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Bompaye Lima Zondaya. Reverend Joseph Ofori Nkrumah. 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Munyina Mumra Pastor Sutrich Nibia next week, Wednesday, Thursday, Friday. Apostle Oku Hackman, Ebe Babi. And Apostle Prophet Bernard Taylor. And so baby. It is so for Mushemina. Usa so from penny for me and son ya kaboom. And it is a jumay. It imparts your national all pastors retreat at Weburi Prayer Mountains. 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Kosuma hanken in katautri. 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

send there, always send it 58. Don't add any charges, just send what I'm telling you. If you're also, if you're now joining, I feel now we'll join, I'll be to me, I send you seat 58. The number 8 stands for new beginning. The number 8 is a new beginning. Into glory, no? The glory. Ebe mo asase for new glory, is what I call new glory. New beginning, number 8, a new beginning, stand for new glory. And my car say, grace, number 5, a grace. So, oh God, give me a new grace. Now, me ma adon for fro. The Bible says grace is renewed day. Or say, if you adon mo, kwa adon mo. His mercies are new every morning. Grace, ni me ma yefo fro, anopani adichinye biya. So you are praying that, oh God, renew my grace. Give me a new grace. I'm praying for you. And some of you, you are living in the past glory. Some of you, you are living in past glory. And when you're meeting, when you're meeting, and then you're bold, you ask who you be, but who you be? And baby, you're trembling, now who you be? But may God renew that glory. I pray for you. May God renew your glory in the name of Jesus. In the name of Jesus, Liman Dakaba, me hanky no, place the hanky on your head. Nafa on Satoso, we are still praying. Don't be tired. Keep praying. I feel kosubon pae. Say radi be many munyam so. New glory, perfect glory, new glory. Eradi perfect glory, new glories. You are sending your seed. 58 Ghana cedis. 58. For new glory. 58 for new glory, new grace, new mercy. Manda Shabrande Kabaya. Some of you are living in the past glory. You need a glory that is a renewed glory. New glory. New glory. New glory. In the name of Jesus. Yes, you say, Mumu Biwan, you will not die till you see the glory. May God give you that new glory. You will not die. You will see the glory. You will not die. You will see the glory. You will not die. You will see the glory. You will not die. You will see the glory. I feel you handkerchief ni fruit. You are your page and a sa. Page and a sa. U page for people with him. Say and cataswan in catenim will be in free. A bra when you handkerchief from cataswan and free, obit me a cosro. I feel people with him and nankatenim nefro, and that's what me a co with him. It will cosro now co with him at the same time. Nyamema on cosro, then nyamema on co with him. A bra when you in cataswan through so, no in catenim and through him. Because in cataswan cataswan wouldn't mean cosro. A question would be a cocoa and container the idea katana so won't mean kosro. And no man would nisha yes no ubuana would idea katana so won't mean kosro. 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And there was Jesus Christ demo and kataswan in katanimu be a free so. There was Jesus demo. God bless you. Nyamin Shra. Make house say AB Afina on Sutia, you can also send your seed. Afiwe Obibia Utim, you have send it 37 Ghana cedis as your normal offering for the program. We take offering, we preach. There is a connection. You connect to the grace. 37 Ghana cedis Obi and send it. 37 Ghana cedis Obi and send it. Send it. 37. When to me and send it 57. But what is with me and send it? Who send it in our personal sign and send it 37? You can also send that one as well. Father, I pray. May bon pan will be all sending the seed. Will be all sending the offering. Will be all blessing this altar.

0: we be all connected to the mountains. We be all connected to the grace. I pray for you and I bless you in the name of Jesus. May heaven respond to your sacrifice. May God respond to your seed. In the name of Jesus. In the name of Jesus. The Lord bless you. The Lord favor you. May it be well with you on every side. In Jesus' mighty name. Amen. God bless you. All right, Nyamin Shirao. Once again, I'm in Kelsey Nyami at my National All Pastors and Leaders Retreat. National All Pastors and Leaders Retreat. Yinina ye kwe buri prayer mountains. Ye bet daho for 3 days. Ye bet daho for 3 days. Buri prayer mountains no. Nyamin na miya me suna me build a very big area, very big land. And yes, you see a dying kesi a kesi bebri waso. Inti bebi bi obi and this is your program. Ye peso don hushim. Na ye nyina ye ko Eburi Prayer Mountains ni ye ko bom paye ye be down for 3 days from next week Wednesday, Thursday, Friday by 2 p.m. ni ye wie no bi e free honum it is all person ko bia number ne ye di ye si nisa number na na obe free it wo ye sofo wo ye leader wo ye church worker now person ba program ba sofo chitri because program na ye sofo program ba wo ye leader now tu mse nyame e free now person baby and now wa dom wo ye evangelist wo ye prophet wo ye teacher e jume bia wo ye in the ministry this is your program may I have been in the ministry for 35 years preaching radio my radio juma for 30 years by God's grace and my papa bishop also answered aroma a bra or study at Joy FM meaning start here I hear juma sama my radio sir 30 years so ministry ni yache wo ministry ni in this all banyan knows air bombire we know what we are doing it is strawberry baby biobiano we are software for number no na bra program we be ni nina yinko sebe ponoso for 3 days ayon sharpened ayon hey so onu 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So, when you say, yeah, street light, prayer campo, yeah, street light from the junction. 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Te bia wo ye individual bi. Obetumi ato street light ne ba kwa mai. Hwe e ye prayer mountains aso for ba obe bompae. When you put light there, there's no way you'll be in darkness. Your business will never be in darkness. Your marriage will not be in darkness because you cannot give men and women of God light and live in darkness. So I want to challenge your faith. Obetumi ato one street light and ye 500 Ghana cedis. 500 with me a top bar compare my cra who appreciated one street light for the prayer mountains. I saw for about churches bow groups with the bow say who put when we put light oh my sankro for lighter. I know God will also give you light. Let there be light and there was light. It in patrol so your software made me a number 8 to ya and now your individual person who sponsor your street light project no ebia won't mean to fool but with me a contribute to the street light project do those kebia with me a send bia but so with me a top one it is a blessing but won't mean to one with me a 200 with me a 500 with me a bit me a mebiano we patrol a street light project our prayer campo number near 0249 where my personal number. We are my personal number. Send a brand also. O send a brand also. Now free me. Me no bekasa. O send a street light. 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Make sure so we could be maintain if you men na Bible say pendant we ni here. It bombarding say ubitimi a join it would tea apostle kwa or the aye all night no one shining in Abeba. No it me tea now so baby na wababe inshra. 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Medwabe Essi, Yamin Shra. 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O send street light support na project na call me. Na menu ninkomo nyame shira bebre na onye okese ewo Jesus Christ demo. Amen. Me pacho kai me ni bie. God bless you. Out of here. Bye.
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Glory be to God. Osofu Penny, Cosby, God bless you. The program never on anobeti. We are full prepared for the program. 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

0: amayen. 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Now expect and every Sunday morning. Last week, no night in here. Dixon, now when you say,
1: Daddy, very powerful.
0: Ona jaya pony na apostle gusu ye deliverance de senye easy.
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1: got to take a shot now okay man.
0: There's a strong manifestation
1: wow
0: and then agree a better fire night. So wherever you are, we are giving you the invite. May you see a tomorrow new ahead. Minimum ni aufem, minimum ni atuodi. But let us meet. God will be God. Nyami be ye nyami, ni nipa ye nipa. You are tomorrow new overhead Legon taxi station. Ewa na safone wo. Yes, we, oh, Jataba, God bless you, my son. How are you, Jataba?

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How are you, sir? My bro, how are you, sir? God bless you. Share the page, share the page. God will bless you. It was awful. Send your medical marker. And then you may, and you're powerful. 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

ubeye nshira deliverance womb prophecy womb nyamiasem womb prayer my god Friday the nurse in jail aya gata da da da da da da se baby ka ma ka jira o se ye gusu ye 40 days one night you know. 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Yamin Shira, Munyana. Yamin Shira, Mapa. Yamin Shira, Mapa. Yamin Shira, Mapa. We are dealing with the grace. Everything is full pack. God gift, God bless you. And you full pack. Nana Kwame Yeboah, God bless you. 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I want asafuni wo. 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

0: Mami Hunu, are you in Accra, Kwesi? 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By the grace of God, we are imparting to so many people's lives. 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Apostle A. You are here. 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Apostle, yeah. 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Yabe obi benyoje, yabe obi benyayarisa, yabe obi besengkurani, obi ben, obi benyangkuranche. Inti ye, ekase yeba, ubi inti. Now last week, I make us about grace. 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
1: Bachoy.
0: Okay.
1: Bachoy.
0: You are Dumoa. You are the one. You are Dumoa through Christ. And you are Dumoa through impartation. I take it again. You are Dumoa. You are the one. Adumono. You are the man. If you sorrow. And you are Dumoa. Onipani be un Christo. Because make us say, grace is the foundation of Christ. What to the American? I don't know. You are one idea. And you are one. One bed, yes, because salvation is a grace. Because Paul said, every GDA, if you are saying every human, near Nam GDA, so near Jayanka. And then Quadero, Yan Kotoshe, Yan Yajuma Biara, and Yeshua, Yajinadino. And on my adum abadum so praise God. It was of what I say. You are dumwa and nam Yesu Christus so and you are dumwa ya dewo and you are dumwa ubidi ubiechi. To say me be a maya swara na me jama techi na techi grace tono so come and see. A brand is a minja puppet and a koramana a dien kurenia. Is this how you preside?
2: But
0: I walk around.
2: But I
0: now my bob rapping, oh my bomb money. They move and say, Anna, also for my
2: wife.
1: Abba,
2: watch it so for you. Anna, I can't say.
0: The president is like a resident pastor.
2: Yeah.
0: Also, there's a levels. The grace is there. So your mouth presiding is like a resident pastor.
2: Yeah.
0: Because you take care of people. Grace, my church, Mr. Chan. Hebrew Kasano and your Chan.
1: Chan.
0: Kanamiti
1: Chan.
0: I'm a Greek reference. Charitu.
2: Charitu.
0: Or Charish.
2: Char.
0: You were Charitu. Charitu ni a dio be China winya.
2: Okay.
0: And you were Charish. The beauty.
2: Okay.
0: Intimate was. We have so many types of grace. Intimate casa Latin casano. Grace is talking about. Make us a day. Gratia. Can I meet you?
2: Gratia.
0: Last one.
2: Gratia.
0: Now, shall you come back to Hebrew Noir? He's talking about Greek word in the charis, you know. He's talking about a beauty. Yeah? A warfare. You are warfare, winny pim.
2: Okay.
0: And you are warfare, a winny passo. Can I meet you?
2: You are warfare, a winny pim. And you are warfare, a winny passo.
0: Thank you. Beauty. What is the meaning of beauty? Beauty is talking about to beautify. Oh, and a Greek friend balus kanamiti.
2: Balus.
0: Latin friend balus kanamiti.
2: Balus.
0: Another one.
2: Balus.
0: Balus is talking about beautiful, good looking. adia ye fe na adia wo sha
2: sha efe
0: e ye fe when the boss attractive
2: when the boss was
0: so that is grace adia fe beauty so when we are talking about beauty we are talking about something that beautify adia be ma bibi ye fe e ye attractive so grace always attract grace beautify adie we ye kan se ah okopa no mo nsa no oko no num wi no hwe obehu kristo no kristo asesa no ama na ho aye fe so grace always beautify
2: yeah
0: ma die ne good looking
2: yeah
0: ma die ne fe hwe in life if you don't have grace you have a problem
2: okay
0: because grace is the mother of favor. I take it again. Grace is the mother of favor. But you know, I say, you were grace, you were higher grace, you were greater grace. Me say, you were there.
2: Higher grace.
0: Thank you. God, I say, my father, God bless you. But if I pray for you wherever you are,
3: Jesus,
0: may the grace of God, rest upon you,
3: Hallelujah,
0: fall upon you,
3: yes, Lord,
0: in the name of Jesus.
3: I receive it.
0: Oh, baby, says Apostle, grace is a spirit. Grace is a spirit. Grace also, listen to me. According to the Hebrew word, chan is talking about unmerited favor, charm, and kindness. Latin also echoed about gratia, and also is talking about charm.
2: Okay.
0: Praise.
2: Okay.
0: Say ubia nyamia tomo osu anipe iwaye.
2: Yeah.
0: Now, what is the meaning of charm? Here, Osofo. My main part per move, sake of time.
2: Okay.
0: Number one. Last week, me can say, you will be a wa, a dumuni wumu. Enti, ni bi biaru, sa dumu wunu mua, babo se, unipa eni mu adum achadie.
2: Okay.
0: E di nibe ko e titiri fu enim. 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
2: Okay.
0: Tiriyo. Adom is here yede.
2: Ebiye kwa.
0: Adom is here yede.
2: Ebiye kwa.
0: Diye tosumi yenu. 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
2: Okay.
0: Adibi awe yenu. Osuro kawo.
2: Yes, God.
0: Esansa, Adom ni free nyanko po. Inte free nyanko po no. Assignment biye nyanko po diya mao sebe ye wasase so. Thank you. Do not see the other names, but when you mean no, not in Sawinyami because of the grace. So you can never fight against grace and succeed.
2: Okay.
0: Because Abdum will be so soya, so you penny or so a canoe. Because he's talking about unmerited. Unmerited is talking about number one. Adi awa mire hon.
2: Wanya hon.
0: Nye di ache hon. To assistance. The action of helping someone. Inti se yo suru mwa dia. 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If you try.
2: Ah, yeah.
0: You die. You destroy.
2: Praise God.
0: So for I am power, you can't destroy a man of grace.
2: Yes,
0: so ya kwala one shall be winter, one shall be sent.
2: You believe this?
0: God, son, I say, Papa, let your anointing fall. I want to be like you when I grow. Oh my God! Every other man in your home, I want it. Enti yeka grace osofo na yeka safa at ahuhumbi ana adumbia yade dumu nipa etai bibi echi adibi oyibia no omre on strage so ademase enti osoro ka won se let your will be done on earth as it is in heaven. Enti mami e betumi abase o ba adumo no so untumi se no nobody can touch him. Yeah, man. Osofo. Adom.
2: Okay.
0: Enyini.
2: All right.
0: Adom. Ekofo.
2: Okay.
0: Grace can increase, okay. And grace can decrease. Nti na Bible say, "Ye be free adomu akwadom."
2: Okay.
0: Neche so nipa no enyini. E wa adomu ni mo. Medical maker say grace can be imparted. Grace can be transferred. Grace can be imparted.
2: Okay.
0: And grace can be transferred.
2: Okay.
0: Adom ye yima. 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Nyansa ni nibdiye. Moses didn't talk to no so.
2: Okay.
0: So okay, first Timothy 4:14. Paul say. Catch it, Timothy. Timothy, a man penny for inside, and they told Suma Winya Domono, a man in Nahoka, Casano. Is in it, I said, Yenaman Sasso, lay your fans, impart grace into people's lives. I confess, Corinthians 44 or 4:14, man.

0: First Timothy, sorry. 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
1: Do not neglect the gift that is in you, which was given you.
0: Do not neglect the gift that is in you,
1: which was given by the prophecy.
0: Number one, which was given by prophecy
1: with the laying on hands on the elders.
0: Two. I say, Emma Adumwa Enam Komise. Any peninfonsa, ya de torso. 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
1: Emane influence.
0: Emane nao. 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Ukita mobile phone. 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But who sisi ya wotiwe. We need data.
2: Okay.
0: So Apostle Kwama hotspot, me boy.
2: Yeah.
0: So within the area now, me was is here. Uber to me in your internet.
2: Yeah.
0: But se ufri demuha, it's an go for moi. Unya internet, you know. I don't know winya. Because hotspot on a becati. Until you be wa and nam also for penny biso. On a penny biso ni we raisino. So under the grace now, penini wano, grace in here activated.
2: Okay.
0: Me pastor dey make no dey say.
2: So
0: onya ten ho so kwati aso de pa o ten ho pa. Grace in here beti ako. O sha do man sia wu hu no. Eya o se wa. Debi grace be a wunye free sa o ni panason when ya o kwaye nshira o no ama wa nkwa me se wotwe wa grace na bede
2: ebe
0: kati aso fo de make no dey grace be a wunye e bia be kati na number 2 we say grace ase a ye nkasa ntia grace we don't talk again grace. We honor grace. In the Bible say, Obiara Adomo wano sono ye prezino. Are you getting me?
2: Yes, sir.
0: We praise God. Grace. You don't talk against grace. So when grace is upon you, grace is imparted. Your uncle for me, be listening to Apostle Kunz or Motor Nomati Seven. Thank you. A bishop, a bomb pirate to send me, a big cassette to send me, a dena, even as a Dixie movie, as on the voice, as on Techi voice. Naya then afraid the Techi Casal Cassette is Apostle Kunz. A dena afraid the Dixie Casal Cassette is Apostle Kunz. Me buy you smooth your Casal Cassette is Apostle Kunz. There are so many why. If we say the grace have been imparted into them, Obi say ni zezia se papa metonyoma te se odi afremu ukoji de ukufo ndo mo doso wa wonye papa de be ye fe utiri so. Okay, yes amara. And your sofu, one grace in wo mono tio, me can say, one grace wo mono, sofu, they are leaders. They are born as a leader. They are unique. That the reason why, me tira wo last week, he said, ebi mo wa, adume kasi wani, adume wani mu ya wariye, adume wani mu eisika, adume wani mu yempeja, adume wani mu oye leader. But because of demonic attack, a one penny moon, a quotian in the American order said,
2: I'm about to join
0: in the Yasolitiado. Anna, last week, I said, I had the name say, a bimu did die.
2: Yeah,
0: what am I say? Now, who did die? Is not good. Two, a bishu, you knew a mother would die. So what am I say? Fred, the bimusu beso da no nam tore. 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
2: Okay.
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3: Yeah.
0: We say, who man did not know before? In the past, na adi na kata adomonoso na dominin to me function. Na adi na ko. Adi na any adomini diye na adi na say. So that the person will be free. Na yehu a wofe any adomu ewo umu.
3: Hallelujah.
0: Anyesa di a oboa. Mrs. Subim, Anyesa Oboa. Oh, yes, you got to Gasemeni Gairo. Gadari Gairo. I say, Moya, I say, yes, you may have it. I say, Moya, say, you're dumb. You're dumb. Into one, say, a dumb, a woman be new with dear
3: sister.
0: Also, for a month for brew. She may be a teacher about deliverance. It be more wha, eh? Sa teaching, so for Messiah, you be. It be more wha, Omoriana. It be Kububu Brog. Ma me ba ko se on dia man san toilet
3: ko se so
0: me bo a
3: mi ramba
4: o da ai ha kra ma mi bi de ne baba o wi fom na o akla ne wi fom
0: ah
4: wo achimota
0: so won se e ba sa na sunsun bi ewia no ho e betena wu na for o control five senses na ko nipa dia man san toilet de wi bi su ko wi de bi fo la wi bi anka de ha no wi de obetin se and you won't say at times Saudi and the Bishop Moon and I won't go money and they become one. Not a kata a warfare and then me as I said, we are a kata so then in idiocy. That the reason why deliverance is very important in the kingdom of God. So Papa, Papa, I make an answer. Yes, we do our morning. One try, yes, we answer. In Tinipa, we bring to me in tonight, yes, we answer because of soon, soon, and in idiocy. I want to win tonight. I didn't know you're on pet. You be seven. You be control. So at times, there must be a separation. So, Abasana, Adienene, Adomono, ADC, Nenye Nyame Pesa, Obeya was assassin. You can do it. Because something is fighting you.
4: Abasso, Bacho, any DM, I'm sir. We said them were teaching them, but say me, sir, I do more be sooner be fighting or obey a day in the womb.
0: Now, let's take it from here. I like that. What was that number one? Me say, I do me nini.
4: But you are.
0: Intini, I tete adom. See, we train grace. Eden yet it now was a master cemetery.
3: Yeah,
4: but you
0: know what? So I know,
4: but you
0: know, so you may be who I wouldn't him. And the moon who I wouldn't him, eh, be a wood you would you mean you know, be a cake. So I must say, in the dua, in you see, you fasted, bumpy, you see, in the more now we are not doing enough for you, say, Nippon Wallet. In the baby been to me, Kim Fa. Sir, what the Megano does it?
4: Bachelor.
0: In the Adumbo, Bishua, a quite a sacom, say a tetiacom.
4: Bachelor.
0: Say soon soon, Abafan, I don't know what you have before become with him. Near Quatitan, we could be 1 year, we could be 8 months. Adidia, ye Quatrano, Quine Obefasua, Obey Yeguma, ye Quatrano, Niamo, Penny, Niamma, Ompe, because soon soon be a winning you are there. Who can Proverbs 16 or see a dear seeing your meeting? A dear song ye create you are there. Into your mecro, a dear Ompe. O question, the beam.
4: O Adumo Bisua, Obey them who say,
0: number one,
4: to me be fighting, and I be fighting.
0: Number one, Adumo Bisua. obede wo obi wo hu obi wo hu because adom wo nipa no so a ye di kai no is in you into bu okosunsun a bo so o sayare o preachi so at as o ye miracles in the dream enema o ye 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
0: 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What am I saying? But when we say adum bi sunsun bi the voice in echi. Eye miracles, eye niema bebree. Ni odi be we say you are under attack and one in your dreams.
4: Okay.
0: Attack bi e bo bi so no, e sate from spiritual and na physical. Obi be wu awu dada. 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
4: it me take mass crans and was from them poor who here.
0: Thank you. I know Gran Ogusiano. Ebia no was no wonder but we need
4: Isia. Yeah, also no die but we need Isia.
0: Thank you. In the sunsum no, yen ya yen control your sunsum na won kunkun control your sunsum no. Ye kwada ye ni baby a yekum. In the Isaiah said, when the enemies comes on us, the spirit of God raise us to a standard. But what did you make up? In the sunsun, you are now saying we are beifua. Be ye now, you are coming attack over to attack me. What do I say? It tell me about the sunsun need me to. It tell me so I'm coming no go. Let me deal so. So Oko sunsun no be bo. Or do to form. Or you be the be. Or go panier. Or yes, I'm not just sunsun. Kono ne wey a dance. Ntina Ephesians 6:10 o se enyanom na die che moma mo honye ten Ewurade Nyankopon tumi. Nti attack ne chance ye if it's spiritual. Nta uka Job 19 o se ho. O se my enemies advance in force. 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They are tossing now. One for Kuro Antotono. In the attack, any bit to me, I say, 1 yadi yadi and a half. 2 yakutia was San Wejuma. Which was it? 3 yakutia was sikasem. 4 yakutia wa wadi. 5 yakutia wa. So there's so many attacks. Unipanini ni DC. 2 minini ni DC. An attack be a ufim, an attack be about to say overpower ya. You can never move to the next level until say we overpower. Saadi ane ni wudi esir. 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Ose he besieged me and surrounded me with bitterness and hardship. Or say, or the obre, any yao, it can be wish ya. Yao. Nto bi wo a, last week me kan say, obi wo a, yesi ni kwan. Ye obi wo a yesi ni kwan osofo.
4: Ya ntimpacho, na say, eba ne sa, adie bi a nka say, adom no timi ma produce no, entumi ma.
0: Eya dan na ma na produce.
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4: Lamentation 3
0: verse 12 ma wanya shi
4: also Lamentation 3 he has burned his bow and set me up as a target for his arrow.
0: Can 13
4: he has caused the arrows of his
0: okay can 12
4: Lamentation 3:12 verse. He has burned his bow and set me up as a target for his arrow.
0: Uh-huh.
4: He has caused the arrow of his quiver to pierce my loins. I have become a ridicule of all my people. He has filled me with bitterness. He has made me drink wormwood.
0: Baby, I know. Yenko, verse number 9. Number 9. Time for 7, 8, 9.
4: Lamentation 3.
0: 7, 8, 9.
4: I see. Lamentation 3, 9. 7. A time to tear.
0: Baby, Lamentation 3, 7.
4: Lamentation. Okay.
0: Now, Bible, no man, ring with me. Tell me when I'm in the one can help.
4: Lamentation 3, 7. I say, He has hedged me in so that I cannot get out.
0: Now, Tobas, my brother Francis. He has walled me in, so I cannot escape. What's a Yorubu Owa? What's a Vudin? They are two face you. Afana. What a Oba verse 5 na can 3:5 na minje chibu huye ne yako.
4: 3:5.
0: Aha yako.
2: Two face you.
4: He has besieged me and surrounded me with anguish and distress.
0: What? Inti number one, obi wo wa. Wasi media no say he had say he has surrendered me with bitterness and inti na bra bo nyina no. Ye ma dum ni nyi dwuma. Ye de obrɛ. Obrɛ ne yawo. Ekwa de ho hia.
3: Obrɛ no ebro, ebro.
0: Obrɛ ne ki ni so say obrɛ ene bro. Inti obi wo won sofo, ense so obrɛ wo. And says, so bread, and so you had your bread. I'm here, dear coffee, so a fan who can to us five.
4: I say, he has besieged me and surrounded me with bitterness and hardship. He has made me dwell in darkness like those who long dead.
0: Number one, or the bread, and you're waiting. It can wish you. I feel was I did not miss
3: set it in 3 days.
0: Instead of light, he made me walk in darkness. Into be tiemia, sabri nko aware. 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
4: So I don't let down.
0: I don't let down. So, ya manatina esumu. Oba seven now. See, he has warned me. Just said, what took by his first whoopa.
4: He has warned me in so I cannot escape.
0: What in Vedi? O do me Vedi? Yadu wanchi re ni abre.
3: So na yadu.
0: Inti ya obi wawa oso for ya position.
3: Okay.
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0: Ejina wo
4: so.
0: Ohwe ho sie. Se ma
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0: De bi se e ya adwuma. E so attack. Ni ya beba de nyina so. Now, ana yen ko 9 na wo se de. 9 na wo se de.
4: Nine, I see he has
0: 18, mami.
4: I see, even when I call out or cry for help, he shut out my prayer. He has buried my way with blocks and stones.
0: So I cannot do it.
4: What? And he has made my path crooked. Ten.
3: What the ebo?
0: What the bo?
3: Extra. Aye. Ma kwan.
0: Esi ba kwan.
3: Aye, me first you.
0: Na
3: was it na wachiachi ma kwan?
0: Wachiachi ba kwan. Inje bede no so fo wako. Job 19. Ti de Job suka. Yako
4: Job 19. Job 19.
0: Ano tosi osi na kwan. Yako Job 19. Kenfi verse number 8, mami.
4: Verse number 8.
0: Job 19:8.
4: I see. He has blocked my way.
0: We see my coin.
4: So I cannot pass. He has shown my path in darkness.
0: Oh, I see. We see my coin. Joseph Ubu, how you see the coin?
3: But the man from whom is
0: that? The Biara Ubinya Moa. And Ubi Baba Buano. You be see coin. He has broke my way, so I cannot pass. Or the day in Kanjin.
3: What the bang at Shamakwem?
0: Or the bang at Shamakwem?
3: Into me, Minister.
0: What do you mean, Cop? Internet is a fact. Life for me, but Tobasa. Let us a life for now, all born. Fakwana, we know. No improvement, no change, no different. It's only Pakuria, so we're in the Pakashi. Only Pakuria, or your Bushanini. into be ho ye si na kwan be bia breakthrough be faba be bia was a doing function ye ma kwan ma do ni nye juma he has brought to us and was sending me at this room.
4: He has stripped me of my honor.
0: What? Were you my new nyamone fimiso?
4: And have removed my crown from
0: and
4: my head.
0: And we are with the fimiti so. So what? Osi ni kwa wye no, or the not less room. Were you a butire fimiti? Were you a new nyam? And they say, Job, or when you nyam but over new nyam.
4: Major David.
0: Oh, Baba Swena, or say, now were you in crop when you are already, Yanko?
4: Major verse.
0: Yanko verse 12.
4: Verse 12.
0: Yanko.
4: His troop advanced in force.
0: His troop advanced in force.
4: They build a siege ramp against me.
0: Go, almost to me, where's here? Yako.
4: And encamp around my tent.
0: Yako.
4: Verse 13. Oh. He has alighted my family from me.
0: No, no, to my in the attack about no, no. Job says, I'm almost to me, where's here? Who is asking me? I see the dick and I'm me bush and put in a few minutes. Into Buhua or bread. Our money, Ninian Muska Unimunkofu whiskers will be to me, Mwano, Yapamano.
4: I say, verse 40, my relatives have gone away.
0: What? Mim and Kofu be Nimu Munina, Firmin Chay. In the attack, I would be going to say, Ubia rejecto, Ubia poor.
4: My closest friends have forgotten me.
0: Now for Kuran Kaime. When I was shower, woman be beady, when I was boaw, even a boar cran neba, attack a banswa, ni minya baby, a genoa, and soon the big pin or buono,
4: as
0: I may be a maho. As I mean, but was it, so for ye teach it. Mammy be baya, none the minya and a month 5 years approaching, who pin one man of one city. No, mammy be quiet. That man a man is kafaka. Now why? Hello, dear. What brush your ma? On papa winter, mami a shene ma. And so, in the past, I know. Baby, I will be your mwa. When I will be my mwa. Omunina! Before you go. That's a... That's a number of negu. Number of negu. Then they are happy. And in the name of one money, omunina, I know so for. 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
4: I say, my guest and my female servant, count me a foreigner.
0: Thank you. That's it. I feel comfortable. 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Ye obi wo a ye si ni kwan. 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It cannot function.
4: That's your baby.
0: That the reason why you can say about grace is men couldn't say. So you're in ministry. There were so many type of grace. Also, what the message?
4: Macho.
0: Now, you men have you will go a dumenya media man or ya warrior. A warrior soon offer and obey ye. And I'm a warrior soon obey duetri. And I'm a warrior so back with a brutri. And I'm a warrior so me bush any bepija. A warrior man, no more so, so any warrior man who's in Shuman. No better, I want
2: a physical one.
0: A memet, you open my hand for in penny for the banner cream. You so be a movie to me, I want them. You need a baby, a granny, a jan, or brand was or doing a mess or still. There is a force fighting against the grace. Thank you. And what you catch yourself, no, Yanko. Yanko, Yanko, Yanko, Yanko, Yanko, Yanko, Yanko, Yanko, Yanko, Yanko, Yanko, Yanko, Yanko, Yanko, Yanko, Yanko, Yanko, Yanko,
4: Yanko, Yanko, Yanko, Yanko, Yanko, Yanko, Yanko, Yanko, Yanko, Yanko, Yanko, Yanko, Yanko, Yanko, Yanko, Yanko, Yanko, Yanko, Yanko, Yanko, Yanko,
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4: but
0: me me worry me see is life we nya abia e wechiri ah oh ye woni me go to to ye we need to learn from it and learn something from it what am I say
4: good
0: into entrances are be a wufie sa de no ho to me be aware wie but there is a confusion obi eno a spiritual curse one we deal with the curse number two witchcraft attack what am I say
4: you
0: pretty in that way mo be kosa be man be beja ware kra no wenu no hu hwe techi di lady bi bai
2: yeah
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2: yes
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2: be ho ade
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0: 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Now, last week is about
4: Kosushi. 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
0: Similar. 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There is a force behind. 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
4: Verse 5. 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
0: I say, inti kai baby a washi asi. 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
4: Beji nyami jase ubom pae.
0: Thank you.
4: What a bravo papa.
0: Thank you. 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Inti remember the height. I think it's a level. Into not just say, "Beji Christo dia, your level be a yoko."
2: Yeah.
0: Into who she has here, who fits a level no, no abba form. And as she has said, so mitie katikoma, as she has said, na yenka kran kakrau. oye ukojina wabonse nyamidi uye juma oye ukojina BBC afebe duru bebe na afe ukojina ukura BNCB
4: aye empty
0: nti ya wanye mabeye insinya emba atum ekofom ani ya wanye ma emma adum pija
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0: ok next week yeba yebeba ho sake of time. So what do I
4: say?
0: Indeed, I don't want to apostle come as a mentor. Say, you so many type of grace. Now, maybe I don't want to say, ya won't feel, say, yes, you say, yes, shiro, say, yes, then you, as I say, who to me do, who bring your mimmy? Because I had in your media domes. I was so soon your mimmy. Now, we're not in your mimmy. I was so curam pipe boom. I was so cura conchimo. It took the beer won't. Your media don't mawa. You need to be under someone. You need to go some training. Nyamede adomo do David munyina no. God train them. Joseph munyina, God train them. And if one go through that training no, you can't handle grace.
2: Yeah.
0: It's easier for you to receive grace, but it's not easier for you to maintain the grace. Now me teaching, I'm saying, I don't go attract good things. I don't so attract Satan and the agent. Because beer at the moon, so no, yes, he and his son or son takrache. Because I don't know how you're unique, I don't know how standing tall in everything you do. Interfere nipa besolitia, a woman will be DC.
4: Number two,
0: God bless you.
4: Number two, any dear mo can say, I don't yet the woo. Obu beye den wo hu se we
0: oh se ne di wu nu se ndi bebere kwa ubegunu bebere kwa ma mene kwa oyɛ pabofo ubegunu obi wo kwa mompan so ni da wa kwara ne niamma oyɛ any the way oyɛ ne niamma jo se oba we obɛ yourself oba we 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saying any war at you you are domo nipa urenya mimu ya adomo ni subie so what am I
4: saying
0: and on a Bible say Esther ko nyankupo wanim 3 days after that so see nyame adom kashia ba Esther sure or he need to me and shred him. Yeah, make another say. Oh, you need to be another.
4: I'm saying you.
0: No, you need to say. Say, me we go now. Park. Can I make ninche muna menfa mau? And last week is also for me can say you will be oha. I don't know when take the maso.
4: Macho.
0: Aha. You share Esther di anyway. You share Esther.
4: Esther to.
0: Think I'm a man. Esther. Something happened.
4: The king loved Esther more than all the other women.
0: 2:17.
4: Bacha. The king loved Esther more than all the other women.
0: Uh-huh.
4: And she obtained grace and favor in the sight. In the sight, more than all the virgins.
0: Virgins in Nina. One, you will say, Hono, beginning on my direction, Mao, yet the oil and then Yamasra.
4: Macho.
0: So, what am I saying?
4: Macho.
0: Into you will blow a while through direction, grace in Esther 2:17. Grace, you know, because of direction being your mini padia mano, because of fasting, be oil and Adinusu be. And now, pass Psalm 45 verse 2, no. Psalm 45 verse 2. I said it.
4: Psalm 45 verse 2.
0: Uh-huh.
4: Say, you are fair than all the sons of man. Grace is poured on your lips.
0: See, you will be aware. I don't know what I know. I take it. Also, for a cast, I'm to the wound to miss someone. Huh? Or to what this is here, not the Nano Casao Boao Beto. It's easier for the person to convince you. And when they be moved.

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So ena utie. Emre na som be asida Emma Apostle Oko. 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Yet twaso. I don't bosome. The month of grace. The month of Adum. Nay, that also watching. The Koso Epim so Ako. The T. Biarano S. Adum Unzagabi. One in Adum now it's media Nancy because at the first I say so no, Udni Adumwa, what's a mere mob boss? Mafu be chafa hosa. Yeni sa uye na obeye. Sempesua we do a brabo ebo. You must walk under grace. The special grace in Efanu and a locatua. God of this commission. Obemani menina ayafa. Baby, or Wobia, reading this of George Akwanda, waiting me from your witches. Waiting me up Facebook, Reverend George Prince Akwanda. Reverend George Prince Akwanda. Let us say, Kikakwa. 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
0: Adumba bie niwa ese ho chira wo. 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
0: Yanko Marco asempano itia eye no Mark chapter number 5. 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
1: Amen.
0: Babu se papa nile shia wo. 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

0: Your chains will be broken. 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But when he saw Jesus afar, he ran and worshipped him. Oh, come on. May every spirit of the enemy bow before God. Yes. Bow before Jesus.
1: In the name of Jesus.
0: Bow before the spirit.
1: In the name of Jesus.
0: I won't humble. I can see a tell. And one more,
1: amen.
0: And the altar be a and the word is Yacha. And the word yes, should the Yabranas.
1: Well, yes,
0: we see Yabranas.
1: Well, yes,
0: Yabranas.
1: Well, yes,
0: Yabranas.
1: Well, yes,
0: bow.
1: Yes, Lord.
0: Bow.
1: Yes,
0: Lord. Oh, want to me.
1: Yes,
0: I tell to me
1: in the name of Jesus.
0: I do more. No, I look at you. Bibi yako kabibi. Allah to be kabo. You are coming out.
1: Amen.
0: You are coming out.
1: In the name of Jesus.
0: And I know you are coming out. Receive your deliverance.
1: I receive it.
0: Receive your deliverance.
1: I receive it.
0: Obia manifest.
1: In the name of Jesus.
0: Yes, Lord.
1: Yes, Lord. Yes, Lord. Yes,
0: Lord.
1: Now.
0: Now.
1: Now.
0: Now.
1: Now.
0: Now.
1: Now.
0: Says here.
1: Yes.
0: I want to me.
1: Yes, Lord.
0: I want them to me.
1: Now. Yes, Lord. In the name of Jesus. Yes, Lord.
0: I hear.
1: Yes, Lord. I do the hand. Yes, Lord.
0: I will put them.
1: Yes, Lord.
0: I will feel.
1: Yes, Lord.
0: I will demo.
1: Yes, Lord.
0: I will. Sister, be bored. I hear the draw and call. Stuff will be by also be to me. I hope one didn't call them one of the major better now on a motion. Yes, sir. Pani di inti mubi ya wodi free so usuru di sani. Oh munu be kuno. Oh mi ane kong. Every unclean spirit. Na Yesu kase. Mun free ni munko. Mun free ni munko. Obesan se ni di inti osi yedoso. By the power and the command. I decree and I declare. Come out! Frenzo! Frenzo!
1: In the name of Jesus.
0: I feel that home woman in Pacho. I must see my uncle Ra. Preco him. Preco Nantimi Engina. Munina Koku was more than 2,000. And that will be Benyani Father.
1: Amen.
0: I said, "Tina preko." And I bet Tina dipem. I'm on your maya basa.
2: Has the Lord given you?
0: And oh, deal.
1: Amen.
0: Upon I fine. Two women to two free the moon. I'm confident that Jesus free and China free and eko. That's how we go your business, you know. But baby, Jesus do be a. For whom the ever. Upon no turn, if you know, see Jesus. Fear not, me free mono. And to me, Pastor McCobb, you must me do it. I used to catch it at the same time. Never a hook at it.
2: He said, I am the Lord. That is my name.
0: And a radibe you will be.
1: Amen.
0: And a radibe Sano.
1: Amen.
0: Okay, Obi, yes, Sunday. Obi, womb, when I ask. Emu Esa.
1: Amen.
0: Obi, I dream, I ask. Emu Esa.
1: In the name of Jesus.
0: Obinsa ya chichire
1: Jesus
0: emutete
1: amen
0: obinaya ya chichire emutete
1: amen
0: somebody is receiving grace special grace a etimi ya
1: de
0: etu ade ase en answer your yes. Answer me to us. We Jesus Christ of I pray for you. And I prophesy over your life. Say, be free. Be free. Be free.
1: Yes.
0: Be set free and set loose. 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Receive it.

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0: Anagia, Anagia, Kassar. 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
1: Now you are the manager. Everybody is doing something. 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Yeah, me and Yansu. Then you know. And the Albi FM. 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
0: Amen.
1: And now you have your liberty. In the name of Jesus. Ye kunkum lipa ofi. And na etucha.
2: What is that altar? What is that altar?
1: Altar ni mubu o. We la boshi kama.
2: That is above that name Jesus. The name is a name above every other name.
1: Osin dipe bie ni hua. 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
0: Wo yesu.
1: Ame tuwa sun bompaye. Se wo yesu di.
0: Wo yesu di.
1: Ena me bompaye.
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1: Namani e dos.
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0: Yes, sudima.
1: Ayani eko.
0: Ya bo shaka to shia derebo kiyanda. Everybody me bonfire in Nanaji. 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Everybody me shesu bilera. I won't money to be better. Everybody me wo die pecha. Everybody me wo ma shishe. 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Everybody me tu asye. 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O jan tomo. O jan tomo. We can't
1: Consent to me. Who told you? Who told you? Who told you? Who told you? Who told you? Who told you? Who told you? Who told you? Who told you? Who told you? Who supernatural you? Who told you? Who told you? Who told you? Who told you? Somebody no mama kwai
3: Calvary is so strong. There is resurrection power.
1: Ewurade wa ye wie. Ewurade wa ye wie.
0: Yeah.
1: Nti ye di affordable air touch. Ya so de fidi.
3: Na eto cha to me.
1: Obi a wuti mi bia ye bi. Let your sacrifice speak for you. Obo unkwamu ajuma. Eya den kura na Yesu hu se. 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Ese ne ona mu nyina Yesu woni mu. Pa joko wallet. Ko pes. 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I'm a buff for the
3: end.
1: You can say, hey, good. Hey, you're good, say, you're buff for the end. I am better home. I know so they should have my end. I know so one
3: breath.
1: I'm here, Jumani, he is.
3: What is that?
1: Yes, you say, yeah.
3: That is the one that made Jesus. The name is a man.
1: So, Chibiana, I must walk, bravo.
3: You
1: ready in Jumani?
0: Well, yes, if you.
1: And say, yes, we know Beko.
3: There is
1: a for the Ben, Bena, O Peja. May also be Peja 100, be Peja 200, be Peja 50. Usumi atosu no my grace. 50. 500. Radio Fankasa. We are here, Bomba. Oh, so can I any bros?
3: Don't just get excited.
1: Someone is a little bit.
3: You cannot give them.
4: Second number no any mamwa mono ni baby ah cause baby owo bi awrade adom so so 024 66 888 77 dan so eh so so 024 66 888 77 Or is it China Adumunsuo? No, I'm a bit as a soul. So, what funny boy, Echi? I dance in any bois. More dancing in any boom. Nandipa Cassa, ah, ready and I. You wish it out. Wanting any winch it out. The number is 024 33 68 145. And a 024 66 888 77. Dear Bebani, George Akwanda. And this is a catch on George Prince Akwanda. I will be a reference in one way to do no more show because Dean Beba. Now, yet to me, I recognize so. And yet to me, and the war a bombire. So I'm Marino. Uswana Sani. A branch and I'm in a decay. I'm a dream come up. And you know, no Sania. The young Bakuba to me. Dikin se kwa wo
5: na kwa wo
4: na bi ya mele dikin atwen komo mre na aka no na ya se brade din konkro anyo nya ntene mi aso na Nankasa di chin and may any war no dear sending. 02433 68145. Second number 02466 888 77. You won't come on. Omo Apomodini, Omo Shida. Nania Konumen Samu. 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You young Collins, Nantichi Honor. 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Evangelia offering.

0: sɛ ana zo otimi nyɛ sɛ obi antemi mo yesu du wa come on mo mbak mo come on timi di dakro etu demons more than 2000 then won timi nyawo ma u demons are here too. Yo, Samri, no, Emra Son, sir, Minidiki, my drink, come on, send a macano, walkers, and you know, oh, Sene, Bombotia, so be tea. Now, Otaka, send me, sir, I dance here. 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How yes, I'm saying, I saw women sign your view. No, Mrs. Zaya. 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And one, no. Then have a say. At a very good age, eh? 85, 86. 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
1: Oh, Oko.
0: Yeah.
1: Yamishran.
0: Yami Aduma, 27th of next month. 27, 26, 27, 28. And every year, you know, Krobo Udumasi. 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Oh, just say, only the wow, just say, one or a brandy and an artist. Yo, Diggy,
1: Papa.
0: No one's a maran.
1: Yami Unshirao.
0: Yabani
1: Abaco. 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I'm going to say, 2 weeks. 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And she said, Obini di basa, na wa one home more than I want, tenace pe, na o twas o cope, obe trashy, o trashia, and one no. 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Na on only yes, sir, say, my name could do salevonansa. So we are gunning in the woods and can Messi in that 3 days, Mamma, I mean, my papa, what in the baho? 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But then I said, every view. And see, we are seeing who Baba Yadin. Send a papa, no mommy, 86 years. And couldn't with him. Shall papa are making 2 weeks old. Now, me, for me, catch any say, but more than a bra. So, see, yeah. According to the wife, when you know you bring so to your what old in Como was recently, what could redeem not him? Your man who took him nearer to hospital or Benham when drew her. Satan, my commando, baby, you've been a now, only you catch the gun and he said, Yinja procrastination, Yinja Montour, or Bishop Chiam and the second you know, see, or we are also make a ho. Obi so tena wa ama sabi ya the rubber ya the pipe up to the bemem oba bia tena mo variances amende nsue begire na wudiem na sese bi nsue afri na seba no wo ogro ne ho wuntumi nyina ho afi aseye wie no se mekodike ho obi atena ama cancer kokura me yare edidi ne pedu aspede akwa sene lamps. 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Messi, I then see the Vian watch as a woo. 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
1: na me wo evidence mo she papa ya na me ka na asem wo UK 23 years osa abroche doctors ben woni ho na ne nua mu jindro wa oso TV ende wo so wo TV ya papa se wo tire TV mfita na pa kwesi 12 o'clock ha wan sure wo chiro na ma ba 50,000

0: and none of pay will wear yes, yes, what him, I would do Niamabana Casamayan, I would do Niamabana Casamayan, will wear yes one of pay you, I would do my town, I would do Piaga Piaga, a Bawanim, I 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near Mania Pia one name, I would do Nano pay you, I would do Jimmy Free one, I would do Jimmy Free one, I would do Jimmy Free one, I would do Jimmy Free one, I would do Jimmy Free one. I'm not pay you a radio speech to your town. I'm not pay us up for radio town. 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A radio buayam yo. 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A radio ye free a nguasiomo. A radio ye free a nguasiomo. A radio kaya yo. I rather boy, I rather boy, ya bra boy, I said, name on, I said, Tibia, and Nemo, I rather castle, I rather castle, I rather castle, I rather castle, I rather castle, I rather castle, I rather castle, I rather castle, I rather castle, I rather castle, in the name of Jesus Christ, Son of the Living God, will be better watch here and I'm not paid. I want them at Tibimo, one am I Rehubimo, one am a Sukwa Dan Nebimo, I rather Nano Pepon Sakano, I rather Nayana Kumaswa Germano, I rather. Sakano, a Ratnayana Kumaswa Diamano, our Jesus Christo demon, and the name of Jesus Christ, I'm Rade Casamauma, I'm Rade Casamauma, I'm Rade Casamauma, in the name of Jesus Christ. Yes, now, but the same prayer. Yes, now, but the same prayer. It will be a one how will be a one a man. Will be dear, I will have what wouldn't you know if it's our dear problem. Oh, awadiye di anya problem. 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
1: So, looking at the scripture, it tells you, say, whoever is ready to go to God, God is ever ready to offer help. 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
0: Oba kasi nyame kuredi ni yamo.
1: That is it.
0: Minister, let's picture this. Chase. They had this kind of belief near the Omeka saw your bad luck, bad luck now the worry beman. And you already in crime, you're sure saying be a catch any general who but or shen by ya no the chenere. All of a sudden and I don't know how long Nkwalano Papa ni Frimu. 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
0: ordinary thing
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0: say in the class
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2: Father, we pray in the mighty name of our Lord Jesus Christ. We have come to you with our burdens. We have come to you with our problems. We have come to you with our agonies. We have come to you with our trials, O Lord. Father, we pray and ask, O Lord, may you come to our aid. May you come to our aid. May you come to help us this morning. Whatever that we are going through, O Lord, we ask for your intervention. We ask for your help. We come to thee, O Lord, asking for your help, asking for your upliftment, asking for your breakthrough in the name of Jesus. The eye our respect, the eye of our work, the eye of Juma say, the eye your reno, We have no turn to any man. We haven't turned to any God. But it is thee, O Lord. It is you, O Lord, that we have come to this morning. It is you, O Lord, that we are calling upon. It is you, Holy Lord, that we are asking for help. We are not going down to Egypt. We are not going down to any man. We are not going to any entity. It is you, O Lord. Yanko Onipe Biho. 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Yes, Lord. We pray for your help, O Lord. We pray for your help, O Lord. We ask for your help, O Lord. We seek for your help, O Lord. In the name of Jesus. In the name of Jesus. Makana baba, mandene me Canada ba, le Canada da ba da baba, le Canada da ba. 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There are the Yamaoma. Our yes, demon.
1: In the name of Jesus, there is a song I like so much. Also, what the friend we have in Jesus. Now, can you words be Oma or say? I say what friend we have a privilege
0: that we do not carry
1: and then I say we forfeited a privilege privilege we why never ho and ye jat one mami we ne kunu wu ye no I'm na e kan wo ho oyawe at that moment no nanke we say nko tu ho anamon no sir urade urade 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
0: malusha ya daba
1: satan wonya sika don't me enjoy sika no Right, Sabrina was all that car, papa. Who's a do you do age be a car, you know? I don't do baby cry, I was a car cry, and you don't fancy it anymore. So, this is the time
0: I want to mean she.
1: Want to mean she is
0: being you.
1: Obina, you
0: Nipana will be able to cry, so friend, no boat.
1: No boat, so what you say? So, there is a particular time I also want to enjoy certain things. See, a bomb pirate, ready, may we never make a mistake. And ready, Sabrina, you know, and actually, ready, Casamaya, ready, imagine say when you drew by 15 years nothing wow. What timber and the Becca Quadan? No, so Swabenini, a Babenes canon or Swababashow. At the moment, a Kalani Benini Krobe, your school, or near more better time on you. I will say, at that time, you'll be crowing at dementia. Your Bayama will be a cry, you don't even see it. Your bomb pire serra, your Sabre Munamino, and pray Munamino. In the name of Jesus, begin to pray.
2: In the name of Jesus,
1: I cross for bomb pire. And pray Munio. And we are Dayan, you
2: know. And
1: In the name of Jesus Christ, and I know you are doing something. We are watching. We are doing something. We are doing something. We are doing something. We are doing something. We are doing something. We are doing something. We are doing something. We are doing something. We are doing something. We are doing something. We are doing something. We are doing something. We are doing something. We are doing something. We are doing something. We are doing something. We are doing something. We are doing something. We are doing something. We are doing something. We are doing something. We are doing something. We are doing something. We are doing something. We are doing something. We are doing something. Jesus Christ, you are doing something. We are doing something. We are doing something. We are doing something. We are doing something. We are doing something. We are doing something. We are doing something. In the mighty name of Jesus Christ, Son of the Living God, Lebradosha Lima Kona.

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Yana, and yet better, sir, but Nemia don't see all the other. Well, to me, sir, and Nano, I feel like the answer not three about SO solely. Tu me asum e o Facebook 106.3 on Adum FM Facebook. And they feed that and they tattoo a BC for H-Rom exams. You bump ice in your meal, no more shots, and no more years from you, my aunt, when you be out. When you're on the Mamma Mucho BC, you're your main come on, and Mubacha Mucho, and that. 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

minister and Benifono there but say Utro Via Nasu ye market of Sin Via the Ubinyan Chisku Wabu could choose. In the field yes we could choose and why won't you sue into no kind of sacro school be you in the one quite never be a besama ever how that me too for Miss Low Fire Bow. Pega, about Sabrina Swan, Nasu. Lord, you alone deserve to be praised. Indeed, the Lord alone deserves to be praised. It is Friday. Thank you, Jesus. Bless Daddy and your wonderful team. Say hallelujah, hallelujah, hallelujah, amen. Greetings to you all. You can also bring your comment. Maybe an pay biana will be aiding the birthday. A be swa ma a woo and the wedding now will call. Senate bia nyamini ye. Into your uncle, no Zanfa, Mason Jim, me boss of Penny Makai, a sofa for that, ne papa, a fimo. Na Yami Aduma, a fin that you may have secreted a chimachiasi. Eh, one a yenicoso. Tibacho, if he are ever caught a bend day, a brand is so ever caught.

to fire, say we thank God for another beautiful Friday and greetings to you all. It doesn't matter where you are coming from. I celebrating our heritage, burden on the foundation already laid. The start thing for the women. Women. 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A dependable builder. Bow, Timidin and Hujan and Hosea said, may I miss it, me dying. 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This upgrade, yeah. Mammy, if you answer, maybe you will be out of me. I fear we see a Christiana. I'm not catching me, say, could me tell me that me wins so I'm a dancing. And me be in few way. Yamenka, maybe I will be out of heaven home. Yamenka, that should be a 100 years. You have a true ho, auntie. Yamenka, papa. Mama, if you are my yellow, and so oh, ho, sister, mama, mama, would die, and my would then you know, papa, sister, mama, but see, down, I didn't assemble my both first and second service, a woman, a dependable builder. I could see, I made that sing, I mean, Bacho me wishi me yire na munye fami na mi wi amase ni amano wo. A woman, dependable builder. Me wishi mami wi a me mami mami ni ba sa si su ti mi wi fi mami wo Christ o e mami. 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Happy Women's Day, Mother's Day. 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I mean, you also say you cry, cry, muka, cry, cry, cry. I mean, shut up, Papa. 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Come home. It has so old sister, mama, mommy. Papa, we are not called North Condition Emmanuel, Woman Fellowship, Mama Eto, dear Bene, we are president, Adjoa Brokwa, we now we are secretary, and now we can win you now. Mama, happy, happy, happy Mother's Day in advance. North Condition Christ Family Congregation. Emmanuel, if I could sit in me, I'd sit in me with you, and the man I would sit in me. Oh, Mama, in my war. Happy, happy Mother's Day. Mama Victoria Ochodako, who now is district president, it may wish me a happy Mother's Day. Name kamu, name ya duma kusida, ewa mucho kretwai. 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

0: fiam prince wo ye bishop mame mama babia wo bia so me wish you ma monica daughters of glorious Jesus no munyi na babia wo ye madam fo wo ye minia ba wish you munyi na for many now, me wish him why. 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I do amwa. We show happy Mother's Day.
1: I know the Lord
0: in advance. Okay, Baba, and then when are your banner? I want to say. Me wish you, what to say? I'm in the Yemana, what to say there?
2: Papa, tell me where?
0: Baby, I walk all day. Echo ye. Now, no, be Tuesday, and it's been what to talk. A poor police support, daughter. Police support. You have a daughter, police support. Who cross the road of condition? Christ from the congregation. One mama, Mrs. Police support. Mami sewa, I wish you a happy, happy belated birthday. 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Na wesi danya, iti ya first school for no 600. 600 capacity, what me see there, my presec. Hey, I've got your mission out. Remember, you knew a presec, but I could read that last one. I'll presec. You know, my name is Papa. We did a presec, just a minute. Make me a luminae. Make me a luminae for me. I said, remember, you know, I found. What he him? What he praise for you name him? Scanna win ya, you know. Young Quana would be with the wow, my way school year was here by you, maybe a better monk of way. Hey, now the wolf if you in a cool school, no, says the win you may be now. Almost the persisting on the Saturday Presec. I can't 2 years, 7 million and 2 years, and they can nip over 6,000. 6,000. From 16 to 6,000. What are you talking about? What are you talking about? I'm talking about Papa Dota of Orissa for birthday. I'm giving what the school have given me to me. What the school have given to me, I'm giving to them back. What are you giving to your school? Now the message could be Chrome. I just had it. I do so many. In my kaka, which made my 80 years anniversary. The pump praise me. It's a McCoy. And then Baba Munina. Come on, big kaka. Yeah, I'm a kaka day, my. The boss was Hassia. It's that. I'm saying to me, I'm a father in Japan. But we do what I'm a year. I've been coming home. Now I'm warming. 60 years time. Missy dying. And then I'm in school. 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
1: Papa
0: mami o. 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
0: Oh yes, man je jam ma be kra.
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2: awade yeda wase
0: 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A radio, there was a mamba. 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A man made a wow, mamba, wow, the anti, a radio. 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
1: Yes,
0: I'm a kid. I'm a kid. I'm a kid. I'm a kid. I'm a kid. I'm a kid. I'm a kid. I'm a kid. I'm a kid. I'm a kid. I'm a kid. I'm a kid. I'm a kid. I'm a kid. I'm a kid. I'm a kid. I'm a kid. I'm a kid. I'm a kid. I'm a kid. I'm a kid. I'm a kid. I'm a kid. I'm a kid. I'm a kid. I'm a kid. I'm a kid. I'm a kid. I'm a kid. I'm
1: a kid. I'm
0: I sell it to all women. I sell it to all women. Remember, we see about time. By imagining this. It's imagining Rebecca. It's Rebecca. Some of the career bumpy. The man by blue. Now, if I in your brand, you be a man. So, we be so wishing my man. We wish it. But another seven is kakrabi. Yeah, in chakra. Is I say, a brother cry color that. Yeah, money a brass and neighbor. Make a car in a medical committee. Dana member. 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
1: from sir
0: so and then bese e ka e dependable woman ho asem e dependable woman ye ka ni e she bese she o modin oba wo ye dependable eh ujina ho so you don't depend on somebody a dependable woman ho asem na make can you be a dependable woman and I say me dey me me wale ame ye me wale ame kru me shame me wale na wan hwe wan
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0: wan hwe wan nti o ba bi jina bible mu a wo ye dependable woman be se me no kana wase kakra ye friend roots na ni ne ba bi kan ye friend upper ba won se ye nti upper ho ase isa se wanti me nyira ngosi I brought the view of my monster like a crab. Oh, until I ain't behind the Kenyan someday. I should know. Oh, now your friend Eric Merrick. 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

0: 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Imagine, Namen Cosuna, Winstam, Watsi, but you be on a chemi, I'm a fearful, a dependable woman. But when you're asking me, you can't. But when you're frowning.
1: Sister, I'm happy Mother's Day in advance.
0: What? Okay, 0302216561. But you, you must be doing gown.
1: That's what I was doing.
0: But you're probably saying everything.
1: I said, you're friendly, Auntie May.
0: Auntie May.
1: But I'm going to tell you, I'm going to tell
0: you. But with you.
1: That's what I told you. I'm going to be a baby.
0: Oh.
1: And then, it's still me, Clada.
0: Mo.
1: With your papa. And also, I'm going to tell
0: you. Yeah, I mean, you know. On count which they were my bumble and toast, so me do you know your point of contact? My imagine now with your birthday, me a with you, Namin Shamu, and Miss I wish him happy Mother's Day in advance. God bless you.
1: Thank you.
0: The last person, Ababa Kubu, Ababa Cho, you're missing your gown.
2: And count so, Papa.
0: But you meet you in a free
2: Papa. Nine in me.
0: Me too.
2: Namin Shamu on a pay.
0: When she downs so.
2: Happy Mother's Day in advance. Papa, single parent, and ye easy. Name me Kuram Kalamian, University Bakun, Secondary School Bakun, GSS Bakun, GSS HO, Secondary School HO, and ye easy. Let me am Yantum, Kakaran Kakra Yugusu. Nami Sarah, they say. Oh, mammy, bring your car.
0: Mo.
2: Whatever mammy, I can be breast.
0: Just who breast were about with you.
2: Sorry, 2 o'clock.
0: Mo.
2: Yeah, Juma Sako Pim say. Me, we are Miss Uncle Juma for sample. Yeah, for
0: Yamisha.
2: Enough for
0: Yamisha.
2: Yamisha, single present now.
0: Okay.
2: That's it.
0: Mo, Yamisha. Doris.
3: Donish.
0: Oh, okay. Donish. Okay. Technician.
3: On duty.
0: Okay. Yeah. Enoch. Mm. Okay. Yamishla on the so. Nana mamma is Yamishla no. Yamishla on the Sakwan is by Donish. Honorary technician.
3: Enoch.
0: Okay. Into when I just said, oh yeah, you know who. Naminka on what no shall mamma is so am I? Woman, a dependable builder. You don't kosu be ye. Fatma boyum, na showma, no fee for you na. Into Yabusia, made the moon AC, or I see, but more than I say, Vanson Shankar and now the show, the Dachi,

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Nyamin Kosina, Winshlambo, Papa. That's a name, you may sign any more as she have you. Of Remichas, Kokwab Noga. But, Missouri, I say, Nyame Aduma, Ochina, and, also, Vuyata. No, but when you, in the year we are celebration, for that I won your best 60-50 now, but we have been up for a year. But you know, I go to one of a chum, a chance, a wish, oh, but you, but when you're not through for that, and I wish you know, went to me, I'm a cry, send the mumu, eh, a buono, mama, Tina, I didn't know about to Jerry Amon, Medea Brasso, Melassi, the minister, when you know, bye bye.

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2: meda no mame Abdul Sakusha and Michas our plaque. Misha Kitwan or Statiso with you. Na yes, so yeah, much here. The first thing of best of the battle, I'm saying our joy was a day. Or the battle, no, a being who went to your bed, yes, sir. I first let me jump, sir. I tell mommy, papa, wait, yes, sir. That first thing, let me show you. And you want to get that carriage, you could be saying, I don't want to live with your radio station back upon us, yeah. Also, for who's on our homes here. It's here, I mean, here, say, meet ye, what's them, it's you preaching, more bombire, because here's how much. The same thing. Did you want a medibany, a school schoolina, or mammy radio, or say fatu hand on the say? If you are don't buy and no new frequency, now say, I'm what is a local radio for some catching one. And see, me, you should station, we saw a number, but see me, you may search it. Let me also have much in daddy. No, my searches are me who was at the chimney who was Sasha the next day. It's in rest and a pressure, neighbor, I'm too. I'm not sure that I'm search it and I'm starting 17. See, you don't say I do my 106.3 for so many years. The story of machine and the station mean changing. It's a machine, one I ever saw here, but the better one, I mean, little one, but the better way to see it preaching, be a new or talk with you, be a son or pa. No, this time, say, no, you also, or so for who's answer, say, I want to say, I know, can I, yeah, but boy, brother, you say, Maria, who says, saying, I'll be catching me so to who's answer. To which one, on the side of us, to which answer, and I was wondering, you see, and a big break key, sir, Gabana, and who not a minute woman or no, I feel it over here, my downfall. Miss many are my woman, may who said, may name me, they be our do my family, you see, and then, and it's a ma, minimum relationship, and then, church, I'll be here, and now, Cassa or Sue, almost on Colonel's as I'm so that I remember that the who's answer is stuck, you know. Minna Solly, I was my phone to open one more cash on back. Akwa kwa sisi stays eba kwa tu station because ya dea tuwa ye nchenji mi mami introduce ye wo eba ama bra boom embe tiye wu preaching ebe ni ye oma ma ben Christo

verses, Jesus Christ is the breath of life. In Exodus, he is the Passover lamb. In Leviticus, he is our high priest. In Numbers, he is a pillar of cloud by day and a pillar of fire by night. In Deuteronomy, he is a prophet like unto Moses. 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

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In Job, he's an ever-living redeemer. In Psalms, he's a shepherd. In Proverbs and Ecclesiastes, he's a wisdom. In Song of Solomon, he's a loving bridegroom. In Isaiah, he's a prince of peace. In Jeremiah, he's a righteous branch. In Lamentations, he's a weeping prophet. In Ezekiel, he's a wonderful full-faced man. In Daniel, he's a fourth man in life-friendly fairness. In Hosea, he's a faithful husband forever married to a black slider. In Joel, he's the baptizer of Holy Ghost and fire. In Amos, he's our burden bearer. In Obadiah, he's ready to save. In Jonah, he's our great farm missionary. In Micah, he's the messenger of beautiful feet. In Nahum, he's our strength and shield. In Habakkuk, he is God evangelist crying, revive thy ways in the midst of the years. In Zephaniah, he's our savior. In Haggai, he's the restorer of God's lost heritage. In Zechariah, he's the fount and open up to the house of David for our sins and uncleanness. In Malachi, he's the stone of righteousness rising with healing in his wings. Now in Matthew, Jesus Christ is the King of the Jews. In Mark, he is our servant. In Luke, he is the Son of Man feeling what we feel. In John, he is the Son of God. In Acts, he is the Savior of the world. In 1 Corinthians, he is the Rock, the Father of his who above. In 2 Corinthians, he is the triumphant one given victory. In Galatians, he is your liberty to set you free. In Ephesians, he is the head of your church. In Philippians, he is your joy. In Colossians, he is your completeness. In 1 and 2 Thessalonians, he is your hope. In 1 Timothy, it's your faith. In 2 Timothy, it's your stability. In Titus, it's your truth. In Philemon, it's your benefactor. In Hebrews, it's your perfection. In James, it's the power behind your faith. In 1 Peter, it's your example. In 2 Peter, it's your purity. In 1 John, it's your life. In 2 John, it's your pardon. In 3 John, it's your motivation. In Jude, it's the foundation of your faith. And in Revelation, it's our soon coming King. It's the first and last, the beginning and the end, the keeper of grace and the creator of all. None can be compared unto his name. He is my Lord, the Lord and our soon coming King. He is the architect of the universe and the manager of it all. He always was, he always is, and he always will be. Unmoved, unchanged, undefeated, uncomparable. This is my Lord. His bills that brought us healing. He was pierced in his pain. He was persecuted and brought freedom. He was dead and brought life. He is risen and brings power. He reigns and brings peace. Because Herod couldn't kill him. The Pharisees couldn't confuse him. The Sadducees couldn't silence him. And the people couldn't understand him. Yes, he is alive and he reigns forever. He is the Almighty God. The I am that I am. The Mighty One. The Self-Sufficient One. The Omniscient. The Omnipotent and the Omnipresent. Holy, righteous, mighty, the only wise God. His ways are right and his word is eternal. And you know what? That name Jesus, he is my savior, he is my redeemer, he is my benefactor, he is my protector, he is my peace, he is my joy, he is my

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0: Now, what to say?
1: Yes, I don't be Biabaco.
0: Yet I write your singer, Minshaw.
1: Amen.
0: And I watch you, seven so. One man who cry, Yaminshaw, Papa,
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0: Yaminshaw.
1: Amen.
0: I was here, and I'll pay you a beautiful lines, no lie. 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Near Opera Saw Vision, I'm a patch of Obaswa, Etia. 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Send a maker, a Maya, Mamenum, a semono. 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The managers of the house. 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Yahufama. And pay me by an ami tray or baby fray, what's in me a single parent? I'm a shame, ma. I was young, young mamminum, a ma single mothers. I ye juma, I was a bow, my passion. 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So, almost taking good care of their children, and ye easy, sir, and ye easy, sir. Almost support to or more bushia and ye easy, sir. But nyame adom a mate me a juma at the support to a bushia. It made the support to a bushia. Eh, nyame adom. Eh, nyame, ye banamene so food in common. Eh, send ye uni big cassa and ye easy, sir. But nyame adom. Nyame natum. 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Ye maminum ema ye na ye ye backbone of the family. Obiveka se sa na wunim ye ye backbone. Ye mpa ye sanye ye supportu. Ye sorry anadju. Ye bom pa ye. Ye sorry anadju. 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
0: Yamishrao. 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
3: 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And so said the penny for the Gabby way, Gabby Tiasin, and Abisu and Abisu Tiasi. The editor may we say, Counselor Amenyampon, Tina, may we say, Happy Mother's Day in advance. You're tossing me, no, Miss of Mammy, Ah, Mette, Nancy, Mrs. Faustina, Ama Adjimai, Banner of Grace Ministries, may we say, Happy Mother's Day, any mammy for a war, Banner of Grace in a. We will say, so for who's one son, your mama Monica, we will say, Happy Mother's Day. Happy Mima, maybe I could be a own name in Wagro, Auntie Maggie, City and City, or Kanshi. May we say, Mammy, Auntie Maggie, Happy Mother's Day in advance, and I'll pay the chat wall. Mimi Abba, Papa Messe Neba, Aye Metiba, Mrs. Dana Akofi, or Aye Pantine. We will say, no, Happy Mother's Day in advance. Councilor Yamin Shreji, you know, me that's
0: it. 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The one who manu su, onyame, adomo, enkao.
4: Yamin, so, ma, kongo, gana.
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5: onyame shika o ma kon kon gana
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0: Amen.
5: For the past almost 20 years, me near me radio station, if you are doing my FM, that. 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
0: Thank you.
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7: Pacho and the pain, the same, I mean, she am a man, I mean, I will. 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
0: Amen.
7: But that's you, and so the shareholder, and then my friend, I mean, who is show. 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
0: Amen. 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
0: 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Also, the Lord will keep you from all evil. He will keep your life. The Lord will keep you. He will keep your going out and your coming in. 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
8: amen
0: he will keep us
8: yes,
0: from
8: god.
0: All evil
8: yes,
0: he
8: god.
0: Will keep our going out
8: yes,
0: and our coming in
8: amen
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8: thank you jesus
0: we ask for orderness ano pe ye ko ejuma
8: not
0: order our steps
8: in the name of Jesus
0: so to ya na mo fasi ye maye bie wa no na ye mo pa ye ano pe wo ba no ko trust so she
8: e radin
0: to na na mo si ye
8: am
9: Bible say the steps of the righteous are ordered by the Lord. Your vampire say, and now a dear co weekend, we are ready to Tianamo see my and we yes so Christo Nemo, and my and I am Pimo Bobby, and my and I and Cotiaminabim, and my and I and Cocambo, some Fidibi, I'm ready to Tianamo, Yaya Fakaya Wodua so, Yaya Yakwe Yawodua, now I'm ready to Tianamo, ah, I'm ready to Tianamo, S.E.A. 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Bible say for those that are led by the Spirit of God, they are the children of the Lord. Already diye ni mukai. 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Ye bomba yese na wachibu already tutu ya namusi ye. Ya beba uradi kasa nchile ye. Na all under your steps. Already faye mfa biya ya. Esese ye mfa. Already my control the pump on the bishop and quesia would draw and ready ye frimo away yesterday more. A sense of Radio Kaya will take to Yadamo see my oh, thank you, Jesus. Ye no piaji were ready. Baby, I am Conuja Munibo. Bible sing a mini be a rear ye every yashasia. Ye bomba yase bebia ye befanda watchimo. 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Ya yako kaya mamemo who are celebrating Mother's Day. Another one day, uncle, to Yanda Mosisi, yeah, and by Anto, how a sunny people, and by Anto, some native people, and by Anto, a subibo, and that if I see ye, and with Jesus Christ, said him,
0: I don't pay a cross or a bomb pie. I don't pay to me be a etchna baby, I can't summer to your sword. I know be a etchna baby, I can't summer to your sword. Bible, Eka, Acts chapter 28, the verse number one going. Was it a bra, poro? Now, war too quiet, now I want to was soldier. A bra was soldier, no, now a root will be a peer, ye. Now, ever far a brantier in San Horon. Poro, pity good gentleman. Now, a bra a pity, ye no, a nipper be a ye, one more. Actually, and I said, one more catch there, one more say, a quay will be woo. A son said, a boy, I can't hold you, or be home, who know now. Now, so now on your medium, quadia, and every water, as I said, yes, sir, a radis said, we can be. Oma and quadia, run assassins,
9: oh my God.
0: Oma and quadia, run assassins, oh my individuals. On your mema or dear, and talk of my gun and move. On your mema or dear, and talk a busia who do a move. On your mema or dear, and talk a nipa who do a bravo. Obibia wo yare anope we speak
9: healing.
0: Obibia anope o yare da o yare ampa so near any da so enim dia doctor akata ni se enye ye anope we speak health.
9: Yes
0: we speak healing onyame aya resatu me no enta wa bra boso se wo da hospital se wo wo fie yare bia atu aba so po free wo anope emoja no sawe yare the speaking blood of Jesus
9: yejina
0: ogwama no moja no receive your healing,
9: Jesus.
0: Healing power of God.
9: Thank you, Jesus. Oh, Jesus.
0: You shall not die.
9: Amen.
0: You are planning a war amount. Wu and petu.
9: Yes, God.
0: You better not say the quatentin. Amen.
9: Yes, God.
0: You are true within aquatu baby. And I'll pay me the blood speak for you.
9: Yes, God.
0: Say you do atu baby. And what I'm in Casamau. And what I'm in Yarosan to me. And what would I will be pediamo?
9: Thank you, Jesus.
0: And we will see back him all night. We decree and declare. Healing.
9: praise God.
0: Receive your healing
9: thank
0: power.
9: Thank you, Jesus.
0: Amen.
9: Amen. Yes, God. Thank you, Jesus.
0: The healing power of God is working.
9: Thank you, Jesus. Jesus, Dimo, Akuntia Biara Yatuaba, Amosheni Musa, and Susan Sasuaba, and then your bumpire saying, yea, and with Jesus, Dimo, your bumpire.

0: are broken because of Mother's Day. That's why we are our chasing the power. We are our sweating power. Say that we don't call war somewhere. And with Jesus, demo. Thank you, Jesus.
1: I love you, Peter. And ma, all my emery na power.
0: Glory to Jesus.
1: Yes, I want this from come mama.
0: Yes,
1: and ma, when you need that swing, you need the one power.
0: Thank you, Jesus.
1: And I do now many that swing when you
0: need that.
1: And ma, want you need more atoni na power. Papa, yes, throw the pajama.
0: Yes, God.
1: Papa, yes, ma, yes, throw nyan sam.
0: Thank you, Jesus.
1: Papa, yes, throw the tumi ya na boy.
0: Amen.
1: The pajama single parents power.
0: Jesus.
1: Papa, swing when you must throw.
0: Amen.
1: For all mumwa.
0: Yes, God.
1: When you be more bro wafu. Your pajama will be power when you are full of emu abba.
0: Thank you, Jesus.
1: Yes, God.
0: Thank you, Jesus. Thank you, Jesus.
1: Yes, God.
0: Yes, God. Yes, God.
1: Yes, God.
0: Yes, God.
1: Any evil expectation.
0: Thank you, Holy Spirit.
1: Are expected from us.
0: Yes,
1: and
0: God.
1: And none of payara. You name say ube maye any dasho.
0: Thank you, Jesus.
1: Ube maye any dasho.
0: Thank you, Jesus.
1: Eba di any dasho.
0: God,
1: Eba di anope koye mwa. Na wache we ye mo koye mwa.
0: Amen. Thank you, Jesus. Thank you, Jesus. Thank you, Jesus. Already a single parent. David is saying, "Mama, many swatch na me pon."
1: Yes,
0: if father me mua fri beba, or see me mua fri urade. Yes, Lord. Me mua omwedi da swasa. 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
1: Yes,
0: and I no pay urade momwedi da swafofro. And we Jesus Christo nimo. Let this be our season of celebration. In the name of Jesus.
1: Amen.
0: Amen.
1: Amen. 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Happy Mother's Day in advance. Also for me, who say, upe so wish you yirene wun sinu mnou ma, me wish you omu.
0: Yes, me wish you me wife. 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
1: Okay.
0: Happy Mother's Day. And the Trinity 4, Mami Munina. 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
1: I was here for money, Yasumi and Yamisha, Obibia, Mahusa, Mami Francisca. 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Yvonne Okai was it and I name mama comfort mills and na awoda and see way if he mama Yvonne Okai near Busiano and you now almost see mama Yamisha or Mount Quatentin or Mount Pomodin ah a woman. Yen you know so yeah ma happy birthday mama sounds so and a samo amwa or say I wish my wife Nancy and my mom mama Regina. Oh, me mamunyana happy Mother's Day. 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Okay, o ma happy Mother's Day. 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
1: 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If you saw your rent, you say rent is so inflation makes 17%. 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And these are some of the items you will say, and all inflation no cost, so by into the ma, you will say, inflation is 3.2, akwa 3.4, ewa April. 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
10: Your mamma catch them, or see, we are sent a super. Why shall we? I won't call you as soon. You just move up ever so terrible. 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
2: Across Ghana, in communities big and small, ordinary people are doing extraordinary things. This is the Joy News Impact Makers Awards 2026, celebrating those who are changing lives, shaping futures, and building hope. From Bimbila in the northern region, Faith Jakpasu is transforming classrooms through innovation, inclusive learning, and life-changing initiatives for students, teachers, and vulnerable communities. From Aflao in the Volta region, Felix Akako is building schools, supporting students, and investing in the future of an entire community. In health, from Winneba in the central region, Amos Ando is turning his personal battle with sickle cell into a national movement for awareness, prevention, and policy change. From Nkwanta in the Oti region, Bless Lantam is delivering life-changing healthcare to hard-to-reach communities, even in the face of conflict. From Insawam Edwajiri in the eastern region, Antonio is restoring mobility, dignity, and opportunity through prosthetics and outreach across Ghana. From Adenta in the Greater Accra region, Valerie Ajatia is empowering amputees with hope, rehabilitation, and the courage to rebuild their lives. From Anyanwi and Loga in the Volta region, Reverend Christian Valeto is rescuing, treating, and reintegrating neglected mental health patients back into society. From Akuse in the Eastern region, Alberta Aite is mentoring, educating, and empowering over 1,000 girls to dream beyond limitations. From Senyabreku in the central region, Isabella Akwabua fighting period poverty and equipping women and girls with skills for independence. In Wash, from Sirigu in the Upper East region, Dr. Anthony Akunzule is improving livelihoods through clean water, education, and economic opportunities for women. From Akache in the Volta region, Senyor Gbomita is transforming communities through schools, clean water, healthcare access, and youth empowerment. And for the Corporate Partner Award from the Cape Coast, the Cape Coast Youth Development Association is empowering thousands of young people through education, skills training, and community development. These are not just finalists. These are change makers. They are nation builders. They are Ghana's true heroes. Join News Impact Makers Awards, celebrating ordinary people making extraordinary impacts. Who takes this home?
3: The 2026 Join News Impact Makers Awards is brought to you by Ghana CEO Summit, a decade of leadership impact, Labadi Beach Hotel, Ayuda, Ghana's number one services app, Abakun Services Bibri, New Crystal Hospital, growing in good health, Sulas Enterprise, where quality meets affordability, Water Aid Ghana, change starts with water, Ghana Chamber of Mines,

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15: Bompaye mo my Ghana. 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
16: Minya kupone ma bankesi. 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I am true. Any idea your Erade me akumapa. 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And true politician. Anasa journalist bi. 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
15: Ami.
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15: Again, such a
16: say, yes, Saka Yaji, HP Bonin, try one, eh, yeah, in Ghana, a befunding to my petra. Radima, many of women are a fan of credit, a fine year to my, a fashion wherever I didn't know. But I was saying, wait, see, you are not paying because I do born in almost a show one, sir, or more than no credit a year to my, a radi. 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Amen.
15: Amen. Machia na pumti say.
17: Papa mi mwiyo, nakona watu say.
15: Oh, nyamia dulibia ibo kwa.
17: Efeme Ernest, nikate free taifa.
15: Oh, Ernest, unwe ya die?
17: Oh, radiatu, minya.
15: Padaru maitiu.
17: no pray no me bomba baso pa me pe kwen me pe sen pene foye shi bi pa na ye bomba baso na me tenti mo san say adum fm morning show da so say na me tenti papa
13: adum fm
17: for some time now we so you ma go mi abei eh no kwen ni e chwe ile for kwara mi ya no say ka radio dey be farm kwa farm farm farm farm but the time when I me say no me be eh I mean three me radio in free room it doesn't say no eh last mu ye bi pa ma na ye be pass high school eh primary school eh see mo ti see eh for apo mo boy no we had a day, and I'm a small man named Wuska and Tentamon. I bet to come out with me about it.
15: Wow.
17: Oh, no question, man. That's the name I'm wearing on. Ah, let's see what more I'm wanting to be a similar Munyamon. Come back to my national theater. Number my similar Munyampa, no could be a car, and Mom. If you can't come back to see Amam.
13: I've
18: seen a lot. For the few years of my life, I've seen a lot in the church. I've seen a lot in political circles. I was telling somebody the other day, I said, there was a time when Mobutu was the richest African president in the whole of the continent. And when he died, they carried his casket from nations to nation and even brought him to Ghana. And his body was not accepted. It was the king of Morocco who asked for his body to be sent to Morocco, and he was buried in Morocco. He wasn't buried in his nation. No nation will accept his body. And that was a statement that money and power has an expiry date. There's a time when power and money can elude you and slip out of your hands. Saddam, with all his billions and his money, was found in a hole with millions of dollars. And with a golden pistol, and he could not save himself. Great men like the Gaddafis of Libya was found in a hole. There come a time when the power and the influence and the connection and the wealth and the money you think you have that gives you the audacity to think you can do whatever you want and whatever you please. Hear me, there come a time. Salakafas Isan Katun Lean Takahan Divon Kulaya Sin We Asilu Tukum Wasalin, that it slips out of your hands and it loses you. That men may know that the heavens do rule in the affairs of men.
19: I love my work, gala.
20: Those who, for the greed of money, for themselves and their families, are destroying our water body. May God kill all of them. The people are committing genocide, poisoning our waters. And we are looking on and playing politics around it. It's evil, it's barbaric. The people who manage our water say that, look, now there are children they found mercury, cyanide and things in their blood, causing cancers and limbs. You will see the water is very clear. But when you take it to the laboratories, you see chemicals. That was what they said on TV. The woman said that the fact that our water is clear and you are drinking it does not guarantee that the water is chemical and cyanide free. Some of the politicians, some of the opinion leaders, some of the chiefs are involved in the pollution of our waters. And God don't punish them. God don't punish them for destroying our water bodies. How can you compare a few hundreds and thousands of people and the activities in killing 33 million people? Foreigners have entered and they are mining on our waters. And we are looking on. What kind of a people are we? Can you go to China and go and do galamsey in China? Can you go? Which country can you go to and go and do galamsey there? It shows the weakness of our system. That foreigners will come into our country, go into our forest reserve, and then our water that are clean, and they will mine in the water and pollute the water. And we are looking on playing politics with it. Any politician, any chief, anybody in our water bodies and polluting because of the money for their pocket, and our systems are being poisoned. May God kill them first. And we have the army, we have the military, and we can't enter the forest and arrest these people and stop all forms of galamsey. We can't do it. It means that we ourselves, we are inside and we have interest and we are lining our pockets. And anybody here who is in galamsey, get ready to die first. Our waters have become Milo. Milo is mass murder. This is stupidity and nonsensical. And when I see Chinese people carrying guns and they have guarded off the area of the galamsey and they are now threatening our citizenry from not coming to stop them, and you see our military men, these military men are also there and they have also expressed interest. So this government must not fail the Ghanaians people, this government, because the previous government, they toy with our river bodies and they are flat. This new government, they should rise up and do the work. They should deport all foreigners, Chinese, whatever, all those who are polluted. They should deport, they should arrest them, deport them. The word I hate cry in my life is that your friend is saying galam said yeah, and you best stop here and me anyway. Mainly won't you best. Am I in galamsey? How do I stop galamsey? Am I in the army? It means that the people who can stop it, the military, the police, they should do their work. I'm a pastor, I'm preaching. The best I can do is what I am saying. That this is mass murder, it is genocide, it is killing our children, and it must be stopped, and it must be stopped now.
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0: Oh, that reminds me, Walker, I want to show you something.
1: What is it?
0: It is called Debrich University College of Mission. Do come.
1: Elijah, I've been looking for you. I wanted to show you something.
0: What is it?
1: It's something that I should have showed you earlier. Come on, check it out. It's called Ducom University. They train people with digital skills and you can actually earn money online.
0: Earn money online?
1: Of course. Check this one. This is not theory. This is

0: tell me, what's that to come thing?
1: Why?
0: You people were there talking and I was just here, like, I don't matter.
1: Well, I didn't even know you were here. Elizabeth showed it to me. She knows I'm struggling and she just wants to help. I believe when I start, things will change for us. But you, why does it feel like you hate your own friend? It's like you envy him. Why?
0: What else do you want me to say again? I'm tired of all this, Walker.

Jasu Sam Jumadia Suni, Hayadum 106.3, Ushebrena, AS 77 AM, Nonson Abo Apahonse Mano Enson, DJ 05 Ediato Fomboko, Mijidisa Wadanda Wakakra, and Yumno Wunima Watokakra. It is war. Dear, your born is a sea and son of Jiji Huyi Bay or Semi Dronstroma. Ya, your papa, the legendary. Could you and she, Oboko this year, Nisan Wajuan and I know who Juanono. We'll see you, Jiji Huyi.

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0: Asimo.
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0: next week.
1: Now, they are both buying against IAD, you know, for 10 solid years.
0: And so, to say hepatitis, and over vaccination, panny, you know, me and son, I get 300, now for 10 years, I won't buying.
1: You see, a prioritization. Mammy, customer control. 2023. Yeah, yeah, free screening. And now, yeah, hepatitis in a ceremony in our account. Now, yeah, and probably buy a nebby moon negative. Yeah, yeah, free amount. And now, yeah, say, a moment time. Oh, Ubi Ba was your name in Kreska, man, preparing to me Kwaba. Now, my baby, what vaccination, you know? Oh, me Kwaba. Who mean say last year?
0: Mm-hmm.
1: Last year, I'm mobile, you know. Ah, yeah, but what? Yes, I be a free screen, you know.
0: Mm-hmm.
1: If I be bringing one, no, my brother, that no, it be so bad. Now, mommy, can you imagine? See, we, you know, now over 28 of the people, no, I'm mobile, yeah.
0: Mm-hmm.
1: The previous year, no, I know we need hepatitis, you know. Yeah, yes, I check, you know.
0: Mm-hmm.
1: Last year, you know, now I'm 28 year, I'm going to go to
0: oh, anka 300 Ghana be born, who buy
1: sir, when you say I dear no, I said you'll be here thousands of cities. Sir, okay, say no one be nobody can force it. And you wow, one of the body will pay for it.
0: Yeah, me we are mobile.
1: Oh, and you know, I did go out a parent did your papa can, and yes, important. Kwalebu, and now Kobe Ebinez call vaccination. Meaning, say, a hand, Minyasa say, Kwalebu Kuano, or mobile more than end point in the edge. A hand vested in the way, and Yana and Fango, now to me, Masabi and Ebet, now or so. Now, few thousands of cities now that are more Yabia. Nanina,
0: Sawara. Doc, me for Matsin. Beman, I'm on this by Mawati. Your first self free him. Doctor Tio. Rich, Doc with you.
3: Basho, I said the left side of the body, no, from my head to my toe. My kitty pa like nam let na tangle no wumpa na so my mammy left hand away arm no so the tipin woman rip no pa pa pa name ya.
0: Me just say when you put the anno fa ya na ye titi as a sing baby sa. Mate Rich Doc
1: no. So when you sa de no that we need for a Biano Efa, maybe a whole titty, a horse show, baby in Namho, when you never shakes in Hong Kong, but a child with nerves and what that part of the body no is dying off.
0: Ew.
1: And then the one who you know when you stroke, what's that part of the body no, and that who next titty, you know, and one of the paralyzing. A horno, nerves, you know, and the air say, yeah, into one who you know when you stroke, not a horn aside and over the job.
4: Or the idea or the some medicine last one after so I say AI case.
0: Start a yache.
4: Best 1 month.
0: Now 1 month in now or the aqua hospital na.
4: They do also or the co pharmacy no aqua funny. No money do the best last one after so la.
0: Do you who say a yake see?
4: A pager.
0: That's it. Doc, what's the matter?
1: I'm a pigger.
0: Beman, Nishwa.
1: The way near a pharmacy as a
0: mom.
1: Also, a hospital. Nay, a cast can. Also, I can see ya, and no one be bringing it to me. Deba. You will be a furnace hydro cell. In so, and I be denied
0: swinging.
1: What a pharmacy ya. Oh, pharmacy said, a pharmacy panel, they call crown on the catch or barrel cells at a hospital. Just say, be bad quanchen chemical shop will be now called back to say drama on farm house other. Obuana infection and abash with him. Obisu kwane hernia. Yeah, what different types of hernia? It will be a very inguinia hernia. Ah, no, so so question to me this and nebash with him. It's you know, we can't well who know at the credit this idea neighbor. Now so cotton dra, mepacho. A group being where bit mass of us are there. Take it from me. But my daughter back hospital, ni in Cascan. I was one on one. You cry and why you know. Say your high dose and sooner begin an infection album and now say hernia near Hamel. Say hernia, not so also me operation, on by operation. It's you know, Miss Rawa, fuck off hospital.
0: This is no, sir, I shall see a pigeon, but say you late today.
1: Okay,
0: that's good.
1: Momodiana on Fanko.
0: Medase. Oba, Momodiana, no kunu kasawate. Namonko hospital na, eja yin chaska no shemano. Medase, memo watching.
5: Hello, good morning.
0: Morning, mommy. Your first thing, everything.
5: But your friend, my name is Miss Fia Shino.
0: Mommy, it's you.
5: That's what the sinister doctor says. So, be the man or win a sea, a Yariana.
0: And why on?
5: But,
0: Doc, it's you.
1: In fact, me name honing the. But, Ubiada, and probably no one, Yana. What the oye, and on a message and said, and a dear, it is a dentist for any big home in Nimho. Answer when it comes to the buccal cavity, another when it comes to a simon seminal home corner bar, it has to do with the fence. Yes, said our special doctors here, or Munim Hunim dear, egi, in the honor and yemi aviante. I'm sorry, mean to me and Sasadi.
0: Mate doc. Kofi, yemfa of Ufro Nafi, yem twaso na. Okay, memo ati.
6: Hello?
0: Bema yetonka, mate.
6: Yeah, no.
0: But we first say, you free fee.
6: But your friend Daniel, because I friend number.
0: Okay, Danny, doc with you.
6: Sometimes you say, "Ubi o pen sanu bebe bebe no se yare ana na se yare kwamba na obeti ni se ano."
1: Okay. 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Onkoya addiction be mwa. No no say any pani bitimi a jai sa and sana no mono. Yes, medically no, you acquire guidelines it me the many pano because na addiction equye acquire ya be e di ababe shi ni pano. In to be wa e da wa num kwa ran hum e waso we nya kakra muni muje mwa. 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
1: 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Quite an impasso, I may any, and I may bow, more parents don't buy ya. Yes, my woman say, first of all, a year screening in a we more moon day fetano. Now I'm a nipano, what's hiking Nipanagene? A Nipanagia to Miss Opposo Jai. Again, the one power, any pana and yen to Miss Opposo Jaya. There is nothing you can do, no medicine can help. It's a nipano, first of all, a nipano has to come to the point to say, the mean woman with the mean, and he said they are going, said the chemicano, and some are menum, we na menum, cocaine, menomono. The air menum, persemenum, menum, bim, and we are first time. 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
0: Okay.
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0: It
1: 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E be ma na ye strong. Ama na ti medidi without sad ye no. It is not any dependency no. Wo di bi bi wo ba na dro bi a. E be ma na ti me depend on a dro no rather than the chemical no. Then eventually no, wo bo se or reframing 1 day, 2 days, 3 days. It is a we can off from 21 days here. Let's just say we'll do that stage now.
0: Ayo, Doc, mame fa last caller. Na fe, di etu atu na letu la so wasem bisaba kubina odiatum. Last caller, Martin.
7: Yeah, me and sister, Abraham. Patio, now what is that?
0: Me hon, yeah. Yeah, frost, na, ufri fi hin.
7: Patio, ye frame you drew. Me wo, we just abri, ame no kase, na me frisu nyan, me tiye mo wokuma, akra hapa.
0: Oh, yeah, that's it. Udo, Doc, uti, why?
7: Yo, Doc, Patio, me re, wanye 50 years. Na, on to me na. Say okay. You say ya na you on to men na.
1: No patcho pressure
7: na. 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Obetumi akọ no akọ fe no wa na patcho.
1: Ye obi wa takima.
0: Ne patcho doc. 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
1: oba na pressure na.
7: Me patcho there bi oni pressure. Na
1: oba mo so te be check.
7: We your chabra.
1: Well, if you so kwa na na ye science ya, e kire eyi empembebre no na ma no edru me no posokra no a. And pen bebre na hormones no a eye imbalance no ene so so kra no etimi e ma sa changes in hormones no estrogen level no
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0: Okay mate alatula doc uti o ye me last question why doc uti o
8: dog uti mi
0: uti o
8: hello yes, dogs
1: yes sir boss
8: dog bibia find there dog I didn't hear question I say as a kuma ese
0: and I said, I don't know what you're buying.
8: A man or two. Our boys in the home before Nurobi and a mother. And he had a question. Time, bear part of the business, be my old general now. So, wait, my general and no man uncle for Drubia.
1: The old person is, the question is, Mamma, no, I'm not being
8: conformed. I'm not
0: my David, Doc, Mammy, I mean, Mr. Question, Emma. Doc, and see, oh, no, say, I say. A man of pressure, ma, a mantino, you know, only yen rube, be a becker say, who hears us support no crana, no munu, no munu. Into a bibena, beme here, aphrodisiac, and a one or a woman, and a bibena wound here, what's all do I want here?
1: Yo, medace. I said, naturally, no, bema e nia, na wintini, imuno, hordeno, na e coform. Na bibi owa, a ma erection, na friend, it's a male androgen hormone. Responsible for sexual functioning, no. The ma obe ma no, e jina pa no. Uye yongwa, bem o de no. The fene se, testosterone no. O produce high testosterone. Na o produce bibi fene se low estrogen. When you are young. 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Ubo se, wo jun so keke nukwa nan bema ne jina so. Just say, also, or private, or be fan of Nijinaso. Because at that time, no, o produce high testosterone level. Estrogen level is very low. And you know, your young age, you know, where you know, you very strong. Now, when you know, then here is a man from, or see, instead of any age, be a year limited. As soon as be honest, I did. One on a friend who ye. Send me, obi, how will you? Or be a 60 years. But now what then no and conform to the stand they say obenum obenum obey nya support. If you say exercise or ye be or no enough water or nya enough rest one stress in the body ni baby. But we should make many a bear 40 years and not 30 years. Not the way I was in the body yet. Chemicals ya warn them. And then the stress level will exercise the lifestyle. Granny, I would be in the Hunkon Beninano, Aadia, Mwa. It will do our boats and intimum university. And what that one was at the fat intimum, a fountain in the cobbemenim, and what that one, Ninano, overhanging part of the food tree. Intimum university. It's a mamma than intimum near for San Enco, and tomorrow will be our all be about 20-something years, 30 years. No, I said, oh, no, my drew. Oh, this is all class, so I know we hear drew. No, I was all my drew, I don't know, but yeah. Now, my guinea mono, eh, dear, when he said, send me to me, come, you know, not send me a new drew, we said, dear, bit mark of better five. Oh, body, no, who is the body, no.
0: No, couldn't
1: hold crack, I was a me and fire more than yet, and mama. Didn't he? say baako anan ye nu ena obetumi no oba na hia na hotia is enough e man en kan say pam pam pam pam pam say wut say say wut no so no ena oba bi ni je ho dabi etinu say de wa ho odin betumi 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
0: hey doc yeah, that's a pan. I'm the same thing for no, this ho. I'll ask you a question and you know me beside it. No, no, person who am retaining a was a bema. Who's on your
9: natural one?
0: It'd be a 30 minutes, 15 minutes, 20 minutes.
1: No, any time would be there is no time. Ah, or bad BI is different. In a bema, you're a boy, or say, yeah, the head, and you need to be. It's two bema, no. 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You ejaculated prematurely. Oh, tem you can't be a premature. I saw banyam now also 9 months and also obane war. Not 6 months, 7 months, obano, I de a war. Premature baby. And then you know, you need time will be out. And it's almost a baby one watch her. And then you can't say foreplay. You work on the woman more. Now we are time obano or ban be okay, you know. And son also umba. But all the time kotoso 30 minutes, 40 minutes, or baby you are 10 minutes, why you okay? Oh, but then also for 40 minutes for the punishment for that person. Didn't impact out there is no time, no one tell say Obano, are you okay? And sana also so why they wap also why they and sana.
0: Ya te dok dia watse yenye na chi yehiamo maga watsa kwan na ubi bise su nyane branch no and no contact bia ye betumi afre.
1: So me that's the end point to me particularly. Yeah, yeah, my Mondays to Saturdays. Meaning say you be we are nipa bibiri no anefre. Ye will be okumase kuno no mabo ahia. Accra ha, ye was Painters Road, Shell Signboard, Tama Community 22 behind Kowana Show Hotel. Ye will be okurade anaje Queen of Peace. Echiman and ye will be so enzema eziama. End point to me particularly. Yeah, my Mondays to Saturdays. And Painters, yeah, you may be upon 7 PM or China so, you may be money upon 5 PM. And my 4 be upon 4:30, no China, or upon 3 PM. Number will be to me afraid now near the train come on. The how piano, Mama didn't say, will be to me. I pick me see the piano, the number to go. For number no, never to go. Nene, say, be a bian, you are watching an APN in DBC. Yadia, the nipper, the same, you know, ED, near no, near your community. We need to say, yeah, inevitable. Now, what, the BMW say, the old mechanic in Yadam for now car was packet, name spakia, or fra, which we throw you in a car, not spake. Sana beba now pono, a pono no alloke, na intimidate, or captain ten in Yadam for, or friend no capi, and a pony mule, what if I, you say, you say, you say, you say, you say, you say, you say, you say, you say, you say, you say, you say, you say, you say, you say, you say, you say, you say, you say, you say, you say, you say, you say, you say, you say, you say, you say, you say, you say, you say, you say, you say, you say, you say, you say, you say, you say, you say, you say, you say, you say, you say, you say, you say, you say, you say, you say, you say, you say, you say, you say, you say, you say, you say, you say, you say, you say, you say, you say, you say, you say, you say, you say, you say, you say, you say, you say, you say, you say, you say, you say, you say, you say, you say, you say, you say, you say, you say, you say, you say, you say, you say, you say, you say, you say, you say, you say, you say, you say, you say, you say, you say, you say, you say, you say, you say, you say, you say, you say, you say, you say, you say, you say, you say, you say, you say, you say, you say, you say, you say, you say, you say, you say, you say, you say, you say, you say, you say, 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
0: 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Or see a relief child is a happy child. Na alatula aye krado. Doctor HM no boni tinko, no boni tinko. Eh
8: patience.
0: A dear patient. Masa be a patient.
8: 145 where you rumo trao.
0: What's the name?
8: 145.
0: Are you wanna?
8: Ah, 45.
0: But at least doctor watch him.
8: What's him? What's him? 10 minutes there, yeah.
0: Now the Okosi, I don't know, I can't just say wana.
8: Oh, so I've been a walker in Tiro. No,
0: maybe I say,
8: what's up for your 45 minutes?
0: Yeah, you 40 something.
8: No, you. Huh? So, what? Who's that? Dog, I said, dog can't say, Mr. Winipana or Warren. No. What's that? Yes, sir, Rastas was stamina. Tis the one you're careful now because you had your Rasta at now.
0: Alatula, oh, the for us, I'm going so the sports in the buying for sports. Now, that's a for betcho.
8: No, Mr. Jame. Now, only Pana will go see any banner so 5 minutes. No way, Jama. Obejao.
0: Alatu,
8: patience.
0: Ideas, some.
8: Ideas, some the thing.
0: Oh, the first sports in the uncle.
8: Yanko.
0: Let me know. Chale yonko hati na eh boni yonko boni yonko
9: number one from Chelsea to the cheap seats. What a fabulous touch and take from

0: Ghana Dom 106.3 FM Abusu Afo Ebraso se ene freaky funky fantabulous fire from boy antenna po bo bo bo bo jaya Friday yeah then that me so
1: oh ala to that
0: Yeah, this first page one everyone of you. Ten times so you room ever the senior national soccer team, the Black Stars of Ghana. And now I be told you I say Carlos Cruz edit in playing for edit 23 man squad. I be told you I am here Duma on the 22nd of May 2026. So Mexico, you know more edit friendly game change. Trinity Air Cup him so. And now na goalkeeper see I can edit my dreams FC. I brand here the Gideon as see I could not ever told you the ET and is I brand here U10 Abba. I must see I here the Benjamin. Sorry, Nidi Nabi Rem was squad ebe boaz eno Ghana Fonso Edio Majin Cheka Kra Etuja Ewa the 23 man squad Carlos Cruz the first squad of the Abetuja Yente se de Ghana for Etio Majin FI
2: Blaster squad number the Shamas Brown, I say, do a work up and no iron, no abush, no work up and inquire, and come to him to himself, oh yeah, and also win your first 11.
3: I'm a fat bassin to me because of bassin to me, so Udikachi, matches I wanted the Marcus Yakasa, Ekipa, or that class of Fukuyo, Shatter Movement Keeper. On Kwana, Ghana match, we are on your also watches are because at this video, my Missa on the Ghana Kokra, and I say, Shafar, I wish any season to the moon.
0: Young call the Black Starlet, Starlet of Ghana. Menoka say U17 El Morocco. Omkodu Casablanca now from Casablanca no. Omde money HM Ewo Eye Mohamedia. Eno El Morocco who are first training session Etoja. Na Eno Echino. Mr. Unim say Omufi Eye Casablanca from Casablanca to Mohamedia.
1: I would say.
0: Eh? Casablanca, dear Naba.
1: Okay, Casablanca.
0: Casablanca. The old party now,
1: better.
0: Casablanca. What is it?
1: Casablanca.
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4: And we go in there with the mindset of a total discipline, total work rate that is beyond normal because we know that we will need that. We know that there is an altitude problem in Uganda compared to us. So we are doing everything we can through the medical team too so that we'll be ready and have the enough energy or condition to be able to deal with it. Yes, our medical team has been so supportive, very good and hardworking. So they are all on their feet again. We deem it to be fatigue because of the turf. We didn't have enough training on the turf, on the natural turf, and then one saw the fatigue set in and things like that. But now we have been able to work to it. They have been treated well, and everybody look on top of them. They should still believe in us. They should keep us in prayers, and then we'll go and do our best, ultimate best, to make the whole nation proud and ourselves proud.
0: GAA, the Black Princess coach, and the NHR Simpson, and our team in Canada. Saturday, Nyame, Eya, Duma, no, nine, pepepe, and as our match, and also, tough form. Yemfrio, now, Yemko, Accra, Heart to Full Coach, and the Maswu, Didi Dramani, who him say, goalkeepers, Mienu, Solon, Agwesi, and Benjamin, Asari, goalkeepers, Amochi, Edema, Heart to Full, and Rantier, many way, now, against Mexico, and the 22nd, goalkeepers, and your call up into the senior national soccer team, the Black Stars of Ghana, Moko, Omako Boa, na, Didi Dramani, Ekasaka Kra, Edifam Rancho, so Oba Heart to Fuqua, Ubi Ati Michi, Emani, call number one, Ewa, goalkeeper, no, Amanioma, Ekoso.
5: My rotational process that we have, because we have a goal number one sent, so it's important to make sure that the both still very relevant, but I think that I'll have a different stance on that. We're able to move the ball to the wide areas at the right time, and then we don't get the quality of the pass. That one is individual. Technical work in matches, you can't control it. The only person to control it is that individual player.
0: The Ghana Premier League, you know, so now you have a match day 32, matches, you know, Ebeto Atua, so, Yankopo, ya, Duma, Kwesida, Bobo Kwanidi, and Fantablos, Kumasi, Asante, Koto, Ebetina, Babanyara, Noma, Tonsa, Edia, Fre, 11, Wonders, Omo, Epre, Ewe League, in the Super AE, Mesro, Coach, and any Hamza, Obin, so, Edia, Tudra, says, how much on the Wonders, Ekobono, and Yadi, Obefan, and say, Wonders position, Tinoma, the Nyoma, Eko, Diagro, Omo, the Nyo, Dipa, and Arum, now, Omachido, also, no, on better to Nyoma, you said, Ebeya, problem, Bia, Enkoba, Mfama Kumasi Asante Kotoko.
6: We decided to take everything aside and then concentrate much on this game. It's a difficult game. We respect them a lot. Although they are not in good position, when we are playing such, we need to be very careful. So we are working on all angles, especially our defensive area and also our attacking area. That is whereby we are attacking points. We need to work on our scoring, also our build-up play. And the defending team, we need to disturb the opponents when they are also doing their build-up and also destabilize their organization at the back so that we can get the opportunity to put the ball at the back of their nets. It depends mostly on our organization without ball. That is where we have the problem. When we are out of possession, we need to organize ourselves well. We also concentrate on the angle where the ball is. Also, the nearest player who need to give the first reaction goes in very late. And what we are working on this week is that we need to, in every minute of action, we need to react quick. So that with ball, we know what to do. Without ball, we know what to do as well. Of course, we need to take our chances very quick, especially inside the first half. We need to take our chance.
0: Jim FM. Eye Hamza Obin of Kumasi Asante Kotoko, and no Yanko Nation Safety Coach and the from Paul Manson, so Akasa Kakra, Yoka Ina, Nyameya Duma on Sunday on a Young Apostles Gamer, Ebekoso Ewo Wenchino.

0: 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Okay. General Medical Form. 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Because mihunu the medical officer. Any government hospital. 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
1: da druso
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1: pacha ko foredia hospital.
0: What do you mean to say? List to be Pimwa. You saw your man out here, Chehaya, who TV?
2: Met TV, pa. Let me tell me, Kenim. And I'm meeting, I'm saying, no, let me come here.
0: Inti, weno. What's the inchi, mono? 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
0: matias
2: na se ye ko emrem a yanhwe o Criminal Offences Act 1960, Act 29, Section 10, I think it's
0: 105.
2: Yeah, in Brazil, it can be one more.
0: Okay.
2: 105 say a male of not less than 16 years of age who has carnal knowledge of a female whom he knows is his granddaughter, comma, daughter, comma, sister, comma, mother, or grandmother commit a criminal offense and is liable on summary conviction to a term of imprisonment of not less than 3 years and no more than 25 years.
0: Nti bema.
2: O bema.
0: Awanya infidunsia eko. Awone wo mame. One wo baba. 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
2: yes
0: wow
2: but judge bien one ma obema 3 years obema 10 15 years
0: asankra ma kwada na yade aka ho
2: yebeba ho one me che no enyo obanko a enye se bi obema kwatie section section 2 ni say of act 1 section 105 no subsection 2 no see a female of not less than 16 years or age who has carnal knowledge of a male whom she knows is her grandson son brother father or grandfather commits a criminal offense and is liable on conviction to a term of imprisonment of not less than 3 years and no more than 25 years it is a obampo and one akwada
0: eye bema
2: e daya it's the same thing the brother said beka
0: hey would you just say I'm not being judgmental but this is wickedness
2: and in the first place in the insects
0: so no bada
2: yes that is one transaction into this transaction you know between 3 to 25 years yama eye ni eye etwa awo ne kansu mu defilement
0: yes because not 10 to 11
2: section
0: years
2: section 101 the sexual consent age bra ubetimi ne oba ada bra wagia to consent eye 16 years that is consent on imagine
0: yeah
2: so anything below
0: a defilement what says ya kwadano
2: section 101 for the purposes of this act a defilement is a natural or unnatural carnal knowledge of a child under 16 years of age and you know sebi obefa nasi and abefa nechi to say a natural or unnatural
0: yes
2: one imagine a person who naturally or naturally carnally knows a child under 16 years of age whether with or without the consent of the child is the father say
0: because of cohesion
2: e bia uhuna no e bia o threaten no and under compulsion or duress or nwa jetum so person ni papa da
0: the fact is say or ye below 16 years
2: dear anything me pay the law peg consent for 16 years and above into what say with or without the consent of the child commit a criminal offense and is liable on summary conviction to a term of imprisonment of not less than 7 years and no more than 25 years.
0: Wow. Inti se wone akwada abaya ebeda ewo bre wonya mfie dunsia na wono ansumpo anyantum
2: ena
0: empo obema bia but in this context no ena sempo kra no only 16 years ah sa kwada ne jituma na so wanye ntum ye mfa nkansem because emremu no obetumi ni obi ahyehye wo se me no beda wajitum at least also wo 16 years e kosoro
2: yes
0: it in this case akwada no kra no wo mfa no say 11 years a won ne da ye ne nko anti no wan kwada fia se kra no na nye 7 years ya mo wa bro so kwa na nye 25 years hey
2: it is that we two transactions. The first transaction is insert.
0: So on the bada.
2: Yes. Second transaction, you know. And no.
0: So when you're 16 years.
2: Yes. Defilement. What says, you know.
0: It's when you're some crank, I was saying to me, bedroom this point, to say, you know, it's when I walk out to. Listen.
2: Yeah, no, yes, but you have a duty to prevent harm. You have a duty to prevent harm. And that duty that you owe to prevent that harm, that transmission of that virus to the child, whether you know or you didn't know, it does not exonerate you. On the channel. Now, my disappointment is not the fact that say, or no papa ni a deny, but my disappointment is one with the Ghana Police Service.
0: Yes, Simon.
2: With Ghana Police Service. And, if indeed omo petition CID
0: eh ma ho petition no nkrata wa dia ba ekita mi
2: and because mamishishi. that CID boss no ma me no I respect the keke
0: because there was reaction woman
2: there was case be I was involved na me counsel for the defendant
0: okay
2: na that swift intervention am I many yeah one me no
0: yeah
2: anything no me tie so work as on my petition CID and na No, I did not go to the table. And only table.
0: And unless so, because 12 January 2026, and my address to the Inspector General of Police.
2: No, I did not get to a table.
0: Into Osha, a writing or having person me the phone number, no so her, was a humbly wish to petition the good office of the Inspector General of Police and CID boss against
2: the CID boss. Did they copy the CID boss? That is one thing. You have to copy the CID boss.
0: Okay, you know, mame.
2: Oman copy.
0: It's let it. It's a way. It's a
2: last.
0: Okay, mame. Shall see.
2: Omo state you copy. Omo copy. Omo no.
0: I hope somebody copy bamu. Oh, Oko. Omo copy.
2: Copy why?
0: Omo copy no. It's Omo copy the Inspector General of Police, CID boss, police headquarters Accra, and a sister was signing. And then ni dini ni bibi an social media. It was copied.
2: No.
0: She was on copy.
2: Then I think
0: Uncle Drew ho.
2: I want to believe so. It be a truncate at a certain point because because they watch their back. Police officers, you know.
0: Oh.
2: It be the common Omuhuse police officer is involved and somebody with that rank, chief inspector, right? Yes.
0: The Omuhuse yeah, inspector.
2: Inspector. Inspector. With that rank. Omu truncate process, you know.
0: They receive it,
2: because that woman.
0: But this is wickedness.
2: The CID boss, look, me say, we petition, go turn the table to say, bang, I know what I'm talking about. There is no way I will act.
0: Especially when Akwara is involved.
2: No way.
0: Ah, now then,
2: that woman will act. That woman will act. I'm telling you. We'll be a truncated that process. But if it got to IGP, and 1 year, yeah. I don't want to conclude. Like I said, ABR, the process truncated at a point. Because a police officer. Somebody might have called a police officer. And a police officer now panicked and I withdraw. That is a presumption. That I'm just thinking that aloud.
0: Because from a can be beer one to
2: I don't want to believe.
0: Aguna Jamasi police Jofsu. And now more a day complain or ekoye. I don't know, sir.
2: I'm in here.
0: Please to me, what?
2: I'm in here. Look, the gender minister. So, Tiena, it is so sorry. On this act.
0: Kofi, Bamodin, so between your gender minister, Maya, and I am just here between the
2: Nakasa.
0: This is unfortunate.
2: Ministry of Health, they must act. Now, Akando, Otiena. Akwala, where the 15 years, you're the HIV AIDS.
0: I know. Niche so ne namu nyina won till say
2: yes.
0: Case ni krompo kwaye ma no medical form no ne ade no kwa wanya kwa ba no munim
2: ne ya petition institution of such magnitude na sebi obi ebunani aguso ba bia police station bia
0: case na fa anko ju ba bia no
2: Were you when you don't chance to say you open your way in from a born in?
0: Oh, this is bad.
2: I think the gender minister should call for an investigation. They should set up a committee and ensure that every single police officer who got hold of this petition refused to act or decided to sit on it, not to transmit this document to the rightful authority to act. That person must be brought to book.
0: And it says, petition now, mochroy, and one out the koi. Ben, mensu, why, wadaroma. Ben, microphone, mami. One out the koi.
1: Mpacha.
0: What the koi, infa?
1: Mpacha, yeah, the koi. We in hono.
0: Headquarters,
1: hono.
0: Into bukwa, muko to, why?
1: Mpacha, ya koto, madame Fubi, no, moji. To a moji, ya no, mobile stamp was to say, yen sign fambla, dosu, fono. or side nine on kaya de mom, we had a to hono. Yea conom some friend back a semen sign blan a case when ye case yes I say a daho ewo. Yeah, can I say general we want.
0: But we it is a petition our address that would be moving to the internet.
2: With authority.
0: Exactly, because who say address a dear woman or more a petition against Aguna Jamasi police job soon. And I inspector na ni diwa had. I just don't want to mention the man's name. At least what you say. Papa no su diwa ni phone number wa ha. Iti di enti no ni panisa me de bless wo. Si ba je sanfa ko bebi a me ye complain na.
2: Enti na make I say. They might have called the person.
0: Because so so mu free one san ye from sa mumra me jenko.
2: Petition dia bro. And I don't know. Mini mini enti a. Om de. The contact share. Let somebody who contact. And somebody the contact question.
0: And sister you contact or her bema also contact.
2: No, they shouldn't have. Because someone in the contact. The system knows this man's contact.
0: Because a dear or hey dear. We are so bow system in my bit me.
2: Inspector.
0: Oh.
2: Look,
0: oh,
2: the gender minister Shraj Ministry of Health. That police professional intelligence something they must act because Aquila na fin wedi 15 afen won fi fail 15 years now what sani Aquila na aya abortion
0: ya drone ni na wa na masache na drone ha
2: and abortion is not legal in Ghana
0: onu wa na kwato drone de bra
2: Aquila na drone wo na kwato drone wo ko kwato drone e na ade aba and Adia Makolano and Akrano Akran could beat me a
0: because the said of much any moje to no one yet in Kopi hospital. Akola so consu a codin to a facosho teacher.
2: Of a question, the teacher.
1: Function a teacher.
2: The teacher, Sabi.
1: See your ma police for crack or tea or cochi teacher Nino. Naklani dima teacher in his son, the teacher in any shay.
2: How with that impunity?
1: Teacher ni mikro ofre mo fon so se teacher ni bi ofefi akola no ehun se ni me ah na no no te wo ehwe na police ni mu asebi ni akola keto a wonyanya 15 years one na yes ade na de ntia wo te wo ehwe 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
0: mate, onye mshi. Mate, listen me to you.
2: Let's say read this transaction that as abortion.
0: Okay.
2: Section 58, abortion or miscarriage. And there's something interesting. Say, section 2, no. Subsection 2A, where the pregnancy is a result of rape, defilement of a female idiot or insect, and abortion or miscarriage is requested by the victim or next of kin or the person in local parent, is if she lacks the capacity to make that request. You understand?
0: Yeah, because you saw once being Casemi, a person being insane.
2: Not so, Papa. No. A person who administered to a woman a poison, drug, or any other nauseous thing, uses as an instrument or any other means with the intent to cause abortion or miscarriage of that woman, whether or not that woman is pregnant or has given her consent, induces a woman to cause or consent to causing abortion or miscarriage. You commit an offense, a criminal offense, and it's liable on a conviction to a term of imprisonment not exceeding 5 years.
0: Hey, inspector. When you not inspect anymore?
2: Inspector, no.
0: Oh, yeah, well. Because someone na obi na told no ordinary call your charges or money bebono. Aha, no, babe, fat charges.
2: Umbefa. When you are insert.
0: It is such charges, the insert, defilement, the abortion, the union. Inspector, yeah, where? Into one more year to move a banner side, air party.
2: But the issue is this. Onse, we have laws on recording.
0: Oh, okay.
2: But the you have to record with the person's consent.
0: Consent.
2: Where you did not seek the consent of the person, there are about 3-4 grounds of which the court will admit.
0: Okay.
2: When it borders on national security, it borders on some financial transaction, and it borders on health.
0: Okay.
2: So with this one.
1: That
2: is what the man is telling the woman. And to them to say,
0: please too.
2: I'm in here.
0: For you.
2: Me per se, wa uli di. A new petition.
0: And it's this petition, petition for from.
2: Yes. This petition, gender minister, should be on copy.
0: Me who say Kofi Bwana Homo did so be free gender minister. But as a on fa.
2: No problem, but
0: then see and yes, but say we be gender minister, Bumomo Diana Monchene say Adrum FM Yehiano. Yehiana no pay.
2: Gender minister and a petition. A petition minister of health and the health committee of parliament. Near petition IGP Nibio.
0: Okay.
2: Near petition
0: CID boss.
2: Your be petition Shraj. Now, some petition, your petition, we have to copy every single media house.
0: Okay.
2: And they say, we jive the same way. You should take this case as your baby. Push it. So the time say, justice. Attentrini, Ebekoso, Ama.
0: Na anyone was a headquarters and to be a handler simuya igusuan nama for how many months and years in ye.
2: You see
0: our police nigusu te a station a yejuma.
2: Uncle
0: and rubia.
2: Ubi a fanko maum.
0: And rubia.
2: Ubi a fanko. Ubi protectino. Ubi din yambra some say now protectino.
0: Na mia mia jia sali was such as anyone was say. Bema bit me aye ni pabone semsa
2: so
0: wa wo ba pa
2: yesu Friday no Tuesday no ewo adoma hima
0: then
2: this guy papa ono orepu ni ba a wone na wo won hwa kwara no so wo se kwara no ka obewu ene ade e ma ba yo na di 40 years ontimi ware e ma akwara no papa no your friend say mami e be break so just say microphone ni akukudro
0: on back
2: be cause won fie no ebusian be break na person mo say your friend sie e say say your mami and your papa na so opewi anko your sa and he say be ashe wabusu no hu
0: Oba, a dear now be kind, you know. I think, say, from a hano, ye be, you say, because it be a beye, I say, a be, yes, and I was say, ye background course of crane be a, ye nya gender minister, mpona ke be a no pay, cause we will offer craft be an added to
2: me. I know a man here from Monday will continue with this story.
0: Yes.
2: No, you should treat this story till. Mamu nyai, mamu, muntuasu sa, kwe si bra.

0: know with this story till something happens.
1: Mate, you that say, mame, yes or by be you at Bibia be fine. At least I said the word dear be dread and the one you to so be say case no any foolish case ana.
2: Pacha, I mean instead me dear be dime with dear any foolish case. Maybe twan among I'm at 10 year to I'm a
1: Medassi. So banish you be easy.
2: Pacha.
1: No call by or set to say.
2: Pacha say.
1: And then last paper until Oko.
2: Pacha.
1: Mate. Medassi. Yeah, bus is here.
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5: 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Milo, the energy to go further. FDA chie dreading kratu hii atumu.
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7: Na last year ya massive a free DHI as some bird from UCF fun day 30th May see ya vana baye de tama baye de why and edgy a free UEFA Champions League no get ready as some bird from UCF fun day yes a 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
1: MTN. Just so Sam Juma dear and Augusta Wutina ha eye adum 106.3 Mabeja Fire Crado na Electroland Ghana Limited se atedia kasino egusua ya e koso ubo remo ewo Electroland omu showrooms a wudu onwa ubotu 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Electroland. Now what no, now what you be an busmi biano, I tell you one my demo, into to Samsung, TCL Media, and as a Nesqua, I tell you some cool honor emo, for whom a simubi, Yanwa dial *928*8888#*928*8888#. And also we call register.electrolandraffles.com. Now weekly and monthly draw no. Now also wa enter. We no enele ena eshe so a Caritas platform no so ena eda. Electroland Ghana Limited. Rewarding your patronage the big way. 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Sanso, ena, mia, minyaba. Alimatu, is a hack. Ghana has board, or your member, and or Sanso, a your venture capital trust fund, or Sanso, your board member, ewo ho. Jen, machin.
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2: so inti mini wu kese yi Ghana, anka mi bedane president of this country. I will make sure, say, we look for psychologists. Most of the men are here, muno omu kasa with television, so, and the radio, so, omu si, they are giving expert knowledge, ni di eke kahono. They need psychological treatment more than even what they are doing. Mm-hmm. We need psychologists to be able to ask mama we. I didn't know ya. We put them on worry. Akwala. She. We been who say. Obi wa. We been who akwala. Now we born to say. We who say pe. May enjoy omo. Let's make men to go far away from our children as far as possible. Men di akwala grow because ma grow no. Ababe dani di ayeye ni. Inti. What you are saying, no, is happening in the society. Mami kachiro
1: se
2: say be fa percentages are won't share. Mema omu yen pedophiles sa. Omu wa omu pen kwalamu. Omu beyeti say 60% of this country's population are omu yen mema mo. Mema pese omu warun kwala. Omu pepe nini. Biso omu se say ade entra. Because they want to sleep with children. And until they debia or me penny young, or be okay, dear, or ye pedophile. Who saw be person war or she water a colaki to a be or ye pedophile, or ye over yari,
1: to me no wa, over yari, or a ketuada, man HIV. Isaac, Machi,
3: Michel,
1: Na,
3: the
1: hour of Mentonka, oh, Mentonka, I just said more checking, mammy, but you can't have a man.
3: Hello,
1: okay, Ellen, Martin,
4: yeah, you. I'm not watching.
1: Ah, I'm
4: not your phone, you know, so watching, yeah, yeah. Now, answer my bank, come away, so don't come away, dear. Walk off, baby. As I said, nay, I can't wash him because the other Mother's Day.
1: Oh, yes, and a crap, mammy, I bet Nahanoma. Just say, no one a day, and come away, grandma.
4: I'm commonable. But answer me about Mother's Day, so I mean, you saw opportunity. Now, me wishing me, I'm a papa. Your woman,
1: okay.
4: Woman. Stakwesi Asante Deku. I'm sorry, Penny, you decay. American Town, SD Asafua, a war castle, on a yomo, a shari penny out with the king.
1: Okay.
4: I may work with day, Mother's Day, no way, 77. 77, you can't sing with you.
1: And your song, song.
4: And song. To be wishing a happy, happy birthday
1: in advance. Okay.
4: Nama danase. Yamin in Senia, and this year, ne birthday, at all Mother's Day, so. 14 years ago, and I'm in my film. Now, my mommy free mono we jina mu se ja near na.
1: That's nice.
4: My mommy a wee and me my first born. No ma one 3 months.
1: Ooh.
4: And my second born when she am mammy. 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
1: oh okay
4: ti for the past 14 years an kwala mi enu ni omu ni anu ma beka ho ni nyina dadde e so ye nyina mu and sister, me was sick. I said, me hear front page adverts. Me cause radio station by yes, radio station. Me ni mi niyano. Na ye bono. Ye just me. I don't know how to explain it.
1: Yes.
4: And
1: now
4: ni
1: mizo.
4: Oh ye kwe wuni be ma. Wa wuni kwe wuni be ma. Wadi 77. Ne mani ye mami enza.
1: Wow.
4: Papa ya ampre sa me kwa pe be ma wo baby.
1: Ne me ma na mo wo manu yi.
4: Ena chese.
1: Sana ye aneti yon.
4: Wa su ye mu. Chisa wa ankasa obe ye. Me papa de ne police ni se usu be suya de ube ye business ube se ube ye nkwa de a
1: ube support him
4: be support him
1: that is wonderful
4: ma mi ma no official pa me nanase se erade adum me no wa ma me eja se ono na me san wishing a happy birthday in fact ma me san wishing a happy mother's day
1: okay
4: was ye ma mi free mu no ye se se ma me ye no
1: wa ye ni na
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2: ma ne HIV
4: I cannot phantom in my head say me papa a man like him ono ne mama mi ensa ono wo da fa hin I mean how
1: wo
4: yare
2: yeah.
4: It's your papa for me, man. Nyanchi, I'm with my papa. Same bed. Mukwa after half, I'm wishing me a happy birthday. It's the fact that Ghana for me, man. Yes, it be yare, but it be so your papa. Me a typical example of a Japa. What's na sini wa uba bada?
1: At age of 10, na wonya 11 kra. Then na dasa.
4: Yachino
1: diye. Ene na nyimu nyina police officer or your inspector.
4: Yachino.
1: Omu nyanchino.
4: One in amho. I didn't see nyanchino.
2: Because we are police in empty.
1: And once about empty, you better follow up. Now, you're calling more information because CID boss, according to the petition, according to the idea, you better follow up on your because by now, sir, I could do him for say what court said this thing. Yet, you know, Dabain, your man, Billy Dabain.
4: Thank Kevin, and say, tell me what. Why are we here?
5: Good morning,
1: Mitchell. Morning, Afidia, correct one.
5: Anopay. As I may see your studio, Hano. In fact, as a film, bebre, se, papa, or no one, kasa yemba. But you see, stories, no, a kati across, a si baby bebre, we were very lucky, so when you'll be an ipanedin and imden abaha. In some instances, a si, in fact, me and Madame Fokra, or your restaurant, workers for new muye juma ewo spinters na spinters corners baby or honoma police for nanka se nimo se mema omugu ha no sa no mudi ye girls ninchi ono ofa girls no new muye juma enche no mako onim de enti a girls no omuko
1: yes, sir.
5: But where na one worker na ya danfo a esi ye no worker ne bo na manie en oye so betu ho anamo and or they call police station. Afi police for one cry ni nipa no ye rapist na fair chire. Aye kana na so mu ye assembly for police. Nti omu follow girl ni sa so onji compensation o. Abra munim with evidence. Nti ye law enforcement agencies no. Omu mbo omu humodin. And the law enforcement agencies, no mumbua pa, and a ministry of gender and so. Asembe to many ma, omun som, because nipa ye vulnerable, he fan obeko. And there are lot more of them, a siya omun kasa. because omusro say first of all oka nipa na ankasa okoka na asem no society na wote no family sometimes even families ni be sia no ma resolve asem no so that them bodin enti ya kachira ya man ya girls no say asem we ya to na ko police station na say we nya resource are look for gender activists fatu social media maybe obetu media fa bia fatu because ya anti a eka ho a na be ko so more because nipa be bre to omo muntu men kan ho asem
1: but I say ti kakra e be kan e wo ho no no ye be boy chiri after so yi ye be ye follow up na okay
4: alana nya is
1: eh wa mani papa na dia ma
4: ko ma meni so nya is
1: de bi se ma meni de em so nyin sene a wo mu no be ma no ye e transfer no cause garu mpota mu
4: okay
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4: ne me nyaa onya politics o
1: ya se mo
4: honestly because
1: ye bra no kra ye be wiye we ni kra na time aso
2: she we
1: were you surprised with the committee in the report on the buying
2: oh dear me surprise in here the head of the Ghana Nurses and Midwifery Council and you know this statement we buy or the statement by say
1: say it be for money scapegoat na
2: na adenti na omo di nipa no di betu
1: nurses doctors ni di betu abontin
2: nurses no say omo di nurses and midwife
1: Ghana medical for
2: Ghana medical and this
1: na we must say
2: eno ayemi nwanwa say wo kumobi but what you say so omo yesa psychological torture on the medical professionals. We in same fool we are okay na yeja Ghana for yeja you know no.
1: She
2: walk umobi. Sisiya de we see psychological torture. She me a health administrator wo hospital. Make an Ukraine. Ukraine say obi muna enkense se omumbe dani doctors and nurses because medical doctors and nurses is a profession like religion, like obi oye pastor. Oye onyankopon ne frɛ. 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But because of dwuma ne ho ntra, obi asɔre a me pɛ sɛ me yɛ doctor, obi asɔre a me pɛ sɛ me yɛ nurses. But we share even doctors no krampo at times ɔmo yɛ. Because who dia ekosu yi wo kwa the first point of contact awobe wo ko hospital awobe meet ye nurse
1: nti
2: nurse no hwe wa na wo ye wo vitals wo take all the information o di koma doctor na it is usually difficult to say doctor ne be can say me treat patient no but obi ba o nge sa de no obe nante say akwa ka che doctor say omo di patient ba ye And I will see there is no any this in bed
1: in you.
2: And the nurses are as guilty as the doctor.
1: Mm.
2: Because even nurses no go hospital to see me no go say you. Omo wan ho din chain doctors no. Me tia see. Look, na my sister pe blood. And I make a catcher and nurse. Nurse and catcher me say, a responsibility of the doctor. And he say, I won't judge the treatment of people. No, I'm going for blood number. Or see, hospital rules. No, no.
1: Mm-hmm.
2: So, when you look at the way all my treated doctors, they don't even have power anymore. Nurses have powered more than them in the various hospitals. Are a course no. And when I'm not winning, I'm back. Because he say, the doctor must be in charge of nurses, lab technicians, should have somehow power. But omo nipa wo bia wo hospital so ho eye mid the oyey matron no onu na ye in charge of the ward nti omo na ye sadie na me ne wo keseye e na the okan de ye ntie to me the only way we can be able to help this country eye naming and shaming obi oyey doctor bia oyey bibi men kan say doctors uka sa aduma ne enye enkoso ye obi commit crime wo aduma men kan say adumfo da bi kan say Akwesua aye say, do you understand? Nipa mo sisi ombe suru because a yami ya they will not add the whole of Adum to it. They will bring my name out. Inti sisi ya mumasa committee this no oba anuntiya sisi. Sisi ya ejuma ill treatment bi ba wo hospital la. We are not going to be looking for the hospital workers. Ye pese ye hu ni pakuru no ne di. Na ye making sure say oma yina free hono mo.
1: Okay.
2: And the medical and dental council plus the Ghana nurses and midwifery council should start sacking people. When a can say obi committee crime, a woman transfer and na we yen bibi. Sack them, let them know that they can be sacked. Sa adiene ba ye be hu de bebi a ebeko wo se o ka se police for omusu they are protecting their own even wo ko teachers for omusu yesa teacher ni ye bibi na wo be kan they are doing protective mechanism we mo nye christofo wo mo nye muslimi fo omo ye dangerous people Ghana Nurses Association national teachers whatever dangerous societies so ma forming wo Ghana occultic groups omo disappoint bad this me na me kan ye hwe teachers is supporting teachers or you wrong crown be supporting so some groups you know association of this occultic associations because group a good group you are not you did not form a group to support your people you form the group to make sure that you protect people so that omo help ya omo di beba sa association no so but enya sa na association Ghana association sa
1: so omo for abone so
2: omo for me abone so to protect bad people in their midst. Do you understand? So, something that me say, occultic associations, and yeah, associations meant to protect people. And the NUSA associations, you know, we have to attack those associations because obi ya boni na association ne beka. Na ya ma all the members, the leaders of that association. Na Ghana force worry say, dissolve all the leaders. Let them all go. Let's look for new people. Because say, wunye ni papa, obi nya di boni, ma won protect sa a di boni no. Nka say, onua kumobiu. But we say, ne mental, we have to protect their mental.
1: Say. Genet. Meda se Isaac ma memra ho no.
5: Okay. Yensempi na ekoso. But first of all, me congratulate committee no.
1: Yeah.
5: Ewa adwuma kese papa why? Because omuye straightforward in their findings. No, omuye straightforward in their investigation. Because problems are associations nene reports ne wona ni say e name e din but we straight for ya mo adwuma nti mo hwehwe nipa kro a oyɛ involve nti ya hwan ya ama oni akosua oni so that sa particular 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untu mi ntu ayo. Ya de yare fo aba. Nti wa juma no no. E wasa wo hwe na wo ye. His Excellency John Dramani Mahama on health. Abon home modern pa from Mahama care to free primary health care delivery to payment of all outstanding debts. Even if not all, our born home body so be to be. But nini na ye systematic measures. And your systems are DC in place.
1: Mm-hmm.
5: Agenda 1-1 hospital last 2 weeks near can one se me. Or to be so fine. But nini na ye system. And system no ain't to me hold it, ain't to me effective. If ain't to me blend it with nipa behavior. And your behavior, ube to me the hospital, ube to me the be beer was a sefatabia basim. But nipa no behavior. Enya papa, we nya results na open.
1: Mm.
5: Na, your health professionals, you training, I think say, bia, also, omo adjust the model ne kakra. No, mo di bia, ethics, they are more.
1: Hmm.
5: Yes, they have to introduce.
1: But sa, then, inbuilt, so nipa no, Otima.
5: Yes, and no moment ye beka say ye calling.
1: Mm.
5: But me ni unyi na ye unhu se nipa na oko for training no, eye tema na se nye tema.
1: Mm.
5: 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Me de be mamu. 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Mo se dabi. First of all, healthcare delivery, no. First of all, say when ya yarishe, whether it is comfortable or not, but say nipananka se nya yarishe, and it's an ambulance, ni mu kran or demu na mobe mano, healthcare delivery, nipan in ya comfortable, kwa, it doesn't matter what saving them kwa.
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1: Mm.
5: Ka the treatment no ka omu be fa kwan bi so de treat omu entina ade we no it is telling us apart from nipa behavior. Mm. Systemic flaws are ewo hospital
1: unni mo bi enye big man na kwa hospital a.
5: Yes, me papa ba akopa UGMC CEO no Dr. Samed or can send me tremel somewhere last week or see the bureaucratic health professionals no send me pane ba o person o shene career o person o shene dressing o person o shene your city as our man no proper healthcare delivery o best reaction any man and be nice but unim nyankopon a owo ho no sometimes nipa na wuhu no no so wo scan no the other man na physical scan no the man but then abrewa bi a sebi oba olympia sebi o she ni condition ahun se nipa we kra sebi o ma no si so me na so ondware ye mpa na se won twetwe ne se bi ana sa nipa no na 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
1: Mm.
5: Reception no e hona wishira ebeye den ebe free aba enso wunim enti e catch your health professionals and they say healthcare delivery eye free eye accessible eye fair to everybody e mama selecte.
1: Mm.
5: Enti all the time you have to make sure that nipa when your healthcare delivery no first of all to save life before you think about comfortability.
1: Mm.
5: No bad syndrome no under this circumstance don't even talk about it. Because nipa no oye between life and death, ose mpani wo. Fane to form national. Fane to form national ka save you no. Ena later hu se koye obi.
1: Masemo.
5: Yes.
1: Mate, meda se, Ellen, ye wanwa na recommendations ni findings ebe tu ujano.
4: Anye mi wanwa because yin shuma ya yadito o mani. Ina we spotlight atosho.
1: Hmm.
4: Nia, ye mebufu. Eya no pay the responses from doctors na association ne nurses na association response ni me kan ye no afi omo ma excuses send na omo ye overwhelmed e ya na system ni mu nye ni ma e how mo
1: akan die ni ho
4: doctors ne nurses ye overwhelmed wo Ghana hanye ne e ye problem e wo ho a ye nyina every government or ye ni se so ye weni so o ye making effort enti ano no wo ho eno ye conversation for another day. And come on, say, Obiya emergency, accident, see. Ambulance services for no, Omo Anche, okay, report tonight. You see, ambulance service in no, 3 minutes.
1: Mm.
4: In no mudu ho. Okay, Omo report na ni achi so Omo ye ya. Omo buy no bleedy. To Omo so Omo the gods stop he bleeding ne kakra. In Omo man, Omo checking ne vitals. Omo man ni achi so Omo the man. In Omo the no police hospital. Omo do Omo send penny ho. Doctor for when ni beke no. OBMP. The same thing at Rich.
1: Almost an social report. No more the number of minutes. 17,
4: 11. 1 whole hour. Now you're moving around. So three hospitals. No. Ah, OBMP doctor Niba, Kunes Niba, Kuan Fanny Niamegan. Yes, the major problem was bleeding. He was bleeding out. Eti omni pa moje etu menye nurse ni menye doctor ni menye bi da menti menye nti na ma ankoye no. But at least me presume sa mo behwe na immediately mo betini aye biribi ya be ma moja no. Agai tuo. 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
6: This is sent them from there this
4: year. 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What nasi? I'm a bit bad here. 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
1: Ba o ye nipa bi onam okra na.
4: Na me ka no.
1: It is your
4: attitude. Ye we mu tim ntia 3 hospitals. Mu a mu wo emergency ho nyina obi an fi no. At least mu dia ka mu mpia bonten. Na mu meka no. No matter how I say, oh, now who can you when and the professor Akosa can you say, oh, mumra, I say, emergency, but you stabilize it and say, yeah, refer. And the first hospital, I can say, mo babeka no. So, pan yebi oho abo leba bono, I'm di abono to stop the bleeding. Bibi oho abo I'm di atache. Musi yeni mpau. And the mo ha, but at least we sumu. Mo di ade biti abranti ne da stretcher.
1: Because I'm so upranesa.
4: But that stretcher no so. Bleeding out, moja tunisa for 1 hour.
6: In the world,
1: with pain,
4: I'm a woman. Yeah, become who by catch and say a bubble mudu. Now, only report near Kumikuraum. Nipa 7 in Iama.
1: And then run a mekam had when you nigh a ma. And that's a funny doctor's thing in Iama.
4: I could say, Baku, Baku, dear. Apart from negligence, I can was I bet no more in Central Tro.
1: See, yeah, we are waiting. Said the full report, no, Ebebani Ashe.
4: And you know what problem, you know? Can you pan a wife, you know? Sign by betrayal, my wife, you know? Who's my moody?
6: Then
4: I'm a
6: to allow these people to continue to kill
2: people in our hospitals. It's something. Me, jina hui, I fight for women, but I fight for women who have compassion. Oba de se se unwa compassion. Oba biya woni compassion. Owo oye juma we wo hospital. Oye nipa boni ni obeti ma kumobi. Enti ye who say sa seven nipe yi omu nina ye ma omu ye sa diano. Ye nji omu license sem free ho. Ye nji omu license. We should not entertain said people. Ye nji omu license ha. Minu muke se yi. Ghana ain't see what da. Debia ye kasa. Ye jo mu license. Na omu si omu be ko strike. And na omu be ye bibia. Na ye ye the president of the Ghana Medical Association. And the nurses and midwifery council. Na ye jo mu su license Africa. Because if you say omu pe se nipa unwu. Because obia kumobi. Obia meda. This is meda. Na ye si onko. Ye gini license. Na mu sorry se mu be ye demonstration. Omu omu ye leaders of those institutions. No. Ye ye omu su license. Em free honomu.
1: Yeah, recommendation a committee no edibai ene se omu sanction omu. Ye nim the form. Ye nim what form a sanction no ebe teki. Te debia.
2: Debi. Sanction no dia.
1: Ye be suspend you nipa na.
2: Debi. Suspension will not help. Obi akumobi. Anka ye di omu kokota. Ye be momu life imprisonment. Obi akumobi. Ye nkazi ya mumu omu mko prison. Ye si mu ji omu lines in same from us in same. Because these people are not supposed to operate anywhere. Omu kokurampo no omu ba. Omu ano no. Say ye ji omu lines it will serve as a deterrent so that others will not charter that path anymore. Into to me dear, I am against any sanction apart from taking their license away from them. Yeah, you almost we should remove them from the medical service. Onye nkupon bo omo se omo beye sa adjuma no. Eye omo omo wa compassion eye sa adjuma no. We your ba, we ye lazy person, we mpe juma. Men kwa ye dani nurse and a doctor. Men mani pa mungi ye se ye ye sa. Na ma ye wa compassion nkasa nkasa. Na obie ye nipa bonini. Na otimia ye ne wun kwa lamo. How could you serve women have sat down and allowed this to happen? Nti omu pese omu ka se omu ko 37 no na eye oba omu ko police eye oba omu ko kolebo eye
1: manko a
2: you see
1: a manko na we emergency room one man say department one mu for sa 99 no mu dia branch na ko ranso nti omu a omu anya omu adwuma no na we had their names.
2: Do you know that there is a problem that is going on in the hospitals? Wuko hospitals wa wu obia oye doctor obe oye like 35 to
1: very
2: 50
1: young
2: years.
1: Very young.
2: No, wu obia ni wenye oye pinini ube hu kwa la munkwa. But wuko ye pay slip mwa. Ube hu se 50 from 40 to 55, 60 omu wa honu mwa muji salary. If he say omu mwa mu dani pinini fontra, omu ba juma biyum. Oma jai juma ni nina mankola anmoa. Omu ye private work. Obi mu wo omu. She, mi di mi sister kwa hospital. Ye wo wa ne doctor sinkite. No mo ntimi mani diagnosis. Ye wo wa mi kofrio bumi baye. Onu ye peni mu o ye inja.
1: Oba ye. Ye juma na chinti experience.
2: Na mi sister wo ho for 2 weeks. Oba ye the following day omu ni a diagnosis no. Inti even quality healthcare delivery. We are not getting it. Nurses no omu kwa juma biyo. Obi oye nurse, oye 40 years, equal to 50 this in. Omu kwa ma jai juma na ma young people no. Doctor sensua jai juma na ma young people. Inti akando, se wuse wupe se wunye juma ni ya. For investigators, no omu kwa hospitals like all regional hospitals plus teaching hospitals. Wube wuse obi oye penyi mwa, maybe doctor kitua na nurse kitua ye bibia. Enye, obi kwa beshe, debi omu ni hobi omu. They have gone to other places, working at other places, and side phoning money from the countries this in coffers. Akando, so we see the Kenya nuclear investigation on that one, and you will catch all the doctors and nurses that are not working and yet are receiving a salary from the national coffers.
1: Medase.
5: Okay. Let me
1: Janet,
5: ask you one. What we say, a juma biya na ne risk profile no, and a threat there was here the yo say wo fumwa. For example, Osha mine sir. Safety person, why ensure so all these safety measures about to in place ye na accidents ya ye prosecute ye jailu. Oil and gas, the same thing. Aviation, the same thing. And so we share risk, you know, danger na ya ahead na. Na what conscientizing ipana the measures are to place the ebe yo. Even in UK, medication bi ana e wose meje o hospital no mo se me kwa family planning before me so me ya young me pese me family planning bi a because me nyanka me wo ti manya family planning ya fe drone ama me you know why o fe drone na se by mistake onye mu a abofra ne be deform unti no doctor na mfa ma je se wo kwa ye family planning no e ma ne confirm me se wo kwa ye family
1: e se bia na o chine bi no
5: ye family planning ni wie kra na wo wie na obema we drone na be sa ye pregnancy test enti no sa association no mu cover professionals no we've had enough of them sa eno na mo mu protection no is either association ni nyina be ye omadwuma ye or we are going without them okasa nobody will mind you because where your human life enti by your negligence na ni power life a whole life no lose no ni dependent ni family
2: psychological thought
5: na then because some your association ni nti no mo se den ya bobo omudi eya o mama na o papa nkasa na obeka it's not think it's about time medical failed no mo who say negligence e be lead to prosecution your license will be withdrawn you'll be prosecuted
2: Only one, two, three of doctors and are necessary. It will bring discipline back into the medical system. There is no discipline. Okay. People do whatever they want.
1: But I say, we a message or dear about say, Abna, dear Madam Jane, can I no cray doctors in Penny for so many now your private hospitals in Tobunia Daji were buying your mom's son, Nano, Omugusu, a jacket to a free buying hall. Now, Mr. Samoa, former Ghana National Association of Teachers, one of the executives, was men can't say they are not aquatic, Janet, or say associations, no, among your aquatic. Why?
2: They shouldn't support each other.
5: When they do wrong, they shouldn't support each other.
2: Come out and be the first people to even discipline them by saying that we give you out to the law to handle you the way you are supposed to be handled. That's how I SSA Munka but we sorry a police if we are association on supporting police, military for supporting military, teachers supporting bad people and the nurses, midwifery and then medical doctors, they are also supporting bad people. What is it?
1: Hey, may I say Sunday your Mother's Day more 1 minute 1 minute to an aberration, a happy Mother's Day, and also be on Beton Kraman. I say, Mammy, to your answer.
5: Media, Mamma, wish you a Mother's Day, dear baby,
1: and the baby, no,
5: Mammy, or you late.
1: Oh,
5: me wish you no happy Mother's Day. Na yeah, on my opinion, baby, Her Excellency, the Vice President of the Republic of Ghana, Professor Jenan Opokuagyemaa, me wish you no so happy Mother's Day. Mm.

106.3 FM, so na no pay was to go so our tea and can't be moon. Vintage Friday, work and happiness. Juma any energy, Juma dear, so be out of what be moon now, what time can now UTMA, FBA, Mamun, and Achim will be a quabba, Cassiapa. The bedroom, dear Cassia say so. Wherever you hear the sound of my voice right about now. But oh, Quack of himself, Premo Better Life on our Doom 106.3 FM. I see the Cassia and call and for my Abra Pukia Renee. Or the grassroots, same Juma dear, the bro, my Ghana, Opi. So, my soom, sir. But oh, Quack of himself, Premo Better. And Rami, did they? And then, yes, I'm getting to a cry. They done me trivia, in fact, no ding. They say the people of Ashaman, we shame and

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0: 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Marketing manager of Six Stars Pharmacy. 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
0: 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Zentoke ma me kan wasem no eye nwanunu a ye de ma emofra. Especially, I did about quite
1: 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I'm ready with the mamma of Ram.
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0: Laughing my first.
1: 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Oh, laughing. Oh, okay. You know why I program? I mean, who say laughing my first? Oh, okay. And you don't know me the way, sit here.
0: And also,
1: I don't call out
0: the They could tell you and cry. They want him paying for the answer. I will honor more. Nah. 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
0: 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I hold on me and said, I be on beating me. I am comfortable. You see, they won't penny for the. And no say you know your dear Danny Dalby you soon dear Emra when ya a crew near de wa num no so no obit me use. It is 6 stars pharmacy and a pay dear. You see no pana ya dear ba German so no. Your mama did not obi and ye bina embuamani fee and ijene apumudimpa and a set now honomo.
1: You bring your contact number much require.
0: But your 6 stars yeah wo Accra. 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
1: But I say, opening case here, Solomon, a champion marketing manager, and coupon shop, papa, son of a one my young so passo dia, a war, a free 6 stars pharmacy. On my answer, yet to me at TB.
2: Across Ghana, in communities big and small, ordinary people are doing extraordinary things. This is the Joy News Impact Makers Awards 2026, celebrating those who are changing lives, shaping futures, and building hope. From Bimbila in the northern region, Faith Jakpasu is transforming classrooms through innovation, inclusive learning, and life-changing initiatives for students, teachers, and vulnerable communities. From Aflawo in the Volta region, Felix Akakbo is building schools, supporting students, and investing in the future of an entire community. In health, from Winneba in the central region, Amos Ando is turning his personal battle with sickle cell into a national movement for awareness, prevention, and policy change. From Nkwanta in the Oti region, Bless Lantam is delivering life-changing healthcare to hard-to-reach communities, even in the face of conflict. From Insawam Edwajiri in the eastern region, Antonio is restoring mobility, dignity, and opportunity. opportunity through prosthetics and outreach across Ghana. From Adenta in the Greater Accra region, Valerie Ajatia is empowering amputees with hope, rehabilitation, and the courage to rebuild their lives. From Anyanwi and Loga in the Volta region, Reverend Christian Valeto is rescuing, treating, and reintegrating neglected mental health patients back into society. From Akuse in the Eastern region, Alberta Aite is mentoring, educating, and empowering over 1,000 girls to dream beyond limitations. From Singabreku in the Central region, Isabella Akwabua, fighting period poverty and equipping women and girls with skills for independence. In Wash, from Sirigu in the Upper East region, Dr. Anthony Akunzile is improving livelihood through clean water, education, and economic opportunities for women. From Akache in the Volta region, Senyok Bomita is transforming communities through schools, clean water, healthcare access, and youth empowerment. And for the Corporate Partner Award from the Cape Coast, the Cape Coast Youth Development Association is empowering thousands of young people through education, skills training, and community development. These are not just finalists. These are change makers. They are nation builders. They are Ghana's true heroes. Join News Impact Makers Awards, celebrating ordinary people making extraordinary impacts. Who takes this home?
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Lumba Kaya or more.

0: Adam 106.3 FM, so no wasugusu a water me can wuti no na many information be about Krobi Ewo a year kwunurase. Say kwunurase on a nipa would discover on is he on tiasi. 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
1: No, maybe call Kotafo. 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You trace cancer and you room. It is will be world discount.
0: But you can see, like,
1: me, Kotafo waterfall. 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Nice.
0: Yeah.
1: Because you call no more, you know, you hope nice.
0: It will be a tamatadi.

0: 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Thanks to you, Computer Clinic, or say accurate scanning, effective treatment. Yeah, nyankopon ya aduma wo chira inu be die hia. Wa hoho onso beba. 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Then so say wo motor Guinness, you move. So motor Guinness, we move. 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
0: 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Hello, Bennett. Yeah, Bennett is saying. Bibi Abako, dear.
2: Yo, Adam.
0: Yo, Bennett, you know, you're my name, baby. I want to, I'm going to say, you're going to move a crime. Assembly, yeah, pa. Ebane saying, boom. Hello, Bennett.
2: Yes, I look at me.
0: Yeah, it's the same, too. Come, Bennett. Assembly, Bane saying.
2: Assembly, is a nano. One of them put a quarana, a mantua, almost free so mania. Tena, a suburb of the municipality. Only an album for, only a nine. And to know, Aaron, only a baby koi, Aaron, party, only a baby koi, yeah. Only an album for, almost son of Sokoi, Sika, Evo, Moba Money, Embra, a parcel of Koyako East Cannabai. Or the Cannabai man, and now for there, Osmano. And I'm sure I'm chilling now, Mukaja says, can I buy an Ayra? I don't know fire. Not so, my first baby, I don't know, Swami. 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I pass on to pass any call, so many Anna, the boy for locals. Good neighbor, the friend of Musa, Mumuni, Yamboni, or no, Evali, I'm sorry, madam. And I call it in the hall. I'm passing the madam, no, Okaja is a long. Padi and a fast can. And who are on my video? And the pop, America, and we are only good advantages or errors. So I mean, I have a panel by any media.
0: Ah, nene, and yes, bia, and Kwamud ne kwajiska dro said the nebi mukanso kwamu kwajiska dro no meade. E sikana ira eno makwa bisana atrese. Ero na first can nom de hobu fuabu ne kuno.
2: I'm not going to say anything.
0: Oh!
2: I don't know. I don't know. I don't know. I don't know. I don't know. I don't know. I don't know. I don't know. I don't know. I don't know. I don't know. I don't know. I don't know. I don't know. I don't know. I don't know. I judge ne kan say onon court den dia unto me ayara for be say agree about unto me emani ben e go mumu judge ne say on from court to court be na reappear for the court on the 20th of May. Yeah, na police for I want to put some police for no. I mean, if you I can't find me answer. I mean, if you must say, must have a common, I'm in a better.
0: Jim FM. 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
3: Enyembe ni mifu ejumana. I must say close it. 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If she go there's a plot, the abandoned plot ne kubo. I've been watching it say Ebiana what is happening. So yesterday this thing strike me say no, there's something wrong. And me won't say kunkola, they are picking it up in a morning coffee. So I just took a bottle of it. Me sure na it's been expired. 2025 December in the expire in the cool. So I said to myself, Salina expire. I didn't know more and discarding in the proper way. But this is they are causing harm to these children. And we can't be rich almost or my mom so moving say I didn't go home in a morpher. It's a whole lot of different types of beverages in the cool.
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4: 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What they ask me, it is that they are not neighbors for any Canada or more adjun who be bring up. There are a mass and they are a honey, sir, almost said your money panel, a bank channel. So, Manka said your money at the radio, so I'm not so Manka said your money. Yes, 71. I'm sure. Now, walk of fast and for far, bro, money is here near Monka. Yeah, I'm going to say, baby, yes, and I can't talk of him with say. And son of a lot of spending now, if you want to mama, one to me. Not gonna answer so for the day and want them to get near to him.
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4: 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I say, a honom, no, a dear ye. But I'm called for society honom. And to me, did it say a dear Newton Arm of Food and Drug Authority for? And to start to mean, Yanka, maybe the extra call, my fear yet. Does a say a dear Mokohon Mokam or Mudio Moniko India? Yanka said, the Honoma.
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11: free SHS di enye totally free se ni omoka se ye free no eno di enye no kre me hwemunia ah was me this the second person am hwe no SHS na ukọ ho no ma both previous and this current government ni 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
12: 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all items and in fact I look at it a very old tradition in the other talk or white shirt or khaki trouser or check your own paboa or bucket papon and then the aya a buying another management young as I let's say all those items no anything outside the prospectors now school no back say I'm falling to be an a school no unnecessary now warriors and yes or more endorsement and mass authorization from government.
1: Eyo, wamuni waterization, wobi anka nchile wamusu wamuni ntia so, eye shadi shi emu nsemso, maka ni seye no, diya na mo ya fangon, yebediye chile, na nuwa chile no, fanyi chile se, se suku no, 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
12: in certain situations, I'm not saying we are cool. Or washroom be a say, and our school compound be what person were you painting. And I say, local, I mean, cool specific issues. Maybe a baby a baku ni mwa. Or your cool head. 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You call PT. Into the PT or but for parents. And I say, you mana ya na ni pangwe jumanzin. And ne kasachre. And a dialogue. Nen na mpa. Into if baby kosu was school now fees earns. I dear way there. Within school, you have your chairs, there to be in your table, and as you have to say, you're painting a wall, your school, moha. You call the parents, say, parents, say, you paint, yeah, that I ever say, yes, son, nah, yako, market, yako, say, paint, and no bunny. Parents, be quite a bit smart, catch us, oh, Mianca, I'm in your painter, but I'm in the crime, I'm painting, or because I'm Mianca, I'm in the paint, in the one market, but I'm winning a very voluntary contribution. Now, oh, ah, your school leader, no, only our from the excellent number, the home come or cry. In fact, you mean, school alumni, no, but say, young Koyana say, I buy a mouth, who can say, oh, are your school leader, no, and all your school head, and quite a demo first, because they are buying a mouth, who
1: Abusiani awuti ye pe no renki town dear so was ye show me ya this year moon sem so Daniel Fenyi nene no no.
0: I don't want 106.3 FM would also put wa down in my near bottom no cassia boy testy baby abafabia frakasa jam draw fiti crutian and what you feel few mufiada de boja and you guswa ya can kaya de mamma and yakwe and my cock pandai. 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
13: 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Yeah, it's okay, fine. Yeah, I'm about to say, I'm about to say, so it's on order. I'm going to do a light. See this in the eye. It's also a light in back. Yeah, see other communities, no. I'm all light. Yeah, they need light. I want to do the whole community, no. Community, no, so no. And yeah, community, no, kitchen. And community, no, so, uh-huh. So, and I'm going to be very, in the light, and then, Juma. Say, me say, no, I say, no. More cost for.
0: Ani ya yekwati ye ye omanfo ni bi omo akpandan ne yankwa homa no so ye ne prince busula eni nkomo enra no ho enan so ojinam dindindin sa bela ba asase efe mo no bata e busula kwa ba
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17: We want the EU to be the preferred partner of Ghana, not only because of our shared values, principles and interests, but because our offer is the best on the market. With the Global Gateway Investment Package for Africa, the EU and member states, Team Europe, is offering 150 billion euros for the African continent, and Ghana is potentially a perfect match for Global Gateway Investments. Already over 1 billion is allocated to Ghana and more is on its way. Global Gateway, however, is an offer that must be attracted, but we stand ready to help Ghana creating a competitive business environment attractive for sustainable investments in production facilities and value chains, in transport infrastructures, energy and digitalization, in education and skills development, and in legal frameworks, in the fight against corruption, in predictable tax 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
18: The importance of strong and dependable partnerships cannot be overstated. All global challenges require collective actions and shared responsibilities, and to address economic uncertainty, climate change, security threats, and technological transformation, we must necessarily work together. In this regard, Ghana values its cooperation and collaboration with the EU and also cherishes emerging opportunities to unlock new domains of partnership for growth and innovation. We take note of the EU's Global Gateway Initiative, which represents a forward-looking and strategic approach to investment and development cooperation.
0: Any equity ye your swaff for one and a rasset name ye dear one some so a my emu doctor na mumu lati.
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19: Yes, Embra Waba Besson for so many years, since I was even at the emergency at Kulebu, there was no Bell syndrome in Accra. No, I saw Obanoka.

0: first no send America no. 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And you know with me and ya ni ebru ni friend hypertension and na moja mo so it me kwa ema u stroke prekope and na say it me ma wa kuma yare situe yare depression a bit me ya anxiety disorders and na problem a big crowd here in order to cope with stress no more people who know the sun and now the group body be alcohol many in them no say yes a kobasa na na a within the pediano and what the new 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
1: Eyo, ebusia eneno ena watie no enye doctor ekasei wose enya wani bi eti se akumayade ebi te se mubuo stroke ena obi wo hono mu asa ate depression bebre etumi fm eti ehyehye ne ho saa ehyehye ne ho 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
2: sometimes more supervisory regime at war, various workplaces, and also various employment environments. There are times supervisors become pompous. The man in position here, tell her who treat people within the circle, and I say, before almost an assay within the department of the company or the institution. A man, Nipanina, Agenjin, a regime BP, a regime other medical issues. Also, sometimes nobody here is your best answer. Medical conditions either accumulate from that of the supervision through to the traffic and salary. Ukaboma among the area, and you know, many employees area that only to engage human because one of them, a technical one, a general police service in Ghana, only of them. It's a lot of these personnel, many can say, they deny it, but when you leave in Sukrano, said, you do talk to at the moment, and see a majority of the personnel, a general police service in Sukrano, they deny it.
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0: Plenty of fire house upon your pro and prane free at your form. 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

0: Oh, that reminds me, Walker, I want to show you something.
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1: 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You can search it everywhere online.
0: Wow. That's so much. This is what real man does. If you continue like this, maybe love wouldn't be painful anymore.
1: I never stopped loving you.
0: They teach digital skills and can even earn money from it.
1: Oh.
0: Yes.
1: Interesting.
0: I'm sure. Yeah. DebrichUniversity.com. Look, I know you've been going through a lot. And I think at this point, you need to give this a try.
1: Yeah, I'll try it.
0: You still have your certificates, but you don't have any job. I think this is the best job opportunity for you.
1: Yeah. Thank you
0: try
1: very much.
0: It. Don't forget to try it, okay? Yeah.
1: What's the name again? The name
0: DebrichUniversity.com. Don't forget.
1: Okay. Thank you.

0: tell me, what's that Dukom thing?
1: Why?
0: You people were there talking and I was just here, like, I don't matter.
1: Well, I didn't even know you were here. Elizabeth showed it to me. She knows I'm struggling and she just wants to help. I believe when I start, things will change for us. Why you, why does it feel like you hate your own friend? It's like you envy him. Why?
0: What else do you want me to say again? I'm tired of all this, Walker.
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2: Your story. I said God will change your story. Makololabosa. Your test is going to change to testimony. God is refining you, preparing you, adoring you, cutting off the excess.
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Jesus, we know that as we release ourselves in faith, trusting only in you, that the power of the Holy Spirit will be released, healing and wiping away all doubt, disappointment and fear. 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
1: 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Aya Dumbi na kata Yesu.
0: Ya Dumbi.
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0: Aya Dum.
1: Tini ya wak Adum FM. Adum Winyamishina.
0: Yes, Lord.
1: Say, matuwe yesi wa seya. 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Adam. 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
0: Yes.
1: Adam. No challenger.
0: No challenger.
1: Debi. Edina kasa ya Adam. It is a witty Adam. What was his point? We are Adam. It will be a witty Adam Biano. We are Adam back.
0: Yes.
1: Now, bravo, we are Adam.
0: Debi da.
1: It is made you ready if you are Adam. Ano pe wie nwumre woni ye nna woni ye nsore na obeya do Apostle Cosby, God bless you. And Apostle Cosby na host to me. You can never escape me, bro.
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1: Eh bro,
0: Adam na to
1: me last boss say, oh bro, offer me bro. A be man na boss, oh bro, where are you, bro? Oh, praise God.
0: Hallelujah.
1: So by his grace, by his grace.
0: By his grace.
1: So, yeah. You know, I call Adam Ahimanenim.
0: Yes, Lord.
1: Oh, sorry, I'm in. Oh, sorry, any of you.
0: Yes.
1: Oh, sorry, any of you.
0: My God.
1: Last week, you know, now they know what Afa Adam. Na mene wo cheka kira na fe ye di o sori ene pale bona twaso ye be wie no na wa bra ba sesa ye be wie no onya me ba ba wo su ye be wie no na nie me nyina ye foforo. Now last week na me tira wo se when we are talking about grace, we are in the fifth month. Na onya nkopa o kete Israel for the fourth month, the fifth month, the seventh month, and the ninth month. Year fan to what? Year fan to the come. Iti make us say. Enye bili biyane ye. Ewo wye muho. E bili biwawa. Enye bili a God release his special angels and grace upon his people. Sheri ebeya. Nyonu nyamiya kasa wobeye. Nya ube duru wetu mi. So grace is available. Grace will catapult you to your next level.
0: Yes, Lord.
1: In life. Hallelujah.
0: Amen.
1: Now, Oshobu Cosby, make us say grace.
0: Okay.
1: When we are dealing with grace, a subject be a mood to ye. Now, a subject, a intellectual be a. So, unipanya tia sebema, we would never struggle in life.
0: Wow.
1: Yes. Yes. So the Bible said, when we are dealing with grace, G-R-A-C-E, is talking about the unmerited.
0: The unmerited.
1: Divine assistance.
0: Divine assistance.
1: Yes. Yes. You can't unmerited. You can't adia. One breath.
0: That's a osra dia. Yam fatal son a yenya.
1: Yenya. One year to maybe.
0: Yan yam wedgeman.
1: What a yesukubia ukoya.
0: And yam pipe.
1: And yet the mudia be the bee.
0: Yabia yam.
1: Yabia domo.
0: Yabia
1: domo. Adom. Dinavan Adom. And then number two is talking about divine assistance. Divine. It's in that sense. When we are dealing with Adomwa, Yaka or Suromwa. Osoro mwa, iti obiara nyami adumu wana sono. Osoro kano, na osoro mwa kano. So you can never destroy that person, or you can never kill that person. Why? Because heaven is backing that person. The hand of God is upon that person. Praise God.
0: Hallelujah.
1: Everybody need grace. everybody need grace.
2: Yes.
1: Untouchable. You are untouchable.
2: Yes, Lord.
1: Unbreakable. Undestroyable. Yes, say when you come with say new year. What do I say?
2: Yes,
1: it is your own pipe will be bar.
2: Yes, Lord.
1: You won't pipe will be bar. Now, when we are dealing with grace, grace can be decreased and grace can be increased. I take it again. I don't bet to me a coffin. I don't submit to me a cassia. I don't bet to me a picture. It depends on you. Why are you the atom? When I did our song, it is easy to receive grace, but it's not easy to maintain or to handle it. I take it again. I do not when you know. I do not yet yet tomorrow. Yet to binum. A binyabi. But when it to me, I'm shasso. When it to me, I handle. They couldn't maintain or handle it. It is a domino free usua. You become like a normal person. But when the grace is upon you, you are not normal. You are abnormal. Because adiebi awiyem, also back you. Adiebi awiyem, you don't struggle. When we are dealing with grace, there's no struggle in grace. I take it again. There's no struggle in grace. When the grace is upon you, go to me yet near one person with you. Because assignment biara when you go for the mouth before you come to this earth, and your grace never to me a more year. I have come never to me a year, no a year. Now, grace is coming to my own. When God gives you grace, God does not take the grace back. It depends on you. Yes, it depends on you. And what we say, so back last week in Amenay Titi, the church of Messi Grace. When you come to Greek, they call Charis. The bishop friend Charis. Because C-H-A-R-I-S. So a big kind of charisma, a big kind of charisma. No, now charisma or charisma is talking about a beauty in a person or a beauty on a person. It's a two word. Now, what is the meaning of beauty? Now, beauty is talking about something that art
2: enhancement.
1: Beauty is something that decorate. Baby, yes, baby. Yes, cause be there. No, no, so. Cause be there. No, no, we are. Okoria, no, Bokro, no. Nanadia. Obey one Christo, no. I don't be a panosua. What's the sound?
2: What's the sound?
1: Of a new bank, your past. Your past is gone because of the grace. The grace beautified. Now, I give you a Fabian so attractive. Oh, my God.
2: My God.
1: So, when we are talking about attraction, I believe in the law of attraction. It is a domino attractive. That's the reason why when you come to Hebrew, Hebrew grace is called charm. Can I meet you?
2: Charm.
1: Thank you. So now we are in the school, we are in class now. Praise God.
2: Hallelujah.
1: Charm. It's talking about Romans 1. Charm. It's talking about charm. Favor. Kindness.
2: Kindness.
1: I take it again. It's talking about charm. Favor. And kindness. Now when we are talking about favor, grace is the matter of favor. So wherever you see grace, automatically you see favor. Grace, you know, a favor, my mommy, and grace. Hallelujah.
2: Amen.
1: It may be our beer what grace be our favor. Praise God.
2: Hallelujah.
1: Now when we are dealing with the word charm, in the other words, he's talking about something that have magical powers. That influence. So the word influence is talking about the power or capacity to cause an infect. Adibi I want one dinner. A woods you saw so would the pass off.
2: Then Sasamba.
1: I didn't see Samba. Oh, Master, we a teacher. I'm telling you, we a teacher. We a teacher. I'm a cutter, so you apostle. Apostle Cosby. Where Apostle Cosby Jr. They were senior and they were junior.
3: No, no, no.
1: Praise God.
2: Hallelujah.
1: Say, I will teach you our
2: kaka.
1: God bless you, sir. It is talking about divine influence. I did be a body passwa. Cosby, not in the sort of Berko for you, my mommy. But woman in Pasha, Papa, made a Mako for Nicho. On your natural sober musica, but we are as a Dixie bra, but you want to show. So grace always charms. It will influence you. When you want to say, what Tanaka, it did not be a Macassa, a BBC dance, Obisu Dissica, Obibi the better.
3: Hallelujah.
1: Obibi to quiet Jessica, Obisu the Bibi to quiet free.
3: Hallelujah.
1: Obisu. You are in the free. It is grace. I am dear, we here. Grace will charm. Grace will attract. Grace bring good things into our life. Wherever you see grace, you will never see struggle. Wherever you see grace, you see elevation. You see change. I pray for you this afternoon.
3: Jesus.
1: Wherever you are,
3: my God,
1: may the grace of God,
3: may the grace of God
1: rest upon you.
3: Rest upon you.
1: Rest upon you.
3: Rest upon you.
1: Now. I don't be a woman.
3: Yes, Lord.
1: Yes, Lord. Yes,
3: Lord. Yes, Lord.
1: Yes, Lord.
3: Yes, Lord. Yes, Lord. Yes, Lord.
1: Yes, Lord.
3: Yes, Lord. Yes, Lord. Yes,
1: Lord. The woman is talking about beauty. Let us say, Obi Wawa, Adumuni Wanimu. Obi Suwa, Adumuni Wanusu. I am student. Yawa Dumwa Yadewu. Messi Yawa Dumwa Yadewu.
3: Yadewu.
1: Ebim, who can 2 Corinthians 1 verse 2? Or say, Na Onyanko Pondi Atom. At the same time, when you come to Galatians 1 verse 6, it's talking about grace. And I'm Jesus Christ. And he awadumwa yadewo. And he awadumwa yebewo Christo. Onyanko Pondi Amaye. What am I saying? We have so many type of grace. But I'm dealing with greater grace. Adumu Kasia. Ebeni Paswa. 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Ube tumye. 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
3: Yes, Lord.
1: I take it again. Se ye ka wanga. Enkombe si de lanka wanka. Ye ka wanga. And Kabaya Demakasian Kawan Kawan.
3: Debbie,
1: but Abdominity,
3: Jesus,
1: it will be San Se, Mabia, then,
3: or see, I am
1: Dum,
3: yes, Adum,
1: I am Dum, Adumbina, Manalesa,
3: yes, Lord.
1: Now let's come back. Now, Mamma Kasa, grace can be increased and grace can be decreased. We have so many types of grace. Apostle Cook, Sanya Duman, come and voice we, I am near.
3: Debbie,
1: a grace. So grace is a spirit. Grace can be transferred. Let me come here for people to understand. Who be a renewer yin to me nima? Either good or bad. Grace can be transferred.
3: Wow.
1: And in our kind, 1 Timothy 4, verse number 14. Paul said, me ba Timothy, and my dumo and I'm on commission. And in Penifon Saya, the Tobosor, and man in a hoka, it is your Dumo, dear me, and then Penifon Sasso,
2: Napauso,
1: I can't say Cosby Jerry, by the grace of God, Napos for Bompa and Wabina Grace, and that Possos, Missy Grace can be transferred. Nipa bebre to nyom tisa posoko, ebi kasa tisa posoko, ebi bompaya tisa posoko, eye denya, because grace can be transferred. And the Paul said, Anka me po me pese be ba mo ho. 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
3: Debi.
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2: mini papa.
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3: Wow.
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3: Of grace.
1: Eye grace. Grace come through my ministry. Thousands of people have received grace.
2: Grace.
1: What do I say? It's a grace in a wounded person. It's a beauty. A nudity of your heart. Now one new name to my warrior, yet you are domino, and you are yet. Obedia Jessica, and you are never pretty. Obedia, and you are winner. Obedia, and you are grace. It's in a Bible, say, who do us as in a swan? No, with your men, you are for year. No, with a few on young good power, or more for dinner. No, did he? Indeed, you are. Every name, every atom, and you know, you basically die. But the people who are, they carry the grace. The grace I'll be giving to them.

0: My God,
1: I am filled with the power of God.
0: Jesus,
1: I love you.
0: But
1: the same time as you, Papa.
2: 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But history doesn't care about the journey. It only remembers how it ends. The Premier League, Betway Prem, UEFA Champions League, Serie A, La Liga and more. 8 trophies, 1 month of mayhem to decide them all. 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
2: 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Na yema. Ma won sanka Infinix Hot 70. It's on say Helio G100 Ultimate Processor and a dear. So we use so up say. That's a wobo game so dear. Phone freezy. Infinix Hot 70 in a dear. It's a mid na in sio. And a foot through. And we are diankasa. Nasia dear. Someone sabeka bako dear. And ya kuku kra. Easy buy. 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Pay later. A bama. Who dear to your 400 Ghana CDs there. 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For easy buy. I was 059-692-0578. Infinix Hot 70 to see ya. And what Infinix retail shops are. And what Ghana memunina.

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0: 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I'll grab Grakwana for. This is why you say that the real hip hop. No, serious one. Abu Sayyama wa kwa baba ofie kwa so adum 106.3 FM Patrone Friday. Ene adaji ni osa kwa. We know ene ye the last show for the week. Not just say ya closing week na kwa kwa di weekend no. Na activities no so e temu no e dosu ene pa. Enti straight na ye boy rem ya ne sharp sharp sharp. Patro joining me say see ya wa YouTube no so. We are YouTube. Who do YouTube one more? Na ebo adum 106.3 FM. Who do YouTube ano abo adum 106.3 FM? Edo baba bekan ye ho. Na quickly ene videos of our time. Yamfa enshesho. We are surprised. Oh, share. Muntie tase mi mami kakra. It's raining in some parts of the city. Mini baby awa utie me. Baby awa no. Ensu no twa. I just say odem. Ensu de twa ke blessings. But I say yeah. I say mo ya bre ye ensu twa. We say. Me wa I start here. I say ah no. When I'm say ah then I'm say ah. I go. I just wash my car. No, I'm sorry. 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Yes, 20 years ago. 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I feel preoccupied. 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Miss Mitway, my creatures watch as a gentleman. Africa, now there's a creator, you tell back, Nothing, no pressure, let descend the other down. Which is a baby, a dundia, chess, hey. Nothing, baby, I'm not saying, I dream, Bolivia, Bem dream, because me share, a baby, can I say, uncompleted be, but if you have met Crophobo, I feel, me cop a cacran, say, mean, she will initiate your own phone, will be more, nah, said dang. Me tin we be brave because me share pressure na e bana abusua me ntimi soso ano, you know what I'm saying, and I me gather them nearby house be na me borrow mu me do what there was this woman as mommy me mwachi ya mira sa pepe no jesus ya mira na se me pacho me ko hwe obi na me yemu aka me sisi ya che se me nya bebi nya me nan a anhwe ya me gumi hwen mu ase o so bra bra bra bra bra bra bra che se said your mama and we can be power the vim what the shit what me rain inside on we be do in we be no gwa corridor no say no no say be mama afemi room abusia and you bless on American sana is I know 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Me yes I made trouble with you so I said I land here. At once now, if you free me, if you free me, if you free me, see ya, see ya, see ya. 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And he said, Obi won't chill na, aya ya mwano. Na also won't chill wa, aya bisa mwa. Yan share video is here. Me patcho joining and what YouTube no so. My catch was an able to make up a Friday. Ye pentamwa kwa kwa kwa di weekend. You know what I'm saying? Weekend we soon yama bebre omni adia dia. And he said, weekend we also ye celebrate ye mami moni adia dia on. And he bra, aya YouTube no so se siya. Bra YouTube no so se si a na yenche eye video yi na hwe abaiwa bi ne sanu adwuma a waye me hu ye kranka mema na ye timi ye ye nema bi sana oba so de de bi o hwe video yi ma me se si a hwe sister yi 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At no boss yet, can a protest, and on a bus are pressure, no. Would me release first one, air pressure is also now. We all came out, would me trust to come with Yako. We as one cotoa, I'm a panic too, also original of the panic to hey, give me power, what's that you? Patrol the dear fashion wine. Yeah. Yeah, can say yes, no. Yam fan futu. Eh? What's the word bisa? How can you do this? And you are dear bachelor. No? On the bus on baby shop, no. Na sister, I ya jollof, esi, konaho. Eka saying. Now we no say, why now, what it will just say, how? Tell for Mr. Bibri, who did you have a chair? Mr. Bibri. But, I say, Mia, you don't do that. Bisa keke. If you are taught to us, oh, walk a book or what be so busy, Mr. Mwa, me, you are coming. To say, dear, may she say, Madame Mimikis, you told me, you come see him for to me. Now, we share, or by a nice lady like this. What to me, a quack or to corner more? A child to a girl. If we are yet, tintin. The year true to a people. I've been to a way. I shall endorse. I shall engage the gusso. I just say, tipa oho. Any uncle, politics, be crowned uncle, you go naturally, I'll do by be crowded. Say, I'll go for any idea. So I take away the AB. No idea. What just you are, Sarko? And the idea, sir, sabi, crony Ben MS Edman or Bishop Nenimon Mano. Eh? Heavy. 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to let you am uje on ma papa to eh I mean can you you can see ya you are you dey jira me can say because we say say why you say no we do say pressure and you when to me I shut that I'm funny here for Pabiasa. We will get on our bound chair. Who made me have also? I hope we pray was a doggy. Yeah! Oh, Boka! Hey! A cow! Forgive me. Hey! As I'm a world, as a bit of us, I would say, what was a friend again? Can I be over to the pressure? When you had that, Jafina, go and shower and come every day. Daddy, oh, why are you getting this? Yara, what's up for dog? Hey, Eddie, Yan Trasso. You share or caption now, why I know. Yeah. Right, so yen twasona yen kwe nim Adum 106.3 FM, Ghana's number one radio station, and this is your own show, Ofie Kwanso, with me, Jerry. Me pacho much experience hospitality. And they or their kwenya na ba at the amount. Say se onso utimi eburemu. Na weni itimi edge. What I say? Ha! Na bibi answer to me. Akoyi, kama. At the amount, yeah. Na wabomodi aniyomo. At dinkita hon. Na onso World Cup. No, to me. I from where filia ania dia. What I say? Now, Electroland Ghana Limited. Achedi akesi ano so koso. 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E was so. Ne ho adin se tortoise. Ntina ye so trash ye de tortoise a chichi de bo mono. E non no ebe siye yuye musa several years. Empire enu enye re. E ti bo modi yama on san kabi. Obe timi a phrase 0244-335-168. And abe timi so ato de online. www.syntestgh.com. Na on so on saka o syntest tank. O se e ye strong. Tough and also a home common no Echo Bank say and can't show say the Echo Bank mobile app no CC and no NID AD Juma and Unti Bomodia so beco Google Play Store and App Store now I download it now also waiting me a dear D Juma Bia UDBA Fefe Kamakama with me Dinaso Commando seeking to transact across 33 African countries and anywhere in the world now Timmy Commando seeking to make water, electricity, and then school fees payment. Of a bank and mobile money transfers, work creative virtual cards, say bit me at all, and near ma, unia, and nia, dia, dia, what I say. And unti bomodia, say also be call a year the Echo Bank mobile app, no so. Nation so say, nya, dia Echo Bank, or be free one, or be send the SMS, Ebisa, wo Ghana card, and now say, bank card details, and now PIN, and now OTP, there be omon yesa. So when you are in doubt, free. The Echo Bank call center, no, it was 0800-003-225. Echo Bank, or say the Pan African Bank. 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It will recharge at 3 months. 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here 059 692 0578 and I'll fee 059 same number now 692 0578 offers our number here your best sort now on Swansea County. 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And kwa kakra ufia ba betu e chidi amount na fee yere dia katwaso na the ungalicious abinwaha promo no so koswa amount for AD cash ewo mupa ni nyina ne se ye wo over 4 million Ghana cedis worth of cash and prizes. So just look out for the special ungalicious promo packs. Submit to 20 unga promo unga powder promo sachet and a fee 20 unga shrimp tablet promo wrappers. Fako any unga redemption center the ben will be a the ma scratch card on sakape amunmu ona scratch it ube see right there and there ebe you code be a man no one send it there call *713*27# ube winning odeno instantly ebe to me a cash prize up to 200,000 Ghana cedis yo osaid be the bruta deep freezer smart TVs kitchen appliances the NAB brie a table say ya promo e kwa de akopim the 15th of July 2026 So don't miss out on this one. Terms and conditions can count here and watch and so. FDA, I said getting crowd to move you na waje atumu se eye pa pa pa pa pa pa pa pa pa. Ebedin komobi si si ewo studio ah. Me patro Stanbic Bank Women's Banking Solution so no aba. Nyame adumu as Sunday we are celebrating all mothers. 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Now we don't enya mothers ne nko a oba bia your potential mother what you say enkoma mu nyina na enika sem ne say Stanbic Bank akofa oba sima e de aba we are Stanbic Bank's you know women's banking 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Okay. Yeah, for the Akanishi Fijim, a beka crana chill enough, ya twasso from there. Name of Cecilia, the Yeninkomaka. Oh, if ya, my men try. Let me try this name. Noah, the old Vimam, they are Bonuano, because Noah is Noah, you know what I mean? But they are twasso, no. Munyabu Temami. Noah, Akala, sorry. Adintoge.
1: Well done.
0: Am I right?
1: That's right. Well done.
0: Afa.
1: I mean, this is the first time I've actually, anyone has come very
0: really?
1: Close to mentioning my name. Yeah. Yes.
0: Anyway. Oh, yeah, senior category manager. And Nathaniel Debra, and so yeah, area sales manager, Edema GB Foods Ghana Limited.
1: Thank you so much.
0: I hope, sir, BBA Koye.
1: Yamin Adam.
0: Great. ye can say obi o GB Foods ye ko make say omoso omni ye no omoton den obi a e bia o ti GB Foods for the first time no bi eni ka crache no I feel you be can na fi ye to answer from there.
1: Oh, thank you so much, Jerry, for hosting us this afternoon. We are excited to be here. Into Oka GB Foods, GB Foods has been part of Ghanaian homes for a very, very long time. So for generations, GB Foods has been part of in our kitchens, helping us to make our very, very delicious meals, including your stews, your soup. And all that. So for GB Foods, we are the makers of most of the quality tomato mixes, like Gino tomato mix, Pumo tomato mix, Gino pepper and onion, Gino jollof mix. These are some of our brands, but beyond that we also have our Didi Shito. I hope you have heard of Didi Shito. That's good. So Didi Shito is one of our newest babies, but we also have our Gino pepper powder.
0: Almost our rice and
1: so for Tankasa. Yes, so
0: Foods
1: have been part of a lot. So we have Jago, mayonnaise, we have baked beans, we have a lot of products and so we have been, for generations, we have been part of the homes of people.
0: My idea. Now, and then come on, you know, Sunday is a big day for our moms near there, and then we have something special for them. Now, moms this Sunday.
1: So this Sunday, we have a lot. We have partnered a lot of organizations to ensure that moms are rewarded over the period, and because they have been supportive and they have been using our products. And so this Mother's Day, we are definitely having a good time. Come to Labadi Beach Hotel, come to La Palm. We have various places where we'll give moms an unthinkable experience. The Gino way.
0: Everyone says, as a last minute plan, he be near there for mom. And you be, we be there now, I a part of a share, a much share, on us beating your first or money, mommy, so near this Sunday.
2: Okay. Promotional. Promotional. So, my acquaintance, you say, you need cherish customers in Dinko. And see, you will at Chedia. Yeah, they're my customers by way of promotional.
0: Okay.
2: Yeah, running. Now, they are too dean. Achedie Suku. You know, you know, Achedie Suku. And I would tell you, you know, Achedie basically a gift.
0: Yes.
2: What you are saying. And a Suku, ne come home, a manager say, a dear dim, a sumbo. I will be the movie, Nini Bejun.
0: Yeah.
2: That's what we are running. Okay. We'll be, sir, Achedie Suku, no, anything. Yeah, product now. A national consumer promo. Just a Ghana. A fine bibia from kwa to ye obia wo Ghana bia will be able to partake in this promo. Then one is over to your product nibi. Would ye co shop a bell and one is over to product nibi.
0: Okay.
2: Now would you feel that we use ubia at share yes on kubi omo.
0: Enti ye at the end a kofasa promo di by say modesa Gino Achedie Suku promotion be by.
2: So nema nienu. Senia me colleague wa a kind.
0: Yeah.
2: Ye ne ye consumers aye juma for over years. Oma boyen e promote ye brands. Meet me aka say Gino any promo. Aye one of the brands is everywhere.
0: Okay.
2: E will be a kobia kitchen ya ubi hujino. It's yes we are dream. Then e bit me aye. They appreciate the consumers we are in your age. That is the reason we want to appreciate them.
0: Okay.
2: Another thing, so yeah, Gino, one of our biggest mandates, and our slogan is, Gino truly cares. Yeah, dream your consumers. Inte yes be a year ton a dear in your home for so, but we also think about them.
0: Great.
2: Inte around this period no then a bit me a year a dear rewarded. Yeah, yeah, consumer. Mm. And then I go for some promotion with Edaba.
0: Okay. And then now you wrap promo proper. Eti. Me person me dem ho shame because I dem okay there. Achede e kese there. E so cool there one empe achede e so cool. Eti. E kwan be na me fa so. Ah, me ti me dem ho ashame na achede e so cool no me say ka me there.
2: Good question. E simple.
0: Mhm.
2: Promotion aye ye no. Ye wo ye tomato category. You know your Gino tomato paste.
0: Okay.
2: And yes, I want Pomo tomato paste. Now, be ya ni say, oh dear, any of the open market.
0: Mm-hmm.
2: And I say in the neighborhood shop, near wo fear na oti na ano. Say na meka in Gino, any Pomo will be there.
0: Okay.
2: And I say we top product no. O top product na now I then we be, and I wait ya. O be ya tomato paste do no. Mm-hmm. Obviously, over there, over near here.
0: Yeah.
2: To the obe tiye timo. O tifi mu pe. Ube who said there is a unique code be a ya tro ewo pack ni mo.
1: Nine
2: digits. A digit bako 9. Nti eno answer wo pen and answer we had a tro 9 digits.
0: So bako. It's hidden inside.
2: Ewo mu. Ubu ku do chano na abun say ewo ano say when okay. Paste ni pun fun abun say ya tro but. Ne amechi ni say unse ube ni aduan ni
0: de
2: ude ti.
0: Yeah.
2: Uti fun mu a digit 9 ewo mu. Eno an say when hu 9 digits na you test it to Uber daily first of all a code mm-hmm. a simple code *844*99#. Now what daily? What daily pe prompt be beba?
0: Okay.
2: So your first time a baby saw.
0: Yeah. Yen call a honor subim *844*99#.
2: Uber daily.
0: Okay.
2: What daily pe prompt?
0: Now face our code na 9 digit no. What about the
2: Ashimu?
0: Good.
2: We follow prompt now.
0: Yeah.
2: What about the Ashimu?
0: Yeah.
2: But the Ashimu pair now you stand a chance to win a lot of prizes.
0: Wow.
2: A lot of prizes.
0: Wow. That's nice. But we be sir. Say when eligible. Say obit me no one ship because it taught that. Because you be a matron for you don't know what quack to me where you're not. You rest right
2: for sure.
0: No more time. You see that.
1: Okay, so for the eligibility, mm-hmm. I think we are looking at every Ghanaian.
0: Mm-hmm.
1: Every Ghanaian who uses either Pomo or Gino tomato mix is qualified. But of course, we are looking at people who are above 18 years.
2: Sir.
1: And so for every Ghanaian who is above 18 years, is eligible to partake in this promo and stand the chance of winning the amazing prizes that we have for them.
0: Amazing. And a promo ni dinangaza kwa anu soko ude soko. But, yebi yombe timi eti muka krebize biya ubiya bibiya. Oge, nye ni nina kwa kakrana.
2: Nyama ombe. So, yon nyama beye, miensa.
0: Mm-hmm.
2: Ni edimupa eye kese no
0: mm-hmm.
2: eye the ultimate winner
0: mm-hmm.
2: ebe winning an SUV
0: ko se
2: Sierra SUV
0: car assembly
2: SUV Sierra
0: hey
2: is modern and we enye say enumbia ho
0: ere soko ampa
2: exactly
0: wow
2: and we the ultimate
0: ye di wo enye de keken kan ho de ne wow
2: young class so five every 2 weeks bi aye

0: electronic appliances. Mm-hmm. And we are also giving away five consumers who will have a dream trip to a dream destination. Okay. And then an SUV car. Mm. And so all these items are on offer for a lot of these our consumers. And we have already started.
1: Okay.
0: This promo started last month. And so we are running till the end of June.
1: End of June.
0: While stock lasts. But at least at the end of June, we'll have the ultimate draw where we'll have these five consumers who will take a trip to a dream destination.
1: All right. My last two questions. Now, you're from Common and Mary here. So, Obia OTA and CCA. What will be your message for that person? And then, Gino Achede Soko promo. Say, in Komoya, ABA phobia, so it's what it taught to Ghana will be see for Mwendi. Some more further information bia concerning this promo. I ain't found Sabi Tinaka.
2: First one, or for the second.
1: Okay.
2: Near Mekacho of you, TNC. Put say I'm sure say senior yaka say Gino is everywhere in Ghana.
1: Yeah.
2: A big crime to me I say a big crisis will be kitchens is here. But if you're not on T promo. First of all, check it your Gino product in our kitchen.
1: Okay.
2: Me assure say promo packs ni business. And one on be on Tiano. No enter drone.
1: Okay.
2: Obisua only be on a kitchen a fena or then who shim and I'm a kind. Go to your nearest neighborhood shop. Okay. Shop be a ben will be a baby nice, you'll be out on tomato paste. Look for the promo packs. Are they back quiet and fan count say promo no is on our Gino brand. Promo brand. And your sub brand say friend pepper and onion and a jollof mix. This is what the promotions are. These are the SKUs, and that's a sub-brand. And at the Ebano, the SKUs, and that's a format now. Your medium, the smaller size, which is a 60 gram, the medium size, which is 200 gram, 380 gram, and what the large size, which is the 1 kg gram.
1: Okay.
2: We mun yano to any of them promo packer, you stand a chance to win.
1: So. All right.
0: Yeah, so, and thank you so much. I think for this promo, we want credibility, and so we have credibility as GB Foods, and so we have partnered the National Lottery Authority to run this on the Caritas platform. That's and so for this promo, no libby libby, no laba laba. So everyone has a fair chance of winning any of the prizes that we have put together, and so I would just want to encourage each and every one of us, our consumers, to ensure that they are looking out for the special promo pack, which is nicely designed with, you will see the car on it, you will see an aeroplane on it, and they are specially designed. Just open and then you will find that unique code and text it to *844*99#. So I want to encourage everyone to find out more information about this promo. We have our website, which is www.gino.com.gh. Okay. But you can also follow us on our social media platforms, Facebook, Instagram, and TikTok at Gino Ghana, and then also at Pomo Tomato Mix Ghana. And you can have a lot of these information available to you. All right. And all the terms and conditions as well are stated in there.
1: All right. Noah and Nathaniel, better mwase. Say modern komo emu hwamu etisi ebre na wi enti no de aka no yenso ebe to aso na ya na ma for the worship na cause omosai de de no mu shian omo ti yenso fine so na
0: Jerry, thank you so much. We want to thank our loyal consumers, and we appreciate them and we encourage them to take part and be winners at the end of the day.
1: Thank you
0: so much.
1: You're welcome.
2: Yeah, that's it. Yeah,
1: okay. I wish you all good to hear 106.3 at Dome FM. I catch you saying, Jume Wufia and Dawson. By a bayonet, na a big communal beer genesis, your bay sham, making sure said. The beer, come on. I feel sorry, so. But, Nyami Adumwa, this Sunday, Mother's Day. Now, mama, me take it just a minute now. Me dey be mama for doors. So me wish you a more happy Mother's Day in advance. City, happy Mother's Day. And come on, Auntie Maggie of City and City. Mommy, Nyami shall be brave. And a happy Mother's Day to Mrs. Azu, Auntie Amelie, Tamar's Kitchen, Tamar come to two. Happy Mother's Day to Mrs. Cynthia Obeng.

0: of Georgia phones. Odoko traffic light. Mrs. Obin, happy Mother's Day to you. And then happy Mother's Day to Miami Mami Helena Kutin, aka Helen K. And happy Mother's Day to Mama Litz, Mama Litz Afro Shop, Dortmund, Germany. Mommy Yami Shabibri. Nafi, happy Mother's Day, and come out, Madam Florence Okran. Mama Flo, happy Mother's Day to you. And Nafi, Miami Mami Beatrice Okine, aka Mabi. Also, happy Mother's Day to you as well. And now, oh, me, I'm from Poma. You do all Ufife. Yeah, but me too, Chema Matthew. Say Matthew, no, I'm from Poma. Matthew is all Etias. Honestly, happy Mother's Day, Kesipa. And come on, Matthew, and Yami, we shall be brave. And I feel so, my grandmother, Mammy, you do. My father side, on us, no, I'm saying, this 106, 107, you quite know, could him, sir. On us, Oba Tampa, happy Mother's Day to you as well. Yaba Twasso, na, and come on, Eduono, Yadiano Swa Bro, Wabre Gusu Equino, but Shano, so say, the Asempire FM UCL Fan Day 2026, no, Basu Yami Adumwa, on Saturday, the 30th of May 2026, a war. T Havana Pub and Restaurant, Watema Community 9. Ebe de pa juba. Na washe. O club Jason na dia ba. And they say dia shemi. Dortmund 4. Say team we say. So many team be a boy, I'm a tie support room. And she dan ye mi team say about me filium of him. Hey, so unya kwenya ku PM or Dortmund pa ne match day. Not that day no. After the match. Na Borussia Dortmund for a winia. A wade. You see, say the whole town be yellow. Omu nam krom. Hey! Baby, I'll call pass and traffic. Omu ye too much. Hey. Chom som jesin e shemi yom. It was so shell de na. Na on dia ba. Mimi say, nyame admoa. Meshe PSG. Because omu no de informu niya grosa. PSG, you touche. Oh, dim. Usu beti miya shell de na be against. And then from cry. Man you for now. Na Chelsea for no more. Most of you should be around there. You may against Kakrani. You may any activities Pina be Koso on the day. Actually, Pina should be PMOFI, Jumedina, so T Havana Pub and Restaurant. 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Omo any sponsors omo kwemu ama ye de bro ti anwa shen so sa na baba na ina ye timi aji ani na absa bank de she bia ba no kwen nyame anim ne emu ode pa. 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In addition to one will be winning Mauritius, there no swat, I say. So when the your getaway begins with just a swipe, tipo modern, so be used to ana, usuti, etimia, ye, promo way, air running out till the 31st of July 2026, and it's on the Caritas lottery platform of the NLA. Terms and conditions account, yeah, no one so. I say, your story matters. Absa. And I also air can see. Na, se bayena, I'm going to go to the house. I'm going to go to the house. bibia be ko ye dia ma wo vio na obi a me na daddy my data no and they very simple MTN I say fiber na ebodwuma bo say amount for Netflix you mu gina so omo stream ni man so ni ade ade upload say upload na download zo download di obi e filifa musa obi e no obeka say me data sa. That is the power MTN fiber gives you. 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And it's Bomodia. It's as I say, Kwano, your special range of unlimited fiber internet packages are. And found so, existing, and as a new customer, also beat me at today. So just log on to my MTN app. No, see, now I tap it on broadband, and now be dial *5057# Now, when you're your preferred unlimited MTN fiber package, MTN, I say everywhere you go, and also any kakra, your day twitch, your man, Prophet Joseph Atara is in the building. Now, I'm a cousin and saying, on Jeremy Cry, this is why Jeremy, I'm a general. Happy Mother's Day in advance, Enkoma Gifty Ando, all the way in Chicago. And then a happy Mother's Day in advance, also going out to Abigail Sheriff Oye Parma, Italy. Happy Mother's Day to Sister Sandra Oye Oslo, Norway. Your friend boys, man. You know, all five boys in Kwa, solid. And happy Mother's Day, Enkoma Gifty Kluche. Gothenburg war Sweden, and then happy Mother's Day to my very own Rashida in the UK, and Rashida is celebrating the birthday today, so later on ebetwe no so atum. Prof,
1: yes sir.
0: Akwaba
1: enia
0: na ekoyi
1: ewade adum na onzo we
0: adum ye free me super ho be chire me pa no ma ne kru kru am ka kra kra sa ne ade ade ane ade ade
1: ye de ade ase
0: yes Atara praise,
1: yes sir.
0: Hey, we are 2026 there
1: anio
0: so for you too much,
1: that's
0: you too much ye ni unko ma kra anti e ba so breben
1: me tie tie fo nyina
0: tie fo jos
1: na me ya dum a ba so 24th May ya alternative Sunday ni na otwe me
0: 24th year
1: but why
0: wow
1: yeah
0: Atara praise ya ne mu yo and now say this trip no so dey increase no so na no say
1: yeah
0: dey be increase
1: ni increase kra maybe be increase
0: okay enti why na Atara praise 2026 omo ba beta HD.
1: Bedase. Mumbe bombe chidom na yede Atara praise abaso ye. My sister P Siesta.
0: Okay.
1: And my sister Obapa Christie. And Kofi Usupepra.
0: Oh yeah, fantastic guy.
1: And Sisi Bedu.
0: Yeah.
1: And our mobile
0: come on baby genetically.
1: Yeah. Yede Atara praise asiseso. Kama pa na nyamia samye gune maso.
0: Okay.
1: Yeah.
0: I know sir 24th no will be a Sunday.
1: But
0: Sunday soon so amount for ever qua sorry.
1: Yeah.
0: Inti Diaka no no sare bear time base because Ubua Avia on Pese obe miss the church near the idea to near Brugan or Beba time base and a show on Sunday.
1: For into your corner, sorry.
0: When they say we do any poor preparation near the idea,
1: sir, and you may for Nana
0: Boko. Okay,
1: near the assistant.
0: The last time, that's a venue, that's a natural as a so amount for us out. And you be at this year, any
1: into this year, Yamia don't into my assistant venue.
0: Nice. It's a nice place.
1: Thank you.
0: Very, very nice, pa. Oh, where are you also there? You are going to be here, my tia, dear, sani, adia. Great. It's Sunday, the 24th of May.
1: Yeah.
0: 4 p.m.
1: That's right.
0: Bayview.
1: Bayview.
0: Sofo obi a oma atara praise a otie for the very first time a woti again na be catch no afa tsa dwumadi ho ani hia se ese otimi ebebi
1: be da se atara praise ye program anyame ade abedua Ghana ani wi ase afa na nyina o dey touch life na I'm saying, Obia or Bat Tara Praise, we have an encounter with God. And yet, just

0: Bible. And they are called Ahimemu no what because Bible say a radity na ye yim. I deba kuna nyankupo unti minya man who say on wa beton ton wa kamfono winti. Every year be any say ye pianya miria na fee di a prayer request ako nyankupo enim. 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And the ubiya uti me may catch any say. 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
1: yeah
0: enti last year yeah, you donate we ni ade omo koshe adwuma. 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Obi abe fa because of a therapist encounter ne. Ne baku wa brochure oye adwuma wo ho.
1: That's wonderful.
0: And in kofo bebre me ka se adanse die die eburu adwene nti ase so. Min mabia no mo ye adwuma wo foreign affairs. Na on se owo time bia edusu wo se ye post omo ko other countries na omo ko ye travel from ho sa. Last year omo di omo ho se atara priest Shiranke nyami se after Tara praise na mema omu prophecy ndi buso mekra ena ye posti wom.
1: Wow.
0: 2 weeks ago no mo frame kache mi se yasa promote wom nti Tara praise ye ye jume dia erade sofu obi ba last year na wasi Tara praise no te menka no bae no nene wife ewo problem after Tara praise no shiranke nyami
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0: 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concert and go for corner this year erade be touch number obi o pe bisade anaso de bisade bi ato urade enim urade benam we so because team na eda so no kra no eye team a ano odene dalet team ne eye 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
1: Ooh, okay,
0: new opportunities and this year no Awurade befa so abie pon foforo kra epon bi emu ato ama ono Awurade befa sa program so abie osoro abie opon na ma because uka revelation chapter number 3 na o simi na mikuta safo ano mi bie pon na obi ntimi ntum na mituma obi ntimi so enye de ento mba
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1: amen. So for finally now you didn't come up baby, you know. I had my dear binum say this and your better so to organize such an event, no, it takes a lot.
0: And yeah,
1: and you be an enforcer and one from one boas was near you beat me. I show appreciation to them.
0: Oh me da say multimedia, my tech trip Yamin Shramo and Accra City, Yamin Shrao and BJ
1: Adversity say on and on.
0: Yeah, yeah, yeah, yeah, yeah, yeah, yeah, yeah, yeah, yeah, yeah, yeah, yeah, yeah, yeah, yeah, yeah, yeah, yeah, yeah, yeah, yeah, yeah, yeah, yeah, yeah, yeah, yeah, yeah, yeah, yeah, yeah, yeah, yeah, yeah, yeah, yeah, yeah, yeah, yeah, yeah, yeah, yeah, yeah, yeah, yeah, yeah, yeah, yeah, yeah, yeah, yeah, yeah, yeah, yeah, yeah, yeah, yeah, yeah, yeah, yeah, yeah, yeah, yeah, yeah, yeah, yeah, yeah, yeah, yeah, yeah, yeah, yeah, yeah, yeah, yeah, yeah, yeah, yeah, yeah, yeah, yeah, yeah, yeah, yeah, yeah, yeah, yeah, yeah, yeah, yeah, yeah, yeah, yeah, ye blockers and gospel blockers, you know, Radin Shram and the Atara priest team,
1: yeah,
0: Radin Shram Opad, Ahufa Mane, Sopotwa, Mo Sopotu,
1: okay,
0: Jerry Nyamin Shram, because from day one, Atara priest,
1: from day one, Atara priest,
0: Ujire Musa,
1: it's the MDC, and you're 2.2 sampen,
0: Yeah,
1: Nebra Atara Praise. And you're free. Bra. Next time, I'm going to go account. It's as simple as that.
0: Oh, bands one watch the prayer request.
1: Now they are back.
0: Oh, they are back. They are bomb by a good mantle. So, and so, I'll be over baby. Yeah, man, a mantle. No, I'll call you soon.
1: Great.
0: Be a no being super so bad. Sorry, before Atara Praise. I saw you know a dental barrier. A dental barrier, food bridge in ancient bear. Baby, a cheesy pizza. One of
1: them. Say, Jose, said, baby, I'm a cowcross. So, why? Compass a combado day. This is all your fasting. So, all your fasting. They are indeed different. But say, fasting, be a go. So,
0: I see for more.
1: So you mean you say you grana? Oh, come on, say
0: yeah.
1: Prof, you better ask it.
0: Miss me that one. Papa, I'm Mr. Moon.
1: Ready as you wish, yeah. Right.
0: Watch your mate.
1: All right.
0: This year they say who Jerry or?
1: Yeah. Cause you know. Ore ode e bedi ngomo ba ba enye problem kiane ke
0: bijem kiane ke ojerem
1: bijem
0: zeri amba ene metuka akofa na ba se na
1: ya pepo me bijem me ba men straightly
0: me ba e duri e bedi ngomo wa chire
1: e bedi ngomo
0: e bedi sira o e bedi sira. God bless you all.
1: Nice one.
0: Obi obi ba na oyira na pese.
1: Yes, contact number no.
0: Yeah, number be a obetimi a friend 0559 2343 47 0559 2343 47 Obi person of Fred Prophet Joseph Atara Nzua. My name is 0243 769690 0243 769690 Pato air 24th May time may 4. Who see me at Chiam say iye na meju so iye I didn't see now.
1: That's all. Prophet I say Abusia Gusu T 106.3 Adom FM. Of course, Ghana's number one radio station. And Chibi Akufi Scott Betnas in around the world in 5 minutes. And so, April. And Bibian so, etimi Akuyi. Come on. Ede Ama Yenina. Okay, so, Yan Twaso, Ewa Hanami for Winchumisi. I was a special birthday wish going out to my wonderful kid sister. Thank God, I thank God for your life and are proud of the woman you are becoming. I pray this third floor brings you abundant joy, peace, happiness, and grace that you continue to grow in faith, fearfully and wonderfully made, just as described in Psalm 139:4. May God continue to guide your steps, and his word will be the lamp unto your feet and light to your path. Love you so much. Happy 30th birthday from Tracy Dagui of Trust Hospital, Usu, and Mom Henrietta Boateng, and Omo Ede Mause Nyame Unshao. Na on to unkwandemu na on yo kesie. Afi yentwaso ewa hanswa. We also say Jerry, today is the birthday of my twin daughters, Miss Kezia Amwakunwa Obeng and Miss Kezi Amwakunwa Obeng of University of Ghana. second year students at the Department of French and Applied Sciences, respectively. By the grace of God, they are plus one today. From the Obin family, we wish them a glorious happy birthday and pray that God will grant them their heart desires and to give them a prosperous future. From Elder Counselor Emmanuel Obin, Oni AMSS Obin, and Omosodema Omomama Entafui. Not just say, and no any kakre oho. And now paya jume dino e basso. Na yam fast that can say my proud sponsors omo te chiama jume dino basso. Tasty Tom seasoning powder. Taste ni flavor. Afa. Franco Trading Enterprise. Still phone papa pe fee. Las Palmas Food Center. 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I feel ready vitamin C, it boosts your immune system. And yummy yogurts, a nourishing choice. It is no son. Now, you may be in a basso now. Just say, as I speak with you now, and now, pay your program now, yeah, you know, Sunday, you know, and you're sold out. It, you know. We are finna why they saw why we put ticket program event eh sold out. Yes, dadana e kaze beto beto na onto eno. Doors open at 2 PM sharp. Iti bomodia saw be ban tem wenye baby atra fine. No one feel good. There will be musical performances from the prisons band and a mouthful performance. Florence will be nim omu nebe jim. If he say an apaye, they are celebrating my memo. The obe de obe no money, San Monia, they are the natures. I no more the dears are there. Do say P. Chow. So this Sunday, the 10th of May 2026, at the Aviation Social Center, a honey a day, an apaye grand buffet pa. Eshishes for oh, Tieton Safru Ubia. Se Ubia Mrebi. Na a bay a day. Wow, what to ticket in entry fee? Brantem. I feel like our drinks are about to be a show. No, a sold out. What I say? Did I have a two ticket? What it was? I had a devout now. A sold out event in the agro cry on the Mitri. Come back, I see a man pushing for Gaza. We don't open it. I couldn't see what I really around the world in 5 minutes. Abroad.

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1: Sir Scott.
2: Ghana's afternoon voice.
1: Sir Scott.
2: The imitable Jerry Justice.
1: Akwaba.
2: In your brepeni.
1: Nah, Bema, what is it?
2: A radio home mobile now, so
1: Miss Mwiu.
2: Yeah, that's your name for Yako from
1: the radio. I'm going to go from the radio. I'm going to go from the radio. This trip for Manuko from Kakani,
2: I'm innocent.
1: Onshimukina.
2: Amen. Amen.
1: Oh, Yesu dem.
2: Amen. Alex, where there was someone. Yeah. Was someone.
1: Na.
2: Obi abe miskana.
1: Oh, there be. What can you say ina? Okay. I say, who please go?
2: Oh, there be. Some minimum say dia.
1: Oh, there
2: be. But when you say surprise, you cry. You be actually. Who said that? You be the better. And I say, na. Me ma we easy see ana. Me we an say wa we at many judges and that.
1: Except who say surprise.
2: Yeah.
1: Na. I don't know. It has to, like. Come like natural. See, I walk here.
2: Ah, na me
1: ni for so many months.
2: Daddy, oh man, casa. Seba, we say nephew. Say free baby.
1: Empathy, ah, me a meet me a action. I can say,
2: oh,
1: Charlie meet me a yibi. But see, I ring come akumaza.
2: Seba, akun.
1: Entu anko bimzi ebe yu ene biya. Bibiya kama akumade a meet me a yibi. But I say, meet me a yibi. Na, asana ba kwenye muno. Mami fast da ke se ma.
2: Okay.
1: Miami Brapeni Charles T.
2: Okay.
1: Charles T. All the way in New Jersey.
2: Mm-hmm.
1: Or United States of America.
2: Mm-hmm.
1: One and a wife.
2: Mm-hmm.
1: A sister Yvonne.
2: Okay.
1: Yeah. Me dem friend Obama Papa B.
2: Right.
1: Omo ye fantastic.
2: Oh, and when we say fantastic,
1: and Sabi Oko Shre Mekana, who say, Fool or no, I am mama chese. Weekend, he say, no. I said, send me number one, send me a queen.
2: Watch out, I'm a fellow tank.
1: Oh, Chase.
2: Oh, I'm a yard.
1: Charles T. And the wife, sister.
2: I'm a mom's mom.
1: It's, you know, I'm saying, oh, ABBR. It's, you know, me too, check it, said the mom. Yami Shamu Bebre.
2: And yeah,
1: Shamu
2: Bebre. Charles T.
1: Oh, yeah.
2: On an area.
1: Yeah.
2: Me impire mom one day.
1: Amen.
2: A radiman in Siwomuye.
1: Amen.
2: Kukumua simbi omu ni eradiake bionyama womu.
1: Amen.
2: Enibone san womu wa yefrase eni.
1: Jesus name.
2: Eradimu omu apumudempa.
1: Amen.
2: No omu vishi nina emrem.
1: Amen.
2: Ewo ye meshira womu.
1: Amen.
2: Eradibemu osi esi womu ye.
1: Amen.
2: Nasi esi womu kreye.
1: Amen.
2: Ewo yesu itinema.
1: Amen.
2: Amen.
1: Amen.
2: Hmm.
1: Jodidi omu abidide. Ukani mpaibu mwa unye mistake.
2: Unye mistake. Unye mistake. So wakai ono kwa de miyoki.
1: It said
2: they are okay, I'm okay.
1: Put it here. Said they are you crown. Said it. What bomb fire man? I cannot. Makumano. Open eye. I'm in control. I'm in phone.
2: But that's silver brain.
1: Control. I'm in preparation.
2: Preparation.
1: Preparation. Me asking.
2: Yeah. Me stand up. Me prayer room. I'm casa make I walk.
1: Yes. Yes.
2: Make I
1: walk. Yes.
2: Send your mama feeling it. Rather some feeling warm.
1: Yeah.
2: Yeah. Yeah. Yeah. Daddy.
1: Yes.
2: Do not pray for an easy road. Pray for a stronger legs.
1: Yes.
2: Beach him.
1: Say, bear beat me.
2: Yeah.
1: I got it.
2: Yeah. Do not pray for an easy route. No moment, pray for a stronger legs.
1: Yeah.
2: Say, bear beat me. Akumuye.
1: Okay.
2: Beat me. Akumuye. One antiache. No matter how good you are, people will treat you according to their mood and needs.
1: Mm.
2: No matter how good you are.
1: Yeah.
2: people are going to treat you according to their mood and needs.
1: And okay.
2: Yeah.
1: And okay.
2: So just know this and know peace. Just know this and know peace. Do not forget how badly you once wanted what you have now. Am I rain free?
1: Yeah. And you see,
2: do not rain free, sir.
1: And only a dear. Aya. Afina, eyo se nyami yedima.
2: Yeah. Yeah.
1: But as we speak now, there's something in your life. Ah, at a certain point in wawa braboya uboy, you were crying.
2: Yeah.
1: And praying. And even fasting, cry. Now you have that thing, and so soon you've forgotten about it as if you see that thing.
2: Meanwhile, na you were praying.
1: Are you serious, bro? Uzi na baron.
2: Uzi. Say, oh yeah, you know, Sremi, Oseme, Mwapo. No, Sremi, ni adi adi, but it's brother. We shouldn't forget. Say,
1: yes,
2: your current stage now, you were once praying for it, yes. But why didn't it matter?
1: Yes, it is true. It is true.
2: Oh, now we do being changed, and I was in panic. My attitude, and I was saying, would you rather man with a single room keke?
1: Yes,
2: that's why you all chamber.
1: Would
2: the person say, why didn't it matter? Say, now we pay rainbow. Eradi huye mobo.
1: Amen.
2: Eradi huye mobo. 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Okwa, two former defense ministers, woman sentenced woman to death.
1: Sa, yen kukumwanyi,
2: 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Wama investigation, so wamu mienu, oh, sikanu wo trife mudodo. 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
1: po. Oh, ya.
2: Dabena sa practice ibe bagana.
1: Ahadie,
2: debut. You require some man position, kuraka, political. We know, and what means a honorable near politics as some with your mind is sicker, with your mind is sicker. They will deal with you.
1: Yeah,
2: they will deal with you. It's Eja
1: Uzi. Is it everybody? I'm some who traveling blings. Uzi.
2: I am Madam Catherine. When you say onya cancer, nyame adom wa recover. Na cancer ni yetimi e recover.
1: It depends
2: on na atwa na kakra
1: bi. Stage baby e
2: duro ye.
1: Yeah.
2: Okay.
1: Yeah.
2: Okay.
1: Na your baby e du an de
2: wo ye de ye nyeyi.
1: Yeah.
2: Na me no kasi wa recover ma afedi e obe make eye overseas trip.
1: Oh, okay.
2: Nse since I recover ni nyame bi wo we say otimi ya. Reporter ababa to me na so chere say opani no. And what to name chese enche enche kra wa best at edini juma kama kama kama no ne dia ba wa da roma me de ema o me pa
1: yeah
2: if you work hard if hard work mami putin say if hard work leads to success the donkey will own a farm
1: so edjuma fun ni
2: on one
1: eh
2: on one eh
1: yeah and okay
2: you say comfort is the worst addiction and okay
1: Enya kurao.
2: Sound.
1: Enya
2: kurao. Unimse miyana miye research ba menti asi u.
1: When ti miye fi u comfort zone mwa.
2: Asa we are comfortable at where you
1: yeah,
2: are.
1: Yeah. Mwa anu waka wa. So kabe ti miye kumwa kwenkai.
2: It's
1: serious pa.
2: Okay.
1: It's serious pa.
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1: It depende on.
2: Ka ano.
1: Car no
2: okay
1: any ne fuel tank
2: tank and send your tier baby a book
1: yes
2: okay
1: yeah yes a baby a book a bio why
2: okay
1: yeah oh no
2: tier oh as
1: from, from the driver's point of view
2: yeah
1: my driver cars be brave
2: yeah oh
1: different cars
2: okay
1: now me walk car be sa car no me koto fuel la most of the fuel stations na me kono omo de we ni be sha no abegbu a
2: omo de to anon
1: e to da ya enko
2: okay so mo fanjim
1: Yeah, I'm
0: the two.
1: Don't be self where a pump attendant. Okay. I'm afraid BB slow tank.
0: Okay.
1: And we say no press food in there, we're not Ujashim say mua. Quiet, I bet you to decide a man's name. Yeah, my
0: name, okay.
1: Slow, I shall say any day, let's say you are running on an almost empty tank.
0: Yeah.
1: Obetu be a shim fully.
0: Na we
1: na a bua kwa na fe e du ba bi na se e bo banana e shutu a.
0: Na che se we to afri.
1: E no no o yi a o de beto anu kakra. 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
0: On pese last one be ba be guma na. Ba se ka ni petra sem na
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0: who. 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
0: Me be sa ba.
1: Yan fast dano e ma saso. 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Thank you so much. Anthony Akwesi Yeboa on YouTube and on also the way to Moho say and then I would die to your say mon pie man. Anthony Nyame on Sha na on Tron Kwandem na Wakuma Swa Dien now membre mumao. And I'm seeing another one there from Olivia. On also say hi Jerry please greetings, as soon as on the end of the afternoon. Say, please wish my landlady a happy Mother's Day in advance for me. Her name is Georgina Apia, aka Area Mama. And now, Thomas, blessing. Or say, today is my sweet wife's birthday. I wish you, my dear Justina W. A bills, you know, okay. So, my dear Justina W. Bilson, a happy birthday. You are in London. May the good Lord continue to bless you and all your wishes come to pass. We love you more. Pa, Kweku, and the kids. Omu ina se, omu ewe show well. And then, Kofi Bekwin say, in fact, Brad Jerry, you and Scott are bad. You are not talking about car and fuel pump beer. What we are talking about, no five. Metia in my car. Diesel crack. You want me to say you. We patch up. Yeah, for we soon to a chase here. Bishop General on the tree there or yard the par or the tree aba. What's it offer, Mesa? 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nso ye wehye eye me grandmother Margaret Buedi, a happy Mother's Day in advance. She's been an amazing mom since day one. We cherish her so much, and may God bless her. To my late mom and all amazing moms out there, I say a happy Mother's Day, and God bless all of you. And also, so ehunkomo kakra edechi enono. And ubi so send them back. Ubi we so say happy birthday, do belated. Enkoma elder George Kwame Amo of the Church of Pentecost, Okrasi District, from your son Kakra Kwame Amo, wishing you well and God's blessings as well. Good. 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And they are now so for Tree Street Kakramo Beyond Sampa or town. You know what I'm saying? And T. Yen Remo Friday I get it. No, now who say Pastor Atna CD? Say, Nanwa, that's a me, that's a me, who baby. So she said, if I cry out of me, America can't do my is that way? No, none of us. If I cry,
3: Jamestown boy.
1: That James. Okay. Yeah. Send them, Namijam.
3: Yeah, chill,
1: Namijam. Namijam. Say, boys, my man, try crow. Just say. I am in Pesa. See, me in Pesa, me ko events are and crop for be humis out. It be an anchor, meaning number 10 or baby, I'm a pebble, be at no cool, not just say.
3: Because I know I shall see an anchor cool, pa, Mr.
1: Jesse.
3: I don't know, man.
1: Just say, initially, crano. Who's a Remua? I know about Bina and I'm here say.
3: Oh, partner.
1: I can be still cool.
3: That's why I'm here.
1: I bet one doesn't know.
3: Who three of us say, Clement Adrian Mouse.
1: Just say,
3: Cobell Kama.
1: Oh, yeah, I know. Let me call Shelty. Who say, not Adrian Mouse. So, a good time one, oh, yeah, yes, I know. And I mean, see me just when I said, me, yeah, dear. And now, that day, no, so my hairstyle, no, and so, not on whom we. And see, now me take off with the chain, oh. Okay. And you saw all the man, oh. And you are the man, and I'm in the city, just say, stress, I'll be the other.
3: That time, I'm the man,
1: yeah, I've been there, two are so cool. Oh, I'm the ambition of it. Oh, my mom and I'm being really near the idea. Miss me, yes, I mean, you come on, me, best luck of you. Oh, now
3: I'm going to be a wine that comes to see if you want me.
1: Oh, no, why?
3: Say,
1: yeah, you too, no, who's that? till that's how you want to know. I said, wine, you want to have the she said, now, many coffee dinner, and said, two other. Sisters being so near there, till later and uncle food being so bad joining our other side. Wanna, coffee day and mort kakra near there. My sisters, no, send a mort to you or news where to me cry, I'm a mort to cry, a man with you sooner and I'm a non kakra de fetch there. Tell face, why this you on? I say, on per se, on the Omosaki Kawasna, I say,
3: why need the candy and pack?
1: Why need the get? Till what perna? Oba ko de vim shim o tam wa de nse ya so de ya yidi o de ya yi a ke crown e wa pa oba ko so tam ni glass am say eh
3: fa cuz ba je mi table mi stand na sa me perform wi na om dia be bis na me de na ma me nu ana mi na na me nko a na me te ho na mi nim nom
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3: ena metse ho
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3: e man so hu se ne om be bi na om ye ya nti esisi so sa na mort man fa men san kana me bo min so be no min so kakaka bradery see ye pon show no na me too many se mort ne fa he se e fa adini si table ne so but a man go so te table ne so na mi hu se we dey sister sana
1: sister say
3: we akin room sana say
1: you why clear
3: why jina dey
1: why clear eh ya so obi message bi me bana sisi ana me mra ho na yen to us na wa say ma me ko hwehwe because o say Jerry say ma kin kan man for message on YouTube wa no say man read ni dey but ono so ni message na na the first on YouTube ma me
3: yeja
1: is calling ko app wa hwe se biko hina ma kan ma na naja anko ya sem ah oh okay o say good afternoon this is your osi muache o say birthday today is my birthday please okay. I would like bra kwami to pray and sing for me uti anyi the bra kwami nia
3: ah okay
1: and tie na e na pastor wa hide say dey akosi wa tire bibia ni aye be ya be ma na bom pa ya ma na che zera akwa akosi wa na bibia e fine o ba dano bibia ko ye fa in fact mamin can we I've said it before that nan saying Ghana comedy no and normally aya me say me co programs are me obi a me the time na e ma dey
3: okay
1: it me hwe time no I see program best at time. Make sure I go and say almost starting terms I na ham and so sometimes me hwe me ama me ho time but sometimes some of the shows this event like this would some try me up on
3: Roger won't say Roger, is serious.
1: The event promoted, no?
3: He's serious. Obeye,
1: I mean, he's doing very well, pa.
3: Albert, he's serious.
1: He's serious.
3: Bedding up on his shoulder.
1: Yeah.
3: Albert,
1: and he goes here, everywhere. Like,
3: everywhere. Roger, is
1: serious. And now, me, my catch, you know, so when you say ABR, we hear kind of ABR radios, but see, the personality, you know, and ne approach ni human relations instead of the TNO. It is very difficult for you to say no to Albert if he asks you for something. So may my catch and say on this show anytime beer that or per se or ye beer any say what dick can catch him or omra, he should just come. Or Roger, bar, whatever time be a meet me a squeeze to push through Bibia de Amano. I'll do.
3: Roger, Albert is serious.
1: Oh,
3: Albert
1: needs say he's a hard working guy.
3: Oh, so far as we serious about
1: he's a
3: comedy.
1: Hard working guy. Serious guy. Oh, serious oh, guy.
3: And he doesn't charge any of the comedians to he's, to work on.
1: He's serious.
3: Baby, say oh be a comedy show. Links, connection, Bia Albert,
1: yeah,
3: Bia,
1: yeah,
3: he'll yeah. put you on.
1: As I said, that,
3: and they do all ye busy. Albert, they
1: as I said,
3: busy,
1: said that
3: pet
1: debina, yes, that celebrating
3: the papa. The way I say, Ghana comedy, Ejinan and National, throughout the year.
1: Yeah.
3: Ghana comedy, pa, okwa, oof, you are now, oof, you are now, which names are because back to back, line up, no, and we are all investing. No, yeah. A woman crafting him is okay. Nipe said, Ubinian, baby, Ubinian, a free beer, then Abama. I'm making sure that you are putting up a good show. No, you are doing an Albert, baby, I will be
1: out. I know that's why I said, and said, yes, he was something me, and almost me, yes, I'm going to cry more. A point answer,
3: and not the imagine so I can say, and check a CM comma beam for you now, and check a CM comma stone beam for you now, our boy, ready, medica, they are chopper, can see.
4: Yeah. Parasona or Pacho, I don't know.
3: Okay, with the Mikasmis, I can't be a brother.
1: I said, I was saying,
4: I said, okay, Nanya.
3: Oh, Nanya.
4: Now, Nitiwa, when you said, the Oka Nanya, and so,
3: Naminim, Naminim, won't say, sometimes, oh, okay, come your partners now.
1: I said, Naminim,
3: Naminim,
4: now, sir,
3: there be a fumimu. And the prayer, and I didn't cramp.
1: Yes, open it, yay, man, can you
3: yes.
1: What I say? Yeah.
3: It's no mimi who is see making you turn over.
4: One as
3: but blogger, no, it tries to see.
4: Baby,
3: I didn't want
4: one to us.
3: Oh, and I went to an old video over a month, cry. Let's show. Crabbe, I think April, first week in April.
4: Tiafena is a month for you.
3: Interfena,
1: Pastor.
3: But.
1: Say now, Betty dear, and you also order as you say, yeah, appreciate the way, but was some encounter say, oh, yes, as you
3: will. You're crying, Albert. Albert,
1: baby man, no, baby man,
3: Albert, Nantin, one Nancy, I chess, yeah, Pecca, my dear. Whereas now, you're my any dear, Albert.
1: Say, I should die, Albert, one day, Bina,
3: as I see,
1: yeah, you're not your contribution now.
3: Yes.
1: Yeah, Pecca, Bima, Albert,
3: Albert, serious. Albert,
1: yes.
3: But Roger, with Misha, Albert, talking our bono. And or hanging trousers before Albert, you
1: know, Musa.
3: Or Bonnie Loafer, Vina, Robota Kina, who said, Ona,
1: Albert, yes, yours, guys.
3: Albert, why are you? Albert, is it only on your own? No, Canada, yes, dear Pibby Mount. Aye, Canada, Albert, what boy,
1: you must say to me, pick his eye, initiate, you missing, come and contribute to
3: that. See it, Yempena, the surprise of one of these days, because Albert, why are you? A whole industry, wait, my manager, none and
1: answer. Yes, yes.
3: Albert, and you say, Ghana comedy, being a sponsorship for events. Roger, you know, companies in Shedan Ye,
1: yeah,
3: and Ye Ghana comedy to Musa or somebody, Sikabishim.
1: But you see, you said the
3: comedy show be a sponsorship, a boss, ma.
1: Yeah.
3: Comedy show be a. I'm a inna, me and me, yeah, me, dear, at the fact Christian like cramp, no, still inna, omuji, dear, almost so yasinin. Albert, where they are, where they are, Shedan, I do another two, then the man I critical. Albert, in here, into Canada, because the shoe bako, send me a CNI, you know. Me and Nam, show me to link.
4: I'm not sure.
3: Oh no cry no na me expect to say na the things I know I mentioned me cry or video in him na me so one of me comedy me performances.
4: Okay.
3: It's me quite na me sign call like here.
4: Hey
3: man fancy na nyu mra ne frere me
1: wa to mu nkyene
3: oh it's a brother na say me boom back to back and eh Jamestown boy say are there dom yes say wa come into me so we there senior man a pajama we call here as any na course ne ba beam for bad threat messages ne ade ne

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0: omom kakrata fini ade ade no. 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But you this our politician eti no. Omo so ade ade be bo timu apira just because wa kɔ ka setia onipa akɔ mɔ ne bi ka kra ta fre
2: hwɛ e serious
0: e na
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0: yeah
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2: obi a
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2: we there be before my
1: group be ya ni pa so ko manya me nyankopo no betima kone ko nya woni pa na be ko ama no for much obi
2: na men kama yi no at
1: for much obi
2: it be
0: Baby, you want to go? No,
2: I want to go. You know, being for we there, Madam Masibe Brace, Muti na Supem, na Moji, na Brajo, if you want to, or not my chairman, eh, serious.
0: Okay.
2: Me, yeah, me can say real beam fans, and a G a chopper, no, a tomb.
0: Yeah.
2: Because a few messages, omo a D, a Temeka, me, my mea, or Shad, Dak, or Sham, Nemina, if you are sending messages, back, I can say, nay. Ya on BS and yeah they didn't beam for Madame Masibe Bree ah boy baby I'm boy with a beam a beam C beam matching now be abia na medetia no Madame Masibe pass mo jina super pa na be shamo
1: kwaku e mu e di ho oba wa twa ne kunu akunu
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1: e muduro
0: ah se bi di ya we se se we ya
1: Oh, and yes, I'm Ketua. Oh, Bemano,
2: Jesus Christ.
0: Hey, Obano, I could trap Bemano.
1: Yeah.
0: Oh, no, I mean to be right. Hey, Juice.
1: Oh,
0: hey, what be a bean is on?
1: Coco?
0: Hey, Raddy is when you pump a bow, not to say, Craddy a dinny. She says, someone better thing now, Basa, be say, yeah.
1: I'm so crying the coon.
0: Now, back away, Missy, all that's outside of the account.
2: I don't know what to say.
1: You may be in the news.
0: Hey, Radish. Hey,
1: Charlie.
0: Just how you want to see you. Now, no share. Hey, you don't need to hear. You can't see you.
1: Hey, you no cramp punch.
0: So, you need to so much. No.
1: Oh, my God.
0: Yes, I know. I'm going to say,
1: Radish.
2: Radish, now we're not say beam for I'm a threat.
0: Now, I'm going to patch you. Yeah. Masa. I'm going to do.
2: Onye ne banada watching the back there be watching the back
1: odi na bom mototo no
0: ah yes oyenist and last year you videos of our time wa
1: sa o ma chiro no
0: yes oyenist stepson
1: oh
0: papa no kwazo yes ne nine new
2: oh ma intimate mean
0: oh baby can't come play for the idea
1: No,
0: time
1: for
0: us, Rafa, you could
1: two
0: about
1: your
0: crazy. But Rafa, no, you don't want to meet him when you dream of it. Said you all kind of, I said,
1: I said, I said, I said, I said, I said, I said, I said, I said, I said, I said, I said, I said, I said, I said, I said, I said, I said, I said, I said, I said, I said, I said, I said, I said, I said, I said, I said, I said, I said, I said, I said, I said, I said, I said, I said, I said, I said, I said, I said, I said, I said, I said, I said, I said, I said, I said, I said, I said, I said, I said, I said, I said, I said, I said, I said, I said, I said, I said, I said, I said, I said, I said, I said, I said, I said, I said, I said, I said, I said, I said, I said, I said, I said, I said, I said, I said, I said, I said, I said, I said, I said, I said, I said, I said, I said, I said, I said, I said, I said, I said, I said, I said, I said, I said, I said, I said, I said, I said, I said, I said, I said, I said, I said, I said, I said, I said, I said, I said, I said, I said, I said, I said, I said, I said, I said, I said, I said, I said, I said, I said, I said, I said

0: now why you are dead, not in your collapse. Catch up, say, we're free, we're
1: free,
0: swimming pool,
1: swimming pool, we are no one, fuck, we are then, and then have your own.
2: Yes, bonum, the tomai. But you're born a tomai, and I can't see you. My name is Pietro.
1: We didn't
2: know. We did not care. Yes, yes, yes, yes, yes, yes, yes, yes, yes,
1: yes, yes, yes, yes, yes,
2: yes, yes, yes, yes, yes, yes, yes,
1: Sometimes who underestimate this and if only been aware of being mistake. A bit more on more. Though a disabled, but all more abilities be a
0: one day.
1: Who cry now? Who now is a able person? Who cry now?
2: Yes, yes. Oh,
0: wait me a lock your
1: eyes. Yes, yes. So, unzo mukasana a mani be a why I wrong? That's not for the see, who are?
2: Yeah,
1: yeah. Love actually.
2: Yeah.
1: Unya ya ida o.
2: Unya o. Unya o. Unya o. Unya o. Unya o. Unya o.
1: I said all that tears is going to be real.
2: It's a honor for you. It's a good job. It's a good job. It's a good job. It's a good job. It's a good job. It's a good job. It's a good job. It's a good job. It's a good job. It's a good job. It's a good job. It's a good job. It's a good job. It's a good job. It's a good job.
1: I never tell.
2: I'm saying you're all GHS in school. Who's a school or farm?
1: Mm-hmm.
2: Yeah, don't ask. I see a crab. Was you could see them. Nah, your boy see. I could see Jinawa. You tu boy, I'm sorry. Could see a Hong. Horn was on the horn of fire. When you saw Timmy Chase, I want to go down to the girl. Just say, you'll be out when you'll be out.
1: Hey! You will be having to be a bow.
2: Oba! Oba! Put! Hey!
1: Now, we are your call, your friends, a year of Boise. Oh, you need to be a year or from Crabbe.
2: Hey!
1: Say! Ye free if ye a costume were a ba a straw baby and I had a day. Oh, I say I didn't come on, fe on no crow which many banners know what Bruce Roder that I don't
2: stop for that.
1: Nay, you are quite the crotchy city kick. What so what Bruce share? Oh, wow,
2: you're going to be a little bit.
0: A baby be we say, but be born.
1: Hey, somehow, Uzi. What is it? I said, why also the way good baby. Hey, I said the old Jesus crying. Hey, as you say, Uzi, yeah. And I say, the are
3: dog.
1: Ah,
3: hey.
1: Why a dog?
2: Oh, and here.
1: I confirm we have phone.
3: I'm not
2: giving phone. And how much?
1: Uzi call Mike back on that. Call Uzi on
2: that.
3: And I many small girls been in them, not back off it. To me, Danny, many say, eh, man, is you say, on phone, running room. Yam, who ain't so be, trim phone. Danny, we say, I'm the Miss Abaco, come on, I'm the idea, warm, Miss.
2: And I'm Jim.
3: And I'm Jim.
1: I don't hear talk true.
3: At once, Nana, my Jojo,
2: what you're
3: doing, moving to me.
2: Almost on equi.
1: When it's your past,
3: when it's your soul, Moko,
1: yeah.
3: And now, about 7.
2: And you're
1: wow. So, then the Omoyo sound, Bose, I feel.
3: Oh, Brandon.
1: Why you bass?
0: Now to come, and I said, now.
2: Boat.
0: Hey.
2: Boat.
0: Taxi boat, okay.
2: Ah, Munim, who be a boat, man.
1: There we have nothing to do with you.
2: Once you form NSC, and I'm all boat.
3: NSC form.
2: Ano mo fira bonte beji.
3: Ano mo timoto so.
1: Obi omo ye se aduma no.
2: Wow. Omo ye pa.
1: Omo be in this year.
2: Me kwade ne nye omo
1: ti. Wo de wo trot room omo omo you be what
2: traffic man. Eya na nye trot room office car e go. A fede bent was say anti yensi ana se.
1: Am ko na. Mu si akwa de.
2: Akwa na nwe nwe mo akwa ye
1: na de ko nwe mu e na de ko to squad o.
2: Si ya ndi onye de nwe nwe mu ho nso de.
1: Wow. Wow. Wow. Wow. Wow. Wow. Wow.
2: Wow. Wow. Wow. Wow. Wow. Wow. Wow. Wow. Wow.
1: Wow. Wow.
2: Wow. Wow. Wow. Wow. Wow. Wow.
1: Wow. Wow. Wow.
2: Wow. Wow. Wow. Wow. Wow. Wow. Wow. Wow. Wow. Wow. Wow.
0: Wow.
2: Wow.
3: Wow.
2: Wow. Wow. Wow. Wow.
1: Wow. Wow. Wow. Wow. Wow. Wow. Kasuame yon e kasano.
2: I didn't say any friend, but I
1: heard. Yeah,
2: then
1: I'm not going to
2: be a
1: married. Kasuame yon e kasano. Why, yeah, oh, not so ready. I don't want to be a
3: preachy. Oh. Yen e
1: sen yen e. Me yon anane kasano. Ya, who did you do on the muza?
3: Oh, the lady who on the muza.
1: Ayo.
3: Ano, how on the muza, me jini ya wo.
2: Jini ya santi mnante poso.
1: Muzipa.
3: Jini ya wo on the
2: muza. Who ni mbe ya beti me ya?
1: Yai.
2: Okay,
3: Sakra
1: Wim.
2: Yeah.
1: It's your best
3: Sakra.
1: When you watch, First, no, that's sad nature, but now it's like your life in an aqua. It will lose your phone, say Kim. Let me say, in the early days now, me start to use your phone. I don't know how I did it, but I was able to memorize numbers. Me do baby cry now. Meet me, I call it out, Obi, and person my friend a number so that Obi be free, mommy. But now, without my phone, meet me, I'm Obi a number.
2: Number back up, meet me, their name if you're ready.
1: Now without my phone, they say me per number, this is me call my phone, so. I don't know how I did, and it's a phone in rap. It's like whole world, and I say, you're cut off, cry, what you ask me, if you say be ko ya na onsen ya mo contact ni bi mo na de atono no
4: frena mo nche ne bi
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1: ya
2: na
1: wa ya pa ron
2: ya de ront ya gunu nsa
4: but
1: Pastor, this is not about Ghana police or ACUs. See, I don't know if people don't learn or something. Eh? There are several cases of this nature. Yeah. A binomo again say, and yama bakumi nubi omodi omwatu subintino omo ya untouchables. Yehubi. Videos now babonti ako viral. Ebi mu akram de bansi biya to tuom mu ba kwa ebe say si kan bi kwa kwa kwa we say eh tu kwa na om ensuni nechi no we be say last om be say tuno na na Ghana police
2: acho
1: kakre bi wa tiwa na afi omo aba na omo ho adadu amu amo hu sa bi bebre then you still can you know we be so camera see you so I can come boss what some as if say obi antimi hu. Oh, I'm glad you know why I'm here show me there bia.
4: Nti am ebo Ghana police for Abasuni e say. What's the guy no hata na nim? No wa she.
2: Complete.
4: But obi ya na no ho ka bi o kan.
1: Yeah. No, but you say they don't tie
2: you say they don't. Yes, I wey no. No nim say na nim no mba. And I'm saying the friends she say omo eh she ti omo she na no no abey na nim. So when you be a in for bonnet for now, or critique content into a ceremony fan channel. No, sir, there were any ever power.
1: Master, say, dear, what type of year is Annie, my name, mana? Why so by us, papa? As any patoon hoof. Also, so you'll be a near some.
4: Brother, where the video be, I mean, who know, said disturbing, kakra. I think, sir, road safety phone beating me. I'm a margin and basso kakra. I'm saying, yeah, the better so anna. Sometimes, and a man, you are.
1: Hey,
4: who say,
1: no, when do you go free to be gas way?
4: Who baby sounds into baby on Fibain? Nah,
1: hey,
4: who be a
1: pastor, where you know?
4: Hey, serious. Who be a who say, a whole container. AC track, so.
1: Hey.
4: Na oko nyina e shift set time boom
1: this is very dangerous.
4: I hu several cases are flyover e be a trap
1: but no baba this one is very dangerous pao
4: it me
1: because we know odu ba bia saa ayi when Ponya Rams are Kesakis, you have to say, away anyway, or fast boom boom neck, one shall boom, I say, a
4: communal for Quasama Samaya Quan, so fast for Unruch,
2: yeah, I agree. A pussy is the accident, but
4: no, a queen air shift.
1: Hey, Charlie, you had the name of Bidia Gropa.
4: A rest of us, a
1: horn. Now, well, surprisingly, you've been one. What chum baby crab was a police car be crying up bones and one more crash? So I'm
4: yes, I'm not making
2: any crash. If this one were, imagine uncle, so once all the other bones and we are a baby a panic on the side into Oh, hey.
1: As someone here can, I've been born that, eh?
2: What's
1: it? A serious case, who they all say, or say so, so Obi doesn't know his wife's contact of her.
2: I'm a car one to myself apart from my wife and one hour.
1: If you run, okay, and the wife won't come, and the wife
2: will run.
1: The wife won't know, eh? But a man in your one say, Uber to me, I'll say, a wife for 10. Ejo, bear mind to me money, you number no off head, or bounce to me money group out of 10. Why if you're back over to me?
4: Okay, last two numbers.
2: I said, we whatever Papa we date of birth no almost share the same
1: last oh me and me colano I'm dating them kai pa
2: Charlie and is you
1: number na and no
2: so when you know you never be
1: radio
2: never be bro wow yes oh chia
1: so last we ofie na me say me agree there na me me talk to Indiana sadly bam timo na fami be different page na me kita pen no na person me ya ati me na me show me hwem papa number no feel my year 024 na feel my k do we na ya na my ya 102 na feel na my train the bath first before sex.
2: Now, Nen could do baby said
1: yeah.
2: Who journey way bow person so ye we so ye we so the way ba and Jibasana aya aye be heading
4: gradually demolition ya air costuna saying
1: Asimin was uncle Fabi
4: and Yasem Gitwell.
1: And you see
4: every day.
1: Let me say Naya Kase me whom video ran Amirahono. And surprisingly Minya ko Instagram pe mi bi you see the man
2: the man ayire
4: then the crowd them saying another man now no so chese
2: you bu nkoto dwe no
4: yes
2: then
4: the jama state mu o say
2: me ah he no kwa na me boy abe o say be loan or DC down am so ontua afi no start e o tua na
1: sadie
2: o punk for na chance o bu nkoto dwe form chese
4: am say me soja form
1: kwa me sadie
2: soja no kwa o ma
1: sadie be bon krofo yare no ho
4: e serious but no no Roger fault no eye ni oton asase ni mo na nanse because me
1: dey me
4: say ya no mo man
1: come issue me say
4: letter ne
1: se krumwa
4: ade
1: institutions are hold on your modwuma yia you bet me avoid a lot of things see for all you know the donor is see that crowd building permits most of them
4: then, yeah,
1: so you ask them you ask yourself say why any man a permit no and more you could see that because you know, you know,
4: surveyor near the check.
1: Nelson, you need money for permit. My uncle is dying, and then what the enka? I no cry. No, I'm fine. So kululu na akum. When you plan to start here now, OC dying. No, those authorities no. I young boy, you must say I'm making sure. Say no one build. It was a stretch one. Where were they? Oko ka promise wo ebi num ba ebe ya jumana na jo. 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
1: 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Now what if you know? And then later, and you say, hey, beer. What's you down, baby? A cool name, ABA state, you know, or by a project B. Nay, say, a back county, you could have compensation amount, ABA movie cover. But wait, dear, yes, what could see there as see an unauthorized place, and you see a bay demolition, a baby boo. How only put go through all these processes, we never get it anymore. That is why I have a very big problem.
4: No compensation.
1: Because I didn't see you now from the start, no, and as I say, you started a delay with it. But you better one, and you see, I say with Makada, a Ghana for Yesubai, and a cut across a core away BBM. I dear shas, yeah, you need to know. You better one, sir, Jia, dear not Jiagu. What do you say? Quine, and I'm a fee. Ya, yeah, quine, come on. Ube wana, porto be a bed up baby ka crabby, because a beer, sometimes materials, a dear could be a beer baby, bibica crown, cum, ne honoka crana started essay. Instead, see a baby, you're cobbler chain, I am a quite fresh Pamuana, a bofna ba, near big trouble. I
4: did
1: a betrothal by near sign, you never only now that's so fine. Who's a home at the end of air fresh?
4: Yeah.
1: And see, you better some one say, Porto kit to a beer to sell on some. No, you are to knock what time, knock us ni boom, na net, when you bounce on a stretcher cost several meters. Now, when you now say, now, for complaining, sir, before your back near best spend this car case here to fix it. And what bra, air static it one, ye na yon kuye, omo yon mo jumano, e fa kwan su de bia, so so no, ubi enti mi a yon shida. Ne at na wosa, and it's the same thing like this.
4: Yeah,
1: because omo na, unti mi nkan chem se, obi kukru dan is your overnight. E ye bi bia no kot nemu. It is not process, done no? That way. And na juno koso kani ya si wokwa, o ye jumana na juno, adia chin ye no. He say he has started construction and that place no one is supposed to build there. And then now we have found. Now my train am only put me yesterday two story.
2: Charlie,
1: I bounce right towards me and you. Actually, can you come with this? We are calling many party fear. Back up, cry, boo, boo, cry. We are packing the case if you
2: know. Yeah, fear go so.
1: Now do this stage before we do this. It means that any people be a young man, you may ye. Oh, and South only now say a serious country. Oh, I'm only now, sir. Baby, I didn't see you. Assembly crown on here. I'm one with now, yes, and how man could vote me build on here. I'm one now, Crescent Camarani Omudi.
4: I'm a bush phone crown on the bed.
1: South only, yes, and Camarati Mini Omudi. But I'm a better from office.
4: So I know I send this.
1: Yeah, what Jessica are pending his signature. I should or this can I send to my way. What do you view?
2: Where in any?
1: Hey, in any? And I will be a one action, you see. Why are we doing this to ourselves? Yeah, mommy and friends here.
2: Eh, if you are a cousin, I mean, I'm a cousin, I'm a Mother's Day.
1: Yeah.
2: See, me, remember Cousin, I'm a cousin.
1: Now, the old man will be sure.
2: That was who you are. See, Memo Aquina. Really host, Memo Aquina, and tea. Wish you all
1: well.
2: What's your wish on Mother's Day?
1: Oh, my wish you be.
2: Ah, okay.
1: My wish on my phone be Brianna. I come here.
2: Okay.
1: On my wish, you know. Me wish me rene my sisters no so encounter con that say. And the amovality happy Mother's Day and come out. So when me say me yada o. Me dawa say for being there for the children. Or your bata and papa. Yeah. It no wonder say your friend mother. What they say? Goes or your bata and kasa papa. My wife wants something to make you.
2: Oh, okay.
1: Wife, your friend, yes, your friend, mother.
2: Oh, okay.
1: Yes, okay. Yes.
2: You say Mother's Day.
1: Hey, no, your mother. My man, why are you hey, open him. Money now.
2: I'm such a free man. I'm such a
1: woman. My yen is dear.
2: Ah, okay.
1: Yes.
2: Yeah.
1: Mami na mi rias na yo share.
2: Hey.
1: Jai. Oya good mother.
2: Samisha.
1: Enti. Mrs. Mensa, why ni na wati? If you be kwa. 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Happy Mother's Day to you. 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So koma mi sister Santua. Also, Nyami Shao Pa, and then Happy Mother's Day to you, my sister Harriet as well. Also, so Nyami Unshao Bebre, Ndi, Medimanwesi.
2: Ozofo,
4: with the Miss Mary Shea. mini kind
2: of me kosi ara me banti ti na me se okay me da na nka
1: sa ya ponda no
2: me
1: be ya juma e
2: yo de
4: happy Mother's Day and koma me yere my Miss Stella ansa ya me sure we breathe me ma me ne ma sing na free mun wa no play rose ni nyina nti na chere se nyamishra pa na fe so ne edi hobium happy Mother's Day and happy birthday kesie enkoma ma me a wono so afa me se ne ba eye glad to send you boating I see you Jimeth Enterprise nyamishra on the first two mana or day natural deodorant aba edwama so nyamishra bebre Mammy Gladys and Chibuati, and happy birthday, so because you have come out.
2: My, who's here? Was you, Nibi? Anna, can I go there? Who's your
1: mamma? Hey, that's any worries your way. Why we should wear a mother? One can I wish your way?
2: Lizzie, oh, my lord, that is here. Papa, I judge,
4: I'm going to be a shoe.
2: May I know for a jumper? You said more than would you?
1: Mrs. Usu, Mrs. Usu, and a more funny in a almost a more wish. No, happy Mother's Day. I wish you to be brave.
2: Are you any a cock? And
1: also, one is always you. Ah, wish you will be the also. Oh, yeah. Yeah. Okay, happy Mother's Day. And come out with
2: you. Wakuna, a branch of France. I just irrigated on Feniagro. Your friend Williams and Ponson, I don't have a Willy Tough. Okay. And I am a birthday. And you really tough. Happy birthday, Uncle Mom. Nyami Unshiro. Now, on Mumwa, on Kang, no more, what day? Na, but I see when you saw France, Rono, Drew home, and San Wabi.
1: Okay.
2: Happy, happy, my father, the. Happy birthday, Nyami Uncle Kwaku. Okay. Okay. Okay. Okay. Okay. Okay.
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2: 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Wure arigetes so ne unti mudi ye ma muni na Mother's Day in advance.
4: Mother's Day.
1: Okay. Yeah. Only Samoa can take
3: remember.
1: Yes.
3: Man says you have a birthday.
1: Junior birthday is next month. 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100,000 Ghana cedis and even more kofu dia ne dia wo dia ne so better scratch card no na wa scratch it on your phone bet me win iska instantly akwani atosu me no bet me dia discount bi ne eh daily 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So be able to me abeka top 5 no eh ho na wa share eh daily cash prize no munna match afa and na akwena to so me esa no eh game challenge and obe pick your favorite card then you play na wa enter top 5 no na wa gi another cash prize e dey tie a tree and unti call ghscratch.com na e register so you can play and win as well. It is powered by Lapam Casino and approved by the Gaming Commission of Ghana. Terms and conditions. And so ebata home. Center tank, your water story tank, heavy pa baby. Now also if I kwa ensue a brain a brain na se de bea oho en kwachre wo. Na we no empire enu en yeshi is an se ya tu ya boase ayin ye and to na betwa ni ama 7 year warranty e was so na your agents be brabit me at all the NFU mon chain. Yes sir, o de fre 0244-335-168 and I'll beat me so I call www.centersgh.com now what for what dear or Centers Tank was here strong and you're tough. I first did you from a MasterCard, yes, always on and then MasterCard na Ebwa na weti me a make payment a hold on in a weti me so I order bibi a unhye bia kama a day amount na weti me a shopping 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And now, your Daffy's Healthy Glow Shower Gel, udi dry, and moisturize, o dull looking skin, no. E improve sunburn, na face, so no, ama wenya natural skin tone, ewa bra, in bleach skin, no. 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O de ane say o send it keke na why you free e was a kwano eso abusu tie madra range of products no aba e ye madra ha e one was stay fresh was stay clean come bring now from madra soap for a refreshing bath to Gettle and Zone for powerful cleaning We've got you covered. 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I would only name or mine afana baby. 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Next sign up. 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Now you try to don't miss out. Oh, when you case TC, I'll beat me. I shall now or the secure or future. She has said, yeah, my way. Kase, no way. MTN say, and can't trust and they'll beat me. 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So, on sweet me, I enjoy the sweet, seamless life everywhere you go. Now, tie obi wa wa when you pa ba ushia no bon age ja beka so boa ne ho se fe nimpom de obekɔ hwɛ no na che se enupa bi a wani a ede ne ho ato so na eye se adwuma na ma no enei Pharma Trust Limited akofa Valuvite UK Limited for nupa bi dia ba oman mu Eti for any chef pharmacy shop be a ben or qua also pe value man, so your be ma. 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It will be ampe bi echira kwen. Afe ye wo Lumi Trust ewo ho. 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To malaria, and I say, I kill it, malaria parasite, ni na, now I free. Abofra won't mean it, you know, on obey ya, baby vibe shop, yan a drops, come home. Support him of ye pa, momunya, and your healthy growth, come up, I say, all the essential vitamins and minerals, no, I should move my bed. And I say, pains be a woniper, be a moa, wakofa, neurodor hot gel, and neurodor ice gel, dear ba. 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

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Sabri, Diana, Omo, Bria. 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

0: no so there you fine. Fira no sa. Problem beer near tree. What do you say? Happy birthday going out to my super amazing husband, Mr. Robert Atrim. Thank you for your love. That makes me feel safe. Your support that left me on my hardest days, and the countless blessings you bring into my life every single day. I am so grateful to walk this journey with you. May this year bring you as much joy as you bring to me. I love you more than words can express. From your lovely wife, Ethel, and the entire Atrim family. Okay, so Abusua, young fan come away into a chair quickly now. Afe, young fan AC, Six Stars Pharmacy Limited. And now, you know, Edin Komoina, marketing manager in the person of a year, Solomon Echampon, is in the building. Solo Akwaba.
1: Yeah, Jaminia.
0: Solo, we, young bonnet tell. Now, young shed, the Edikai, Six Stars Pharmacy, Limited. Products burning. And now, money, some Ghana for.
1: And you made the product and Six Stars, the some Ghana for, no, a dozen. Meaning, so no, a dancer. Na and you remember se yen di emumi no homkomo aye for personal hygiene. 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
0: Okay.
1: And into Six Stars akofa roll on beer by your friend no kuna den roll on. 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
1: 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Ubit me use na be 3 days. On sound so in here and roll on beer ebio. Se upe roll on a bit me a boa na a yin ka a fru on dia. Roll on beer no one my market say Conadin roll on. 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
1: 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Conadin roll on ne adia a yama. And I laugh for rain also el boy trimu pampine ubi s or yanya problem because James no. Obey to choose and also ain't me rura as soon as
0: you only change your numus
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1: 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It's a phrase, 6 stars from a CCC, and now Yanji also, Yanji, Obi Obinye Biato, now say, Obi Obinye Bi, a two aquacoton, and so.
0: All right, you ever done one, say, Solomon Champon, a marketing manager. Away 6 stars pharmacy limited and obe boy and chimuno. Yeah, you know to apo osi please wish my sweet mom, Auntie Grace Entry, a happy Mother's Day for me from your daughter, Mabena Doris of Kaswa Amanfrum. And on also Ediway Eto Echi. And then I'll say good evening, Jerry. Please a happy birthday in advance. To one fantastic lady by name, darling Sylvia, of the Ophir Choir Soul WhatsApp group. Please pray for her, for me, so that, she will change her behavior this year. Susan Nash, and a war bomb by Emmanuel. Me name the opus will change you, won't you? Mean to me more. Nana Sir Chris Waddell, away in New York City, will say a happy Mother's Day. Uncle Emma O'Gray, and Mami Owo Eyetema Community 8 Cooperative, and also to Akosua Safwa Kantimpo, and also away Staten Island, away New York, and then finally to Auntie Janet Nyameche Kranting, and also away Pennsylvania. Happy Mother's Day, Uncle Emma Munina.

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Nancy Bo, hiya, Dom, 106.3 FM, Sha, 104.5, affiliate, to ha, any, Dionu, enum, a brass, and you may say, Modua, yes, I so swore, any, Shirinina, the Guhamon, with the Omuno, and your Bafan, say, bro, and someone, see, the Anu, Dre, the Anu, Shia, yet the bro.

0: If you are the browser, what the fraud it you know, in a shim. Lost in a bus center, say, so what, Bema? Nasa, at in Canada, a down the qua, or the drop bro, while the friend lost in Dileman capsules, a bema boy, Juma, or Pumache, now for us, not today. Haxa, Mr. Haxa capsules, we a drop a quick cumium crew, Osa. 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Calling bus in Chancy and Chancy, everybody dance, what's it, you know? 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
0: Eja Blankson, aye nya media. 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
9: 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Then, can you phone anything, come on, you, as I say, you're open, you're a man, and Kasa, or how you, Akaha, and yet, say, on your phone, no, you, you better say, you're quite honest, sir. 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
6: Bright up here, no, na wobri wo mu papa no e video no
10: en right
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13: and for four people are called to some level of trauma are forming part of their character or behavior in society. It is something that we call the people who are exhibiting a certain behavior. It's not ordinary. If you give an indication to so, say, Nipano, BBL Koso, and others say, Obitimi Tiao, Panama, Nipani, Tiano, Tiano, Kawaka, which is going to be so. Meanwhile, there are all psychological implications that, and yes, and as Obitimi saw the boom. Now, cannot two man over quite this one. These are psychological issues. I mean, this is a man and Kazano. Let me tell you which one, let me verify some of these things in the behavior of M4. So that even if there's a need for us to put alert on them, I see it in here. Because a number of PAs is a few people, you're in two. Because, you know, your papa is here, you know. From the crowd, the message was that a idea. Why are manako doing pepe so big, you know, who said you are near money? Once ya to me obey a parent, you know. There's some level of responsibility as I buy.
6: And yeah, quite yeah, your penny bright up here and that is which runs up one of the ja quite yano qua in tea. So you choose over your wolf for study that was all yes one ya el de rabidu.
10: Aha ya tum 106.3 FM Shira 104.5 affiliate to ha and yeah drun and Facebook or YouTube watch as a channel or de fa ye can come on a common sense was you tie a dem yo po el future FM was a cropon. Yeah that must see monkoswa mu umna mumfa my T for ATM come on. Yeah track as yet so colour by Sabia near Kro. 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
17: There were new articles circulating in the media that some people had questioned the validity and reliability of results that are produced at the central lab. And the hospital thought that it was not proper, it was not right. So a statement was issued to that effect, assuring the public that this is a laboratory that is well staffed. When you talk of the quality of the human resources over there, the personnel over there, they are highly trained. And the kind of equipment that we have in the laboratory, it's hard to find it in any other place. So if you doubt the credibility and reliability of the result that they produce, that they conduct there, then I think that is misplaced.
10: What did you say? I don't know what you said. Wanu msu wa wase ya juma buwa doko tafubia gusu ya juma chese dan denji na juma diye ekosuo omu gusu ya shaya afu nti mobia nti ya diobika udiyese ya kachi wase brako libuwa baya sabi ya ko na doko tafubia.
17: The laboratory scientists and other workers in the lab, they never went on any strike. There are issues between the Doctors Association, Kolibu Doctors Association, and then the laboratory scientists. But the ministry, the hospital, and then other stakeholders, that is the council, the various councils, are working together with all of them to resolve it. So yesterday we went around to see that, they were at work, they were doing their work. So we want to clarify and tell everybody that results are reliable, the laboratory scientists are not here. There are issues that the ministry is and then the management are leading to resolve, but they are not on strike. So those who have investigations to be done at the lab should come and then do it.
10: Mustafa Salifu, wanone kasamafo, edema kolibuwa banya sabia. 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
1: Tuesday, we started with the replacement of the old, the existing transformer with the 3039 transformers. As we can see, the two transformers have been replaced and the old ones were taken to the WD warehouse. So what we see here are the new 3039 transformers.
21: Transformer no and can then use 2026 MVA no as I say no rather omo yinjin afiho as I say omo de kese pa na e de abae no ye 3039 MVA eno ebe bua ma se say no ye nya mo de hu so jan na so ba ne no e 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

40 minutes on top of the hour 9. What are you talking about? Hey, the big SHEs on the MRC. Hey, big shout outs going out to every listener. Energy. Nasa Watina Untiasia, me Jama Miami. Hey, big shout outs going out to Mr. Jonathan Forsen. Hey, you locked down to our Doom 106.3. Certainly Ghana's finest radio station. What are you talking about? Yeah. Music at the background. The boy Richie. Kojo Richie featuring YP. And this particular one is titled Report. It's doing amazing on the streaming platforms. Go check it out. Hey, who is watching me live on TikTok? Hey, my name on TikTok is Don Ichi, and that's the biggest Ichi. Check me out. Let's get interactive. Hey, I've got mosquito in the building. Only a friend of Paniano. Tia Tia be room, Wabe Feliz, and Yami room. Tia Tia. And then a casino, Tia Tia. Hey, dynamic rich boy. Hey, Narashid, no, what's up, pal? And it's all this, guys, if you know. Ladies and gentlemen, let's do this one again from the TOP, Kojo Richie, featuring YP. If you're watching me live on TikTok, let's get interactive. Let's go.

Yo, big shout outs going out to Capel GH. Yeah, Kojo Q, I said don't say ho. Hey, energy going out to Emerson. Sweet Pebbies just joined the live. Energy going out to you, not Drumo. 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Timino, I drink on out to school junction. Fresh Shankwa. Deba. Nana ya DCC ya wogbe. Emmanuel Alo. I said, don't we see you keep for in the mouth? Hey, at the pocket. I max the soul name near call. Ladies and gentlemen, I have the singular honor to welcome you to Ghana's finest warm-up party show. If you had ambush, big shout outs going out to Papa Bell's triple the action. And then to the gentleman right behind me, one of the finest DJs across Africa right about now. One of the baddest DJs you would ever come across this year and beyond. The emerging DJ of the year, no two ways about that. This is the gentleman everybody's talking about. He goes by the name the IMAX DJ. So if you find him in the max, it's certainly because that's what his brand represents. Yeah, kataye niya mixenyo mama. So he's been playing right from 7 p.m. Currently it's 45 minutes on top of the hour 9. And I'm here. Segiya Yeribabesha 19. What else here? Also shout out to Sally France, Tahiru, and Kwame inside DC. And big ups to you, Don Ichi, the IMAX DJ. Let me know what song you like to listen to. Why not episode Chiano? The month of May. Today happens to be the 8th of May. Feel free. You can join the live on TikTok. Let's party. Warriors, Bema come to the world. Yes, indeed. The Bema come boys in the building. Something big is coming, Bema come. Watch out. Ladies and gentlemen, them. If you're ready, it's time to switch it up. The song I'm about to play last week, he is from the Westin. Musically, he is the best in and not the Westin. When he gets on the microphone, it's interesting. Do you get that in? If you don't worry, because on one kasan you more try and I say you for nothing. Mr. Martin Kinata, this is the song that is topping all over Ghana and beyond. Kofi Kinata, for nothing. If you're ready, Auchi.

we'll take this one from the TOP, but this is the lady I was going to put on the line. Ladies and gentlemen, happy birthday going out to my beautiful sister. She goes by the name Rhoda Pencil. Rhoda Pencil happens to be the sister of footballer Joseph Pencil. Rhoda is an amazing dancer, a makeup artist. Then I'll pass all, yeah, Rhoda won't mean that. Help us all acting kakra, bet your acting kakra. Help us all croc croc, COVID watch your croc. Hey! The Pencil is in the building. So happy birthday going out to you, Rhoda Pencil. You celebrated your birthday 2 days ago. God bless you so much. Enjoy today to the max. 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

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I am certainly coming back to the song. I love you so much. Me nam kwanso ba na me bo me ko na me bo ma bet na me bo nyum ni rura me nsem wo mdodo. 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Then what's the essence of life? Dimax DJ, if you're ready, let's do some back-to-back tunes. We're certainly coming back to For Nothing by Kofi Kenata. If you're ready, let go.

Yes, IMAX DJ, the crowd, and if you are contemporary, definitely join me, IMAX. Or to know the what? Okay, IMAX, the castle on Faka, crowd, milk of contemporary, tell me to offer Pragaka, crown, or for Mutu Kakra. The Biara contemporary, Yanni Abra, Borit in Tam, Yawan Pansu, ya no. Oh, IMAX DJ, what do you beat? It was all the a cappella here, ladies and gentlemen. This is the song I'm talking about. God willing, on Saturday, he's certainly walking home with honest. He goes by the name Martin Kofi Kenata. Currently, my favorite song. I enjoy the song this and every time. Akwaya no pay we enumerate biane. So, Kabili, if you're ready, for nothing is for something.

Ghana, watch out. This song, Minami Creative Dance Challenge, you know. Made 6:42, 3 microseconds in the Creative Dance Challenge, you know. Video now ready or more edited by Friday, the Anna Babi to Mene, that Friday. Kaish. And the Anna by Saturday. Or Chinano Potututu Dance Challenge, you know. I'm DJ, I'm sure I'm going to say,

God bless Kofi Kenata, trust me. I know a few people are more on my atoto Kofi Kenata. One thing I can say about the gentleman is simple. The messenger on. The life I will leave in any message in him way, bruh. Nanaya DCA, big shout outs going out to Colly Black. Personally, he is my finest rapper on the Dangbela, no two ways about that. A super talent, an amazing gentleman. Abyss Unique Designs. I said the person behind you just scared me. That's the IMAX DJ. Brandon Anwadim, Mikrami Huni Nimuda. Ebe Frim, welcome to the live. Attacker 697 just joined the party. Hey, it's a Friday. This is your number one warm-up party show. It's about to get jiggy once again. The song at the background is Kofi Kenata for Nothing. Big shout outs going out to Martin Kenata. You're an amazing gentleman. His personality, the songs he writes, a brand to emulate. No two ways about that. Oben Kofi, I own him such a humble soul. Kofi promise. I say, ow. Ladies and gentlemen, if you're ready, the IMAX DJ, let's switch it up. 1, 2, 3, let's go.

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Why am I here some way? KB12, you send me an inbox, make with vibe. 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Big shout outs going out to KB12 watching me live from Australia.

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1: now 1, 2, 3, let's go.
2: Problem there. Better call Jesus. I'm only.
1: Hey, now drama, what's up? Okay, B12, I see you, Broski. Hey, big shout outs to one of my most loyal soldiers, a friend that has become a brother. 16th April and 17th April. I see you, my brother, man, Dem, Beve, Alex, Beve. And also, don't eat, you know, the fire emojis, Bede, or Hashaho. Also, love the mix. Edini, Adeng, is this? Okay, ADB, Namihu. For DZ. For DZ, my jiggy. Big shout outs going out to 4DZ. Ladies and gentlemen, as I speak to you, Mosquito Waha, Donish Waha, the full party, and AD Hua Grey, and y'all grow. Back to back music from the IMAX DJ as well. Let's get it. Hey! Dios bendiga. Why is this woman who gave me the baba? I only said Kalu no Chewa Kings no Wichi line that damn fin fin no the betu Wichire. One of the most consistent players across Africa, in Ghana or Africa. Been consistent with the e-gaming thing ever since and he's still making it happen. I see you, my brother man them Kalu. Dios bendiga. Tools, Father Tools, Appear Tools just joined the live. Big shout outs go. Hey, my mommy Muso, the legendary. This gentleman put me on and I appreciate him for life. Appear Tools, God bless you so much for every single role you played in my life. I appreciate you. Big shout outs going out to Appear Tools, Ghana, Dr. Dre. No 2 ways about that. What the situation? Do I bring change? So no, I say I tools, but about this side, I bet you will go. Hey, the tools man. Rap here and in the tools. Watch them in here, man. And I appreciate you. Bless you, boss man. Scradada, Scradada. Another gamer is online. Energy going.

Yeah, and I out DC. You see my birthday is on the 18th. Hey, na video call available. Say, aha na mobile SVC. Oh, wasa mamunya butro. SVC code. No. La Vista. In the lead again.

got good news for you. We say hi. A missing but found child, and now with the Department of Social Welfare and Community Development at the Ga Central Municipal Assembly. Me pacho said woba ayera. Fortunately, this gentleman has been found. Na me no ka say sisia owo Social Welfare and Community Development at the Ga Central Municipal Assembly. According to the boy, Salima Rahman, was it Ofrinima, but lost his way and was found at Juma. His father is called Rahman, and a ne papa, sorry, ne mame, forgive. Etibe pacho, Rahman, and forgive. Meet me, I contacted the Department of Social Welfare, if you know his parents and so on. And I said, what is that? Call an IRA. My patrol number is 020-817-3460. 020-817-3460. I call the Dean Salima Rahman. My papa Rahman. And I'm going to forgive. Oyera Ujuma. But I'm going to say, Yehuno, our award, the Department of Social Welfare.

Welfare and Community Development at the Central Municipal Assembly. So kindly take notes and pass on this information. Hey, why my gamers they pull up like that? One thing people don't know about me be say, "Chala be gamer pa." If I have a bow chroma, mini ni takino, mini tak mahan, mini takida no. Pin plug. Also, much love to my man, the IMAX DJ. Lots of love coming the IMAX DJ's ways.

Okay, so congratulations going out to Yenu Anamunkotua, Omutro, BC, Eddie Wee, Nyame, Enne, Enneno, Mwamu Wee, Nenina. Big shout outs going out to you. Shout outs going out to all of you. 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Are you serious? 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I'm facing the pepepe. Congratulations going out to Samuel Sakodia Ajiman. Uwe, aye Honeybee School Complex. Congratulations going out to you, Sakodia Ajiman. Honeybee School Complex, and I'll be here. Big, big congratulations going out to you. 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Kofi Shata, I also saw bro long time. 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I am Kwesi Kane official. 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I'm sorry, Kofi. 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
0: 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He's a legend. Wonder Kid, I can say, individually changed the face of gaming in Ghana. I beg you, let's not take the gentleman for granted. Abanda Santia. But I'm sure he's back and is making it happen. La Bista, Koka. To all the boys, Katongo the goat. Menkasa Katungo ni mate na Wonder Kid Mabubu Dina for about 10 times. Yo, Yao Buachi and Ponsa Jr. YB. Ya count E gamers will chrome her. These are the gentlemen. Rudada. Wagyo. Boys who made the game Nichia Che Kwame Pillings. The regalia. Mega ranking. You know, big shout outs going out to the players. Kizito and now no akwati after Cesa. Boys no mudi dia no ma kone a show no ma betinifi bakui or the saying. Faudin Brawe Madame Fo. Henry J bin didn't cry day. Big ups. Oh ma kone a show ma babetinifi. ALS or see Lakeside boys are watching. That means my people are watching. Big shout outs going out to my Lakeside brothers. Lakeside Estate is in the building. Kizito Fidi boys now assorted, and I can show more assorted. So big shout outs going out to the entire team. We did it together, not just a word of mouth. I'm happy to see my broskies doing well. They took it on, and they are doing better. Oh, Nipakpo, they say with your dudes. Wonder Kid. What? Sule. Ah, Mambo Sule, Mambo Kelvin. These boys change the face of gaming. Oman be here fair. Until more run about be a moon cinnamon fan to Wonder Kid. But e gaming will chrome her. Kid na no on Pebrofo and call YouTube channel da. On Pebrofo, and yes on Tio. And I want to really go on for sex today. Onim New York, but no pecan. No, my boys need to see YouTube meditate, you know. I'm Wiseskin Official. See, I'll be boss. Would you hold the Abraham box? You better trust with you. Ladies and gentlemen, I told you right after this one, we are about to switch it up, and IMAX DJ is ready. If you're ready, let's turn it up. Let's go.

0: Congratulations going out to Bella the all-rounder. And now, I want some more, Bella and Kwan to copy me with a private helicopter. Right, no, baby, be a park and I didn't say. Ope, baby, a Jinana school park. Yashashaha. For 2 hours, as a pilot, Ninja school park, the Bella Kujinaso. Suka Billy, what are you talking about? Now, for your mubu, sir. Bella, you didn't come on. Me what you say?
1: I'm a mommy diamond.
0: I'm out diamond.
1: Me ubida.
0: Wow.
1: It was my first time.
0: I want now we need about diamond.
1: Diamond.
0: Diamond here did to guess. Yeah, na diamond here did to
1: your diamond. Diamond. I am quite here. I didn't see it.
0: Oh.
1: But here's the one on diamond.
0: Diamond town.
1: Yeah.
0: It's your one fine. What the buy?
1: My man no be di mechi akwa.
0: What van man no be di one dance here, Bella?
1: I don't know. Miss, I dem papa nzuko phone so invite me.
0: Oh, that's
1: for blessing.
0: Oh, that's beautiful to see, Bella the all rounder. And I wore that Okoji wa Kwetiano. Now, oh, this is beautiful. When the president, ex-president of Ghana, the gentleman himself, I want to feel. Ah, Bella, why are dear and I mean sure I said for tao. Now, me patrona, Anna, near Dane, then Pan, and almost Bella, any Bella, any amount of war. A bassy and chair 6,000, so we are dear, but we're in a den, I'll catch it here.
1: I must say, I did try me the bar radius, you know, and I'm impact the brave war. Our for youth, you know, aside, then, no, menina, medicasano cry.
0: Ah,
1: a shame cry. Yes, ain't no more than massy.
0: Wow.
1: Na such a young.
0: Who could open a more modern was
1: say?
0: Oh, no one tell me who no who are branded. Congratulations, I'm so proud of you. You are still a work in progress, and I'm still feeling very big boots, but so far, so good. Shout outs going out to Golden Akuma Mazimbi, and also my whole crime. I want to on 20 years fast. Tinamisha Kuma Mazimbi now, and then a girls talk show on Asempa 94.7 FM, and the topic Ben I'm discussing.
1: And then the other general, so I was off of one is who. Because yen shen de hu omu jina bia e wo your relationship mu
0: asofu no won
1: asofu ni mu bi yen shen de hu omu jina bia wo your relationship mu tie bi say does the church has influence on our relationships today
0: You better join only it you.
1: Sure.
0: Now, what matters to me most, and I say, you're a good person and you deserve to win and you're climbing
1: Thank
0: accordingly.
1: You.
0: And you're bigger Amen. Wins and bigger honors to come.
1: Amen.
0: So on behalf of multimedia and Okujira Hono, and see, Bella, the all-rounder, is the name on all social media platforms. Move follow and stay updated. On only crack guests in our crew. Maybe a guest house. And your guest house. Guest house of Suka Billy. The IMAX DJ, if you're ready, let's start it out. People want a party. Kobe Rich is still here. Let's go.

Asabom de Irade Asanovich Asamoa Samson Asana Midin Doso Asa.

ladies and gentlemen, thanks so much for the follow. Lots of people following and lots of people sending gifts through. I appreciate you guys so much. Thanks to each and every one of you. I appreciate your presence right here. Offering to y'all, Black, I see ya. Agbo Zoom and Naomi doing the watching live on TikTok. Mwamutemi Ofia live on Adom 106.3. Big shout outs going out to you. Energy going out to Sexy Louisa joining the live. Alberto Suarez, the biggest Don. I'm your biggest fan. Oh, I see you, Alberto. We did together, brother. Kwe Kunyaku just joining the party. Hey, Mr. Ashley, welcome to the party. Henry Up is in the building. Eastern Corridor just joined the party. Hey, Nasty Black. Nasty Blinks. The promo god, no two ways about that. The promo god, big shout outs going out to you. And check crying, I'm a boy, Branty away, so your friend Kojo Richie. On the ball report, and I've told you to watch out for that gentleman. His song is doing well on the streaming platform. 2G's Ghana, I say Dawn, and all the fire emojis as a shell. Good Mac, welcome to the party. Running Down, welcome to the party, my brother man them. So from wherever you watching me for, we date together. 2G's, an amazing, talented group. I'm gonna rap you. I'm gonna with that pay. Ice Studios, I said Dawn One. Ice, you know, put some beautiful shots together for me during a Joseph Pentel the team, you know. JPFC, Tamamoya, I'm end of year party, though. And on I'm a choice, road up upon and San Uzigasi. Big shout outs going out to you. Akusia coordinated. And then Ice Studios made sure, say, we kept some memories with some amazing shots. Ladies and gentlemen, Peter Amevo, I say, I defeat you, bro. I defeat you, past. If you're ready, the IMAX DJ, 1, 2, 3, let's turn it up.

ladies and gentlemen, it's about to go to the seventh gear. Me and I'm four, but me three, four, five, six, me cross seventh straight. This is a song that is making waves across Africa, the world. Just ended Champions League semi-final match played at the Allianz Arena. Dembele, Shego, Hurricane, Shego, last minute, no. These two gentlemen put their various teams on the map, but the celebration entered the dressing room, and this is one of the songs they jawled with. Big shout outs going out to Mr. Cheers. You have a song I love so much, Monica. Energy going out to you. If you're ready, we're about to turn it up. Now, one secret about this song, say, me, and I'm a creative dance challenge, you know. Dance God, yeah, my damn phone, no, I best rame. 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That's God. 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

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It's your boy Asadia, me dia hudu na bebere kwa. That's when I am standing, no, but when I sit down there, nobody. When I stand, maybe Dance God and Co can compete small. 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Energy. Turn it up. 1, 2, 3, let's go.

Ladies and gentlemen, once again, my name is Don Ichiketeke Dadia, and I'm Dadia So. The Bemakam boys in the building. Big shout outs going out to each and every listener. Wherever you're watching me from, this is Ghana's, certainly Ghana's number one, Adum 106.3. Mami Akria Mpomaose, please, happy birthday in advance to my mom, Emilia Ashi, in Amanokrom, Ekuyapim from her daughter. Okay, it's from Amanokrom Ekuyapim from her daughter, Ekuyawa Trabum. Now, get to know that God willing, Sunday, Mother's Day. If you're watching me live on TikTok, this is what you can do. Send a message to your mother. Your person catch your mommy, be no problem. Send it through, let me read it out live on Adom 106.3. Our mothers deserves to be celebrated. Obaya Ofusuhema, welcome to the party. To all mothers and potential mothers, big shout outs going out to you. You guys are incredible. In the meantime, in between time, the IMAX DJ is here to play us some beautiful songs. If you're ready, 1, 2, 3, let's go.

big shout-outs going out to KG1 and Kasa. Hey, brother, I see you, senior man. Energy going out to you. Kejua Nankasa. In simple terms, the original. Kejua, them is be senior men, you know what I'm saying? Utuani, you team, kakaka. Hey, big shout outs going out to Hira joining the party right about now. Rich Baby, welcome to the party. This is Fiyadam Boswo, Ghana's number one woman party show live on Adum 106.3. Sunday happens to be Mother's Day. Whatever you'd like to say to that beautiful mother of yours, a potential mother, only nature put on better than the mom and on say around the message in Ibiaba. They are King Kayamano. Basal to the one just energy going out to you, my brother Mandem. My name is Nana Yao from Ewukugwa. Energy going out to you. Quincita just joined the party. To all the beautiful ladies on the line, Sunday is your day. To mothers and potential mothers, we appreciate you guys so much. Mona Mama Society, in my head there, no. Morning motivation, Nankasa. It's the energy going out to all the beautiful ladies out there. God bless you. Sandra HR, immigration officer. Happy Mother's Day going out to you. Ronaldo Mamenono. Energy going out to you. God bless you so much. You're such an amazing woman. Rich Baby. Rich Baby, do the emojis, Nenamo. Mamie Kuyampuma. Rich Baby, say love, love, love, love. Irene Zato, what's it doing? I celebrate my mom, Mrs. Mary Otinyano, for her patience, love, care, support, and selflessness. These are the kind of messages I want to see. Irene Zato sending this one through to the mommy. I say I celebrate my mom, Mrs. Mary Otinyano, for the patience, love, care, support, and selflessness. Mommy, baby, I will be on your mishraw. What would you like to tell your beautiful mother? Send a message through the Enfam Fame Live on Adum 106.3. 40 minutes on top of the hour 10. Yejinemua till 12 a.m. It's a party with the IMAX DJ. He's got lots and lots of songs. The IMAX DJ, if you're ready, switch it up. Let's go.

This one says, my mother is the best woman in the world. I love her so much. But one funny mommy, Diane Cajon. What's your mother's name and what would you like to tell her? A few days to Mother's Day. Let's celebrate these amazing women. Energy going out to my mother, Eunice Amemaso. I love you so much, Mamzi. Mama Ichi Naduduana Freno. Energy going out to you, mommy. Happy, happy Mother's Day going out to you, mama.

wherever you watching or listening to me from, this is Ghana's number one, Adumu 106.3. If you're at Mbosso, it's Friday. Right from 7 p.m. till now, the party is on. So 12 a.m. 1, 2, 3, let's go!

0: Hey, Quincita, I say I'm a proud boy's mom. I celebrate myself. I thank God for my life. I also celebrate my mom, Rita. And this message is from Quincita. And I name my name, so yeah, Rita. And also, Nyami Ademo is big, but she's going to get bigger. So big shout outs going out to Quincita, celebrating herself and her mother, Rita. Energy going out to all mothers and potential mothers watching me live on TikTok right about now. My TikTok handle, you don't eat your official or biggest Ichi, KTB. That's my name. KTB certainly represents Kweku the Beast. Yes, I am the gentle beast. Jewel, or say Dawn, big shout outs going out to Jewel. Is it Jewel Kaka? Energy going out to you, my brother, man, damn. If you're ready, the IMAX DJ, let's switch it up. 1, 2, 3, let's go.
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Oye den sre. That is scientific, the baba. Such an amazing gentleman. Charlie, it's been a while, my brother. I'll pass too soon. I go holla you. Happy Mother's Day to my mom, Mary Jemfa. What's your mother's name? What would you like to tell that beautiful woman? Hey, hey, hey, Tindan, Miss Tindan, Fire Lady Tindan.

Rosemary Manson, welcome to the party. SP Appeal, welcome to the party. Okay, so Levick Music, actually. Levick Music. L-E-V-I-C Music. M-U-Z-I-K. Ohieni Baba Levick Music. This is a request from the legend himself, Appeal Touche. So we certainly have to check it out. He always has something new or something special to offer. Big shout outs going out to you, legendary. Pops, I appreciate you so much. Golden Boy, just join the live. Welcome. Two things, just join the live. Kwao Bengin, just join the live. Girl Too Salty would also want to listen to Ifia and Sakodie. I'm in love with you. So today, just tell me what song you would like to listen to, and certainly I got you sorted.

Eddie, let's switch it up and say a big shout out to, call me Nana Kwesi, or say Last Mid and Kitty. That's what you like to listen to. No problem. We got you. But let's do this one first.

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Pops me patroy possible as sending you my or WhatsApp and I am fan shame. I mean Levick Music sound no. I'm a patrol man for my Dymax DJ don't say ho.

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Your energy is amazing. Hey, ladies and gentlemen, them Frisky Media just joined. Hey, Frisky, energy going out to you, my brother, man, damn. El Frisky. Don't try that, gentleman. It's risky. Queen Liz, welcome to the party. Mr. Journey, or CKTK, Dadia, and I'm Dadia, so certainly I'm in the building. If you have Last Met featuring, no, is it Kitty Last Met? Ladies and gentlemen, this song is making waves all over. They be a befebiaya de teten kofo. If you're ready, enjoy Last Met Kitty. My name say Kitty Last Met, or Last Met Kitty, or you know, Kaboma, more drama intense on the song. If you're ready, let's go. And this particular song, you've seen the dance. Dance God is one of my students. He visited me, saw the moves, and then he modified as usual, but it's normal. I'm not saying, say, a court case and I'll be BBR. No. Lloyd is my guy. Let's go.

Hey, ladies and gentlemen, I told you I only do exclusives. This song is all over the waves, all over the entire time. Fidi Akesi and so. ABC TikTok, ABC social friend, Tiki Toki. Wherever you go, it's last minute. Kiddy, last minute, kiddy. San Yumwe combination acquired to say Messi and Ronaldo in one team. Very dangerous. Why they assist now? Why they should go? Spend out to be told why they be ball. Kiddy is my entry and who I say. Last minute, both free kick. Now me remember penalty. Then I'm a kaboom. The title of the song is Signature. And if you hear the nature of the song, you will know. Sanka Yenyan PG baby, or let go.

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Hey, you're still locked down to Ghana's number one radio station at Dome 106.3. Hey, energy going out to the IMAX DJ. Our promises in the building. In the meantime, in between time, a happy birthday going out to Gifty Logo. Inside Accra, but currently at Techiman. Uye Juma wa Kediba Royal Restaurant. You're an amazing person. Happy birthday going out to you. You know why I say you're amazing? Speed on would you be raha sama we shit a yeah gift logo a happy birthday masubiti me ayeshin and speed nanote. It tells how special you are. Uye Juma wa Kediba Royal Restaurant. Happy, happy birthday going out to you. God bless you so much. Have a beautiful day. Enjoy today to the max. Be great beyond today and forever. Yamisha, the other one said, soon be a new insurer. Gifty logo, happy birthday going out to you. I think so. A belated happy birthday going out to my amazing sister. And your Rhoda Pencil happens to be the younger sister of Joseph Pencil. Joseph Pencil, your footballer currently, or born a ball MLS. Wabubi wa Turkey, Wabubi wa Hungary, Wabubi wa Belgium, currently in the MLS. Or she goes by, or speed, or this, or you're very decisive. He's one of the players we are looking out for, we are relying on as a country. This World Cup, I hear barbecue. Energy going out to you, Joseph Pencil. Certainly the CEO, the director for JPFC. And I see you on the mommy Ziga. JPFC owner, no, and I see you on the Ziga. Be we are modern and name mum a road that be. Never then road that day, babe day and road that be day. I'm not crying from. So a special happy birthday going out to Rhoda Pencil. Rhoda your dancer kakra. Rhoda sign so your makeup artist kakra. 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Rhoda sign so your good girl kakra. Okwa sorry, ojinyamidi obompire. Very beautiful lady. Full of energy. Baby, a road that will be a good vibes for her, energy for her, positive vibes and kwa. And I know me koye MC Ma, Joseph Pencil, JPFC, end of year celebration. Kakra was a brown patch with the bro with the day, bro kwa na mapaki kakra ma wate. Such an amazing sister to have. And Tuesday, you know, was her birthday. So a belated happy birthday going out to Rhoda Pencil. The month of May is dedicated to her. Yeah, deep birthday in this art or the end of May. Eddie Akusi next year. So happy birthday going out to you, an amazing woman. I pray that every wish about your way during your birthday period shall come to pass. May all you wish and pray for be granted unto you. We believe in your vision. Happy birthday going out to you. It's a belated celebration, but we hold it in high esteem because you're a big woman. Rhoda Pencil, happy birthday going out to you once again. Adom 106.3, your friend me don Ichiketeke Dadea, and I'm Dadea. So, Masem Yabaku Yen say you. Now, yes, say that. Big shout outs going out to the IMAX DJ. Our promise coming true late, but to be on the day. Papa Bills triple the action. Uhumia hala me at biggest Ichi. Mekai will say and say. Now, yes, say that. Yes, indeed. I'm out of here.